I'm telling you, call on Jesus. I tell you, the voice of Stefan Peninsula. I tell you, let me take it from the top one more time.

telling you, I'm telling you, what a song, what an inspiring song. I tell you, these songs are here to inspire us to go to the next level, man. I tell you, the voice of Stefan Penicillin. And I tell you, sometimes you have some album, you know, and you just say, you know what, I'm going to play some tune off of the album. And I tell you, God is great. The voice of Stefan Penicillin. Where's Sister DK? I wonder if Mother Owl have a thing locked up. Well, me know Sister Sonia Love have it locked up. Me know First Lady have it locked up. Me know think Knock Up have it locked up. I tell you, it's a musical vibes. It's a musical vibe.

I'm telling the man, I'm telling her, said the music sweet. Nah, tell no anchovy, I said the music sweet. Not even food you want to eat, night time come, you can't sleep. And I tell you, sometimes, you know, you know, swim out a shallow, you have to swim out a deep. If you want big fish, you have to swim out a deep, and you catch them whole heap. I tell you, it's the CJ Gospel, our family movement. This is gospel music at its best, and it take away stress. And I tell you, whether you wear pants, shirt, or vest, I tell you, you're not different from the rest. I tell you, just trust God and you'll be always blessed. I'm telling you, man. So me go play one new tune. Me say me love that tune. Me think that tune, I go be in contention for song of the year. I tell you, Jabez.

I'm telling you, what a song. What a song. What a glorious day to be alive. I tell you, this song here, I'm not telling the untruth. Sister Vera out of Canada, that song here happened. It is happening. I could just sit here. There are just some songs that you could just sit down and listen to and just listen it over and over, and you can't get bored. I'm telling you, man, it's the CJ Gospel Hour Family Movement. So, what a glorious day to be alive. One more time.

0: 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Mixing live on the ones.
1: On the ones. On the ones.
0: And twos.
1: And twos.
0: You are now rocking with Brother CJ, the DJ. The DJ.
2: I'm telling you, upon the radio play. I tell you one more time, I'm walking in my season. I saw the songwriter say, I'm telling you, Pastor Jabez is walking in his season. It's a glorious day to be alive, man. And I tell you, this song just matches up when you look around and what you see is happening in this world. This song just connect with what is happening. I'm telling you, I wish this world could come together. People could come together and love one another. But you know what I realize? That somebody don't eat pork and somebody is a vegetarian. And because of that, now them just ignore one another, them cut off one another completely. But you know what? We can still be friends, man. The vegetarian and the pork eater and the meat eater can be friends. But you know, we don't have to share food, but we can share thoughts. You know, and I don't understand why people go to the extreme. You know, I believe me, man, I don't understand people go to the extreme. Like, you know, for example, now you somebody invite you to the church and one person in the church, you know, out of 100 that you can't stand, and you choose not to go to the church because me nah go did a brother there, go did a sister there, go did a me nah go. And these are the things in life that Brother CJ tried to preach all along. Love. One thing I want y'all to remember. Remember, Brother CJ is a forgiving person. Brother CJ does not carry grudge. And Brother CJ love people. Because people, as I say, I need people. People don't need me. I'm telling you, man. So what a glorious day to be alive. I'm telling you, man. I have this opportunity to be alive. I feel good. I feel good. I feel good. I'm telling you.

0: Blessing, blessing, blessing.
1: Mother CJ.
0: Yes, man.
1: I heard it saying about you don't carry malice and you don't carry grudge.
0: Yes, man.
1: And all of those wonderful things. But I wish I had something to it. And I would say that you did not get to that place. It is a process that took you there.
0: Amen.
1: And I wish to add to you that, you know, those who want to follow in your footsteps need to start with self-forgiveness.
0: Yes.
1: Because I can relate to where you're at. I am at that, I'm at that place. And my journey has been that I have started with self-forgiveness.
0: Mm-hmm.
1: Even when we can't identify if I've done anything wrong, may I ask God to forgive me.
0: Yes,
1: if there's anything that I've done to any of persons who maybe not like me for whatever reason or whatever. Remove, blot out those transgressions.
0: Yes, man.
1: And it is not an easy task when you think about and forgiving others, when you think about some things that people have done to you without cause or reason,
0: mm-hmm.
1: just made out of jealousy. That jealousy leads to hatred. It is something that you have to continually work on yourself, and there sometimes the task is going to become like, no matter with this, leave this alone and just continue.
0: Yeah,
1: but man. I want to add to what you said, Brother CJ, it's a good place to be.
0: Amen. And it feels
1: when
0: good.
1: When you go on that journey, feel the pain, feel the anger, feel the hurt, and you can process them, you can, you know.
0: Yeah,
1: but
0: man.
1: I want to add to what you said, Brother CJ, it's a good place to be.
0: Amen. And it feels
1: when
0: good.
1: When you go on that journey, feel the pain, feel the anger, feel the hurt, and you can process them. You can ask God if you have some person.

0: is a little difficult.
1: Yes.
0: But you will never get there unless you try. Unless you start the journey, rather.
1: Yes, you got to start
0: the
1: journey.
0: And if on the journey, you have to sit down and stop a little, catch your breath, but don't stay there.
1: Amen.
0: It is good to be up there, looking over there. And when you reach that place and look back, it gives you a more grateful spirit. You have to say sometimes, God, I mean, you really did so. And just tell yourself, look in the mirror and say, look at me now.
1: Amen.
0: It is good, Brother Fija. It is good. I can speak for myself that being a more forgiving person, and in saying so, I'm not going to say that if somebody do me something, I'm going to forgive them immediately. But I'm going to start the process.
1: Yes.
0: Because, Brother Fija, there's no way of getting out of a painful situation without feeling the pain.
1: That's true.
0: If a knife cuts in the kitchen, Brother CJ, and blood are going to run and whatever, even if not a lot of blood, when you know that the cut is healing, you're going to start to feel the pain. That's right, though.
1: There you go. And then again, when you get the cut, you see, if you want to continue to cook, you have to stop the bleeding.
0: Exactly. So there's no way of getting out of a painful situation without feeling the pain. But just feel the pain and go through the motions, because when you can feel the pain and look at it and pencil it out, as the old time people, I say, pencil it out, turn it upside down, turn it crossway, and make it just run through your system like a virus, you are very empowered at the end of it.
1: Amen.
0: Because you're not, it's like you're sweep out, it's like you're doing a cleanse.
1: Yes.
0: We don't want the residue leave behind. So anytime you see one little crumbs, like a rear its ugly head, you know, work on it. But
1: yes,
0: let me tell you, unforgiveness is a big shackle, and it robs us of a lot of the joys of living and the joys of life, and it robs us of our peace, because the time when we should be peaceful, we have to be angry. You know, when I got a church, when I got a service, I don't want Brother CJ, I go did it, and people are going to be crude over him, and I go say, Brother CJ, I want Brother CJ, and we just can't take him, we just can't stomach him. You see how much effort you have to put into that?
1: Amen.
0: The anger you have to put into that? But I don't like Brother CJ for whatever reason. God, I don't know why I don't like him, but don't let it be a shackle unto me. And even if you know you don't like me, but I have forgiven you and I've moved on, I can say, I Brother CJ, you don't answer me. I'll say it 3 times, you don't answer me. Not my problem anymore. It's yours.
1: There you go. That's what a lot of people don't realize, that when you give your, when you do your part, there is a process and there is a procedure that God tells us how to approach it. And when you approach it and you do it, it's off your shoulder. The blood is on their shoulder.
0: Forgiveness is not for the other person. It's for yourself.
1: Amen.
0: It's to rid yourself of that pain and anger. But you see, when you look back and you can talk to some people and have a civil conversation, and you look back and you say, once upon a time, I couldn't even stomach what she do to me. Eli, when she go tell Mary Jane, say, Mr. this, I'm going to say that. You understand? And how painful. Brother CJ, let me tell you something. It's a lie. It's something that I am afraid of. It's a lie. The only person I will tell lie on is Audra. Some lie with people telling about Brother CJ, but you know, I just agree. Some God make you still standing, you know?
1: I tell you.
0: Because I felt the pain of being lied upon, and it's one of the most painful experiences. You wouldn't catch me tell lie on a person,
1: mm-hmm,
0: knowingly. If somebody might say something, I'm going to come to a conclusion and say, you know, Brother CJ look it shine like Mandora coconut. But because me look funny on the phone screen, it look shine, but not really shine.
1: All right.
0: But somebody has to tell me, say, you know, your head shine. Look pretty good. But when me look at it, I'm not really a head shine. It probably is the glare of the phone.
1: Mm-hmm.
0: You understand? I mean, if somebody comes to me, I say, you know, much time to tell people, say, your head shine. But your head not really shine.
1: There
0: you understand?
1: There you go.
0: I'm not knowing the 10 life on people, but I see it. It's too painful.
1: Yes.
0: Lives are too painful, but I see it.
1: That's why the lies
0: upon it are very painful.
1: That's
0: and what, most times the lies are out of jealousy.
1: Yes.
0: And bad mind.
1: And

0: is a thing with this lion for crush you, you know. Because you can't fight back from a lion, you know. The best way sometimes to fight back from lie in a this in a the eyes of man is to tell back one bigger lie. But in as a man of God or a person with integrity, we can't do that.
1: That must have nothing. That is like cutting more and plenty.
0: Mm-hmm. Yeah.
1: But man of things, we just have to give God thanks and be thankful for, be grateful for our own efforts that have been put in the process.
0: Yes, ma'am.
1: To take us to the place where we are at as yes. It relates to certain things, because it doesn't, there's nothing to benefit from it. Amen. More than pain and anger.
0: There
1: but
0: you go.
1: Once again, I'm not going to say it's easy, but I'll just encourage others who are struggling with unforgiveness, take the first baby step.
0: Amen.
1: And now try put the 2 foot one time, put one foot before the other.
0: Mm-hmm.
1: And walk into the season of forgiveness. And just remember, start with forgiving yourself first. Even if you can't identify anything that you have done, just ask God that if there's something there that you did to attract or not to attract certain things, just forgive me. And when you get that self-forgiveness, it helps you to greater embark on the journey to forgiveness. But I see you, Mr. Lyle, listen.
0: Thank you so much, my sister. God bless you. God bless you. I'm telling you, man. I'm telling you, God is great. God is great. And forgiveness is like you trap into a cage. And the lock is on the cage, but it is not squeezed up. And the person lock you there didn't want to lock you away, so they want you can come out too. And maybe they intend to lock you away, but they're so glad that you're in the cage and they realize that it's not locked. So if you stop and look around, you know, you can get yourself out of it, you know. But if you stay night now and just, why, you see that man, they will lock me now, so I wish him dead. You see that woman, they will lock me now, so I wish them dead. Figure a way out of it. And the first thing you do is turn the lock on the door. All when you see door lock, always turn the lock on the door. And when you turn the lock on the door and it lock, then you figure out yourself. And then there might be a situation where you cannot get out of it. Somebody have to take you out. So the first thing you do, then you start pray to God. And when you pray to God now, you know, I remember that's unforgiveness, you're in that cage, you start praying to God. If you have any bitterness in your heart for the person who lock you in there, God now go answer the prayer there. So you have to just make sure, say, you're right with God, because you're desperate now, no food, no water, you're locked in that cage. And when you say, Father, in the name of Jesus, sometimes, you know, and by the time you start praying, you know, God said, just turn around and look. And when you look outside, you see the door and you squeeze up and you open it and come out. By you doing that, that means you got to let go of bitterness. And when you come out of there, don't even think of revenge. Don't think of revenge. Just show love. Because when you do the right thing and show love, the person might have a big ego and they say, chop, I don't care. Good for him. He's my big friend. He's my kiss up. But down the road, that person gonna run into some situation and they're gonna find out that you, as an individual, you are, whether you're a man or a woman, that was a person of God. God, look all what I did to them. And they did not. They did not budge. They're not hungry. I remember Nelson Mandela. He said, If I'm angry at the white man, I'm worse than the white man that put me in jail. You see, we got to see the way Nelson Mandela was locked away for 27 years. Rob off his youth. When he come back home, shortly, him lost his him wife, the marriage breakup. You know, and never carry revenge. And that's how the unforgiveness come. And as I said, I face situation because I allow people words to define who I was. But then I said, I'm not gonna let somebody word define who I am today. What they said was bad, and I am willing to forgive them, but I'm moving on. I'm gonna break every chain, break all those chains, break all those shackles that shackled me down for years. Because you see, growing up, there was some kids can be very cruel, you know. When you don't know a father, they tease you, you know. And them tease you and they make up all kind of, them choose the ugliest man. One man didn't say a ugly man, goat kid, and my daddy. And that thing ticked me off. I go on the cell, I go ball. And it would have ticked me off when people was mad with you and said, that's why you don't know your daddy. But then I was a pretender. I was so a great pretender that a lot of people don't even know the agony and the pain that I was going through. And the thing about it, I thought girls was my solution. Having a girlfriend, having somebody will love me, that's what I was. So at the age of 10, 12, me start have crush on girls. And when they reject me, it's like a dagger in my heart. And it's not that I do something wrong, but because kids can be mean. And they see you in a situation where you're walking barefoot without shoes. And all when they like you, they look at you and say, sorry, I'm not chat to no barefoot boy. And you know you don't have no control over that. At one point, me kind of start mad with my family. Start mad with my grandmother. Start mad with my mother. And me I say, why? Why me have to find myself in a predicament? I remember one day, you there at the country toilet, and I went, and I wanted to do number two so badly. And when I sat on the toilet seat, the roach come, and me have to jump up, and me stand up on the toilet seat. And I was looking through the mesh, and looking underneath the cellar. And I said, "Mood better off if me never did born." I probably was about 12. But I know God exists. And I say, God, if me never did born, what would have happened? If this earth would have run without me, I would be better off because I wouldn't have a hell to go. At that age, me I say, me not have a mood to worry about hell. At the age of 12. And I say, no, that's me here. Me have to face things. And it's like I keep saying to myself, 13, 14, me have to face it. I may know more about God. I'm 15, but at the same time, I want a girlfriend. And my friends, them have girlfriend to call them on. I may not have none. And when I get the opportunity to talk to somebody, I was afraid to talk because of the rejection. And you know what? When me start have girlfriend, me just run from one to one. As soon as me get close, so me run. because me no want nobody send me back in a loaded bar. Because in my heart, when me there Jamaica, me in there in a loaded bar. And when me just come to this country, I was trapped inside. I was still in the cage without shackles on my feet, without chains on my arms. But I was trapped in loaded bar. And when I'm on the job, I would work twice as hard as everybody to get the boss approval. And let me tell you something, McCarlene sick. I may have to go in the office to explain my situation while I go to work through the snow, the ice. And nowadays when I say snow, all them snowstorms they may have to go through. I remember one time Howard and I was driving and going to work, you know, man. And the car just a slide going at this man car, you know, and the man wind up, the white man wind up in the window and say, look here, I'll do anything. If you want me go in the bush, I'll go in the bush. But please don't hit my car. But as soon as me press on the gas, so it go in the white man car. And I said, Jesus. And you know what the man did? A man, some friends come out and help push off the car while I take my time drive until I pass him, until I get grip. Never forget that morning. But to know that you go through all of that to go to work, and when you get there, why were you late? You should have left earlier. Everybody trapping at this. It's like there was nothing that I could do that would please people. And I was trapped where I want to get people approval. And you know what? When I started out Radio Man with Brother Stephen, Sister Spence, Elder Needham, I feel good because there was no pressure on me. All the pressure was on Brother Stephen. And when Brother Stephen get the pressure, and me and him go out, and there was a restaurant to sell fruit punch, and that was filled with liquor. And we drink, if we buy two fruit punch, and we sit down in the car, and Stephen ball, and me ball. And him said, CJ, what you da do? I said, boy, Brother Stephen, muda keep quiet, you know. Steve, sometimes he said, CJ, me nah keep quiet, you know. And sometimes him said, boy, him keep quiet, and him say, Brother CJ, thank you for the advice. But when Brother Stephen left, and I'm the person in charge now, and then all the people who used to love me and try to whisper in my ears and say, Brother Stephen, no good, and I say, no man, him is a good man. I remember one guy said to me, say, boy, if me have somebody would defend me like how you defend Brother Stephen, me I tell her, say, me have a great defender. But when the pressure started to reach me, the person that was strong and was able to tell, to give Brother Stephen good advice and him take it most of the time, when me need it for myself, I never always make the right decision, you know. At one point, me get so angry that me just blaze up. Me just blaze up when people trouble me. And the thing about it, you don't do nothing. You don't do nothing to people. And you know, when I come to the realization that you don't have to do nothing to people for people to hate you. I would sit down in the house in my living room, and Sister Ivy will lay down in the bed, and when Sister Ivy starts sleep, me can't sleep, me come out of the living room, me pray, me sit down, and me pray. Me try to read the little one me can read in the Bible, and I try. But when I read the Bible, it's like it go through, the Bible was boring, because me can't understand. Because I want instant result. I want the problem to solve. And when you go God route, you know, it can be a slow process, you know. And there are times when I couldn't wait upon God. and I went ahead of God. And you know, every time I'm happy, somebody would call me and tell me, Brother CJ, you're a good man and keep up the good work and I love you. And they will show me something personal, you know. And I never want to fight fire with fire. Anybody can tell that I talk, I always say no. The only thing that I might tell somebody is, boy, I'm going to explain myself on the radio, you know. And that's the dark room that I was in. And that's the little light where the enemy showed me, because I was trapped with some of his idea. And each time I try to, you know, 200 people listening to the radio and 25 is against me, 175 is with me, and I didn't appreciate that. I wanted the whole 100. So when those 25 that against me come up against me, any individual in that group come up against me, I'm trying to explain myself and try to throw myself a pity party for people to see the pressure that I'm going through. But people don't care. People just want me to come play music. People just want me to come get joke and laugh and all of that. Because of that, them not tuning for here with problem. And I just did not get it at the time, you know. You know when me get it? When the radio was taken from me. And I see people still follow us. The first event that we put on, I'm going to say, Ivy, if we can get 50 people, it will take shame out of our eye. And we shoot for 50. And I remember when we were down by 218 Street, that meet and greet, that was the first event. And we had more than 150 people down there. And I say, yes, people love me. And then I said to myself, you know what? I'm not going to try to please and try to convince those who don't love me, just cut them off. Now I have nothing to do with them. But that was not the answer. And I just start to embrace who loved me. And that was not the answer. I was happy doing the ministry. No conflict, nor nothing. And I didn't need those people. But when God touched my heart and said, make it right with them. I said, no, sir. No, God. Them are good things. See, I beg them to come back. The more things, see, a friend me, I beg. And I was 80% ill. But 20% tonight, sometimes I had my moments. But guess what? I decided each time I'm going to call somebody, I would tell close friends, I'm going to do this. And sometimes close friends say, no, Brother CJ, don't run down nobody. Don't bring back them people there. And I would listen to them. So till me get to the point where me say, me name my listen. Even if my wife did not give me advice, I mean, I would even listen to it. I'm gonna listen to the voice of God. And as God say, call the person there, I call them. And as God say, call the person there, and as several call me make, and it's only two individual now call a name, we really respond in a godly way and say, you know what, CJ, I appreciate your call, man. Two individual. But guess what? I was set free. Each time I call somebody, I have a £1,000 on my head. And each call I call, I drop £1,000. Each call that I call, I drop £1,000. Whether they respond positively or not. And then I said, enough is enough. Me not call nobody no more. Because a lot of people hide and listen, and a lot of people get the news. And if them not know, say, that me clean, that's up to them. So that's all I was able to set free. Start loving my enemies. And I tell you, man, if you want to be healed, make sure, say, the person that doing your harm, if your boss that treat you bad, just start loving your boss. Because when they treat you bad, you go to work and you make up your face and you do it and your old demeanor, your boss knows, say, you not like what they tell you to do. But they go tell you to do it anyway, they pay you. And they enjoy doing it. But you see, the morning you go to work and say, good morning, how did you work out last night, you know? Because I know it was snowing last night, every man, and I was there thinking about you, man. And I thank God you reach home safe. And you give all your boss a hug. Let me tell you something. Your boss starts get scared. You heap up coal up on top of the head. And if they used to give you 100 things to do for the day, guess what happened? They want you to all go sweep up out and rake up the backyard, and they're afraid to send you. Because they know that's too much. They start having compassion for you. Because when you show them love, and the book of Romans say that, when you show somebody love that don't love you, you're heaping up coal up on top of their head. Sometimes they're disobedient and they might act like they don't care, but believe me, anytime you start show them love, you start to bother them. You start to bother their spirit. And they can't stand still. You see, the things that I wanted to happen 20 years ago, 25 years, 22 years ago, never happened. And the other day, my son and I have a conversation, and he said, Dad, people are not easy to come down when they think a certain way, no. People rather go out there and get themselves in trouble just to prove you're wrong. Because I knew you and mommy was right. But I just couldn't see myself come to the agreement with you guys. Because I would look like I'm soft. And the Spirit of God said, don't say not a word. And I didn't say another word. I just let him talk. And then I didn't follow up on that subject until today. Because that said it all. I could have said, why did you go do that? Why did you go do that? No. That said it all. Let me tell you something, man. We're always good when we see each other. But we never have a relationship where him call me on the phone and we feel nothing at all and we just talk. And I find he call me on the phone and we're talking. So I know God is good. And for me to get to that place, to somebody who may have to raise my voice up, somebody who may have to say, man, you're acting, your action that you're taking, it is not somebody who's smart like you should be taking those action. I don't expect those action. Those are some foolish idea, some foolish thought. And he never liked it. And for somebody that I used to say that to, and there were times when I said, it's all over. But then I said, I'm not giving up. Not giving up. Because when I look back and say, you know what happened? He just don't want to do the things that I tell him to do that will help him. And I know it's not him. Whatever spirit in him, there's a higher power. I know that's, I know disobedient is not of God. So any spirit within you, God's power is stronger than that. And so many times, I almost almost throwing the towel, but I never throwing the towel. Never throwing the towel. Sometimes Mr. Ivy, me no want him in the house. Me no want him nowhere near me, but me still not give up on him. Me just don't want him near me because he might aggravate me and I run up my blood pressure. Me no want him near me. But I still never give up. And him never bother nobody else, you know. But when you tell your pitney if you do something and them not listen, sometimes we think we won them too. And I was guilty of that too. Think that's me won him. Think me could have tell him if he wear. Because when him pants they just down and waist and me never like him, I tell him to pull it up. Is that me think me could have. No, sometimes you have to watch them with the pants down and then waist, you know. And certain moment you say, can you do me a favor? We're going to the Thanksgiving dinner. I don't know if you want to pull up your pants up your waist, man. That would be so nice. And I say, no problem, daddy. And sometimes he would just get angry and say, you see, that's what I don't like. When I go there and so up their pants down, nobody say nothing and everybody attack me. But I just didn't realize that. And parents, I know me alone go through that part, you know. Remember, from your pitney reach 14, 15, you can't control when wear anymore. Even if you buy the clothes game, him not go wear it. Him not go wear it. Him not go wear it. May I tell you? So don't believe that you can control what your kids, where your kids go, what they do. A lot of times you have to just hold your breath and watch them. I go down some pathway where you have been and you know it wasn't good, and some pathway worse than where you come from. But you know, say, if God can bring you this far, the same God will bring you this far. Him can bring him same way too, and bring him further than you too. I tell you, some people, you know, I was at a birthday party Saturday night, and this young man, his father is a preacher, and he's a preacher, he have a church now, and his father tell a story. One day he come home early from church and the house full, and they were gambling inside of his house, throwing bone dice, and he said, boy, come, and he give him one kick up the step and he tell everyone I friend them to come out of his house. And there was so much people that testify and say, boy, at one point they wonder if this young man was going to change. God turned him around. God turned him around. There was something that made tears come to my eyes. And I was praying that the dashing man wasn't looking at me. And I played off. You know, he has a church and there's a lady in the church. And the lady said, boy, a woman walk inside the church. And the young man called him out and said, Sister Sue, come here. One side and say, minister to her. You got something that she need. Now, how many pastors would have done that? And it was his 40th birthday. And he realized that this woman in his church is more equipped to deal with this person. Put all ego aside. So I tell the man, we can't give up on our kids. We can't give up on people. because people can change. I'm not saying that you're to stand up in the middle of the road now, let them run over you. I'm not saying that you to give them your bank card and send them to go draw money. But don't give up on them when you have an opportunity. And you cannot, every time they call you for money, you say yes. It's not going to work, because they'll think they have things both ways. You have to mix. You have to give some tough love. All when them want $5, you have to tell them, say, look here. You not tell them, say, no, no money. Boy, I may not have a $5 like that, you know. And when you refuse to give them $5, trust me, it's doing something. And sometimes when you give them tough love, you have to be careful or you do it too, because they will come and kill you. So you got to give tough love in a loving way. A lot of times, I could have said, no, because you rate it. No, I may not do it. I just do it in a kind way and say, you know, I'm busy right now, you know, but call me back. And when they call me back, I'm in the house now, and, you know, I'm tired, man. I'm not going to come out on the street now. You know, you need dinner? Well, boy, you have to find a way to come for it, you know. Could I call a cab? Or you're going to get this? Or you're going to... The money we use, call a cab, buy yourself some food. No, when we come there, the cab could pay you. I say, no. No. If you can find a way, if you come for the food, you get the food. But you're going to spend $20 if you can get $5 out of food. That don't make sense. You know, you just have to know how to talk to people and listen. Don't just answer as soon as your kids say something. Stop and think. And sometimes you are gonna make some decision, you know, some tough decision, and you are gonna ball, you know. You are gonna ball. You are gonna know, say, them want $10, and you have all, and you just get your paycheck, but you know, say, you're not giving them the $10, you're not giving it to them, because you're spoiling them. And then there are times you're gonna have to give, because you can't just say no, so, because they will cut off communication with you. There are times when they call and ask, and you give with a willing heart and pray that what you give to them go to good use. Yeah, man. And sometimes I remember my daughter called me and said she need grocery and she need how much money, and I said, look here, do me a favor this time when me willing to spend. I said, look here, I can't able to make it from where you are, but take a taxi and meet me at Palm Tree, because you say you want oxtail and you want chicken. So take a taxi and meet me at Palm Tree. Then how am I going to reach back? I'm going to send you back home in a taxi. I don't want to be in a taxi with all those food in my hands. I said, I know you're going to carry. He said, call me, and they never call me. I mean, it would have cost her $100 to reach me, and it would have cost me about $70 in a Palm Tree. That's $170, and they were begging me for $50. And I said, no. I'm to the point where I said, if you want food, I'll give you food. If you want to go back to school, I'll pay the school tuition. I'll win me not have the money. But me say, boy, if I make a promise like that, something, somewhere, somehow, it have to work. after work. If she call my bluff and say, well, I'm gonna be a CNA on the course, the course can't be too much for me. Me have to find a way if I want two credit cards to pay the course, I would have. But no. And then when you get to find out, you come back again and you have to deal with your personal problem, and you want to hear, and you're having an event and somebody call you for a ticket. Somebody say, boy, I just come from Jamaica and I'm not working, and I've been listening to the radio and I would love a free ticket. And you give the person a free ticket, and because the person know another friend that is listening and the friend that is working, the friend will call you and say, brother CJ, look how long me come at your event and you never give me a free ticket yet, and my friend just come up from Jamaica and you give them free ticket. All them things they may deal with in a ministry, you know. I deal with some things, boy, may I tell you, say, it is like somebody introduce somebody to the ministry. I may say, big up to Sister Susie who is here on vacation. Guess what, no? Sister Beverly vexed with me. Me say, Sister Beverly, brother, she's going to talk to you. Because me a listener and you never big me up yet. I'm here a big up Sister Susie. Let me tell you something, man. Some petty things that you have to deal with in ministry. And yet you have your own problem to deal with. So the best way, the best solution I see, is to start loving those who are fighting against you. And you find peace. Just start, and just start say good things about them. Because another little time people come to me and say, brother CJ, you remember when that sister they do you? And I say, if a first time would I say a true man, I would have glad for getting at the argument because I would feel that somebody on my side. But no, I don't entertain it. I don't entertain it. If you're negative, me not entertain it. All when you come to my defense in a way, me not entertain it, because you know what happened? I don't want to go back down to Lodibar. And when God take you out of Lodibar, the enemy will find some way to get you down there. And let me tell you something, when a person go up and crack, them not go up and crack right away. Them start with liquor wine, then them start smoking cigarette, then them probably start drinking more stronger drink, till them start smoke ganja, till them gone to cocaine, then them gone to crack. So when you see a little openings, you have to shun the very appearance of evil. Shun it. Because you see what we're doing on the here radio, it might be nothing to some people, but it's a lot to some. So the one that don't appreciate you, you still have to appreciate them. And the one that need you, you have to reach out to them. And you can't let one person believe, say, you care less about them than the next person. It's like having a family, having kids. You can't make one kid believe, say, you love the other kid more than them. And I tell you, but when you love all of them, you might not love the ways about some of them, but you love everybody, man. And down the road, even if at the moment one might feel slight, they feel like they've been left out, down the road, when you do the right thing, they'll understand. They will understand. I'm telling you, man. So guess what? May I go get back into some music? May I get back into the music? I tell you, Sister KJ, bless your heart. Sister Cecile Powell, Sister Bernice Brown, Little Kim, Sister Jenny Bless, Sister Vera out of Canada. I'm telling you, man. Let me get back into the music. Because you see the song, you have one powerful song, you know, man. What a glorious day to be alive. What a glorious

0: again.
1: Could you possibly a rewind and come again? What a glorious day to be alive, man. What a glorious day to be alive. I'm telling you, man, God is great. I tell you, I don't know if I could have a church, because I tell you, people are hard to deal with when you and them get close. From a distance, you and everybody can be friends. That's why so much marriage break up, you know. That's why so much marriage break up, I'm telling you, man. Blessing.
2: Minister CJ.
1: Yes, man.
2: You know, I'm just listening to you here.
1: Uh-huh.
2: When you have the children, them, as much as me and my daughter butt heads, you know, so they love you. A lot of times they know that you are steering them in the right direction. Even if they rebel. Because I have a daughter here. And I said something to her the other day. She used to pay my light bill. And she get overwhelmed with it because she have other bills. My bill is not big. And she said to me one day, Mommy, I'm paying over

0: what to pay the phone bill. And I wait till I see her. I said to her, Debbie, if not so, you must do it. If you get overwhelmed, said to me, say, Mommy, yes, I took on the bill, but it get overwhelmed, so I'm going to ask you to contribute something. You hear what she said to me? Mommy, I like how you word it. Me say, no, it's not word, it is the truth.
1: Yes.
0: Israel. If you not steer them, they're going to get somewhere, go somewhere else and get the bad counseling. So even when they rebel, because just like how you love your son, me love my daughter, and she rebel, and sometimes me and her is very close. When she want prayer, she said, Mommy, me need like a prayer for those X, Y, and Z. You think they don't know so what you're telling them or where you're steering them is the right direction?
1: I'm telling
0: they
1: you.
0: They know. Saturday I was here and I feel so sick. And I have a little friend that I do a little thing for. And I have to put the things together and somebody picked up. And I said to her, she picked up the Tylenol and so for me. I said, but I gave X, Y, that I had because you said you pick it up. She said, well, Mommy, I have to do for me. I have to do for me. Saturday night, about 7 o'clock, she called me. Mommy, I'm on the road, so I break it. Minister CJ, they know that you love them. I love my daughter, and sometime they're going to rebel. But they know that is the right thing, because they go to a church, and anytime she want prayer, Mommy, she call. She said, Mommy, I need prayer. Sometimes I don't laugh when she tell me. I just say, all right.
1: But you know, it's only 2 kids. I have 7 kids. Two of them out of the 7 may have disagreement. And I tell her, see, them 2 kids, they show me more love. More than any other's one.
0: Then I may tell you, because yes. I don't have none at 7 o'clock. I say, me give X what me have here. Because somebody pick it up for her, and it's not all the while. Me not time me see it to go there. So she have somebody pick it up for her, and me just put it in there. And I say, 7, I must say after 7 years, she called me. Mommy, I'm on the road, so I'll bring the thing for you. I said, see, me not have no more of it, because me, you told me that you pick it up. She said, well, I have to do Debbie. Debbie have to do Debbie. About 7 after 7 years, she called me. Mommy, I'm on the road, so I'll bring the thing. They're going to rebel, but they know that we love them.
1: Yes, man.
0: They know that we love them from her to heaven. Because me and Debbie roll and roll up. How can you let them go? A bone, a free bone, just like how Jesus make Adam
1: then
0: and
1: suppose,
0: Eve.
1: Then suppose, well, I know.
0: Yes, and you make them come for hurt. So any right direction you can steer them into, or every right direction, yes, they're going to rebel. And sometimes if you think how you're going to present it to them, but you have to tell them.
1: Yes, man. I tell you.
0: God give you that responsibility to take care of them. And even when they're adult and feel to say them big. Mark, you know, when degrade them or gone if they're in a crowd. But when you and them one by one, you can say to them, say, you know, Debbie, X, Y, and X. And she listening. When you see she rebels, sometimes she listen, and sometimes she agree with what I'm saying, because she know that we are steering them in the right direction, and it's love we love them.
1: Yes, man. So that's your first child, right?
0: Yes, the first one. The last one, it's 3 of them I have, you know. My son not here. And my son are the quietest one to me. The most tender one with me, because you see him was here, me a touch phone and a zeal and a everything, because he was helping me. But the 2 girls, them, one girl front, one girl, Debbie's the first one, we have a girl after London, so it's 3 of them, 2 girls and a boy. But Debbie is the one on me butt head with all the while. But when she come round and calm down, and She loves me, you know, Minister. She loves me, but she just have that rebellious spirit in her. Because certain things I see she do. You see, when me and she go street, she no stop showing me love.
1: You know, Sister Gloria, I'm gonna give you an assignment, right? May I give you an assignment? And then next week, same time, yes, you call me back. I want you to get a book.
0: Yes,
1: and I want you to write down all the ways that you think you could be possible of to really cause a conflict with her, and then when you finish writing down all of those,
0: mm-hmm,
1: you start go over them, and you just start do a check off list by yourself, and do that. Hold on. Just do a check out. I'm not saying it's your fault, you know, or anything like that. But you know what happened?
0: Yeah,
1: if I'm working as a security guard, and I have a metal detector, mm-hmm, there, and a man want come in with something illegal, you know, say he's mad with me.
0: Well, tell you why they be mad with me, because I asked my mom to help me with her when I had her. And she can't get, she just realized, no, and she not tell me, she not admit it, so I'm in a move it. Tell her, me have her, and me needed help for me, we have to work, and me carry her, go give me mother. And she had that she have that thing in her, me not, she let it go, I know. Me not do her nothing else than that. She asked my mother to help me with her till me take her back and send her to school.
1: Because, you know, see, I'm in the same situation. You know, and yeah, I should be mad with my mother more than anybody else, because I'm the first one. And what happened 2 years later, she have my sister.
0: Yes, sir.
1: And then, boy, the quarters tight for boy and girl. So he sent me go get granny. And then 2 years later, she have a next sister. So me stay with granny. 2 years later, me get a next sister. 2 years later, me get a next.
0: Me
1: get a next brother. 2 years later, me get a next brother. And guess what happened now? After a while, when I was 12, my little brother was like about 7 months old. I was 12 years old when my mom leave and come to this country. And remember, you know, we were in Jamaica, and and she was in a place they call Springfield, St. Mary.
0: Okay.
1: And yes, I was in Dean Pen. And, you know, every time adversity hit me, it never even come across my thought to be upset with my mother. I never, ever, ever, when I go visit her for the weekend, and at one point, my grandmother decided, said, she said, me, listen, when I was about 6 years old, about 5 or 6 years old, and I could remember.
0: Yes, sir.
1: I go to school, and this boy want to fight me, I'm going to bite him. And my grandmother sent me go one lady. So as so comes, me call Sister Ita, my school teacher, and I've gone up to Sister Ita's school for a while. But like, I was a fighter, me not tell a lie. And me fight and get in a trouble. Fight off the boy them in the community, cause the boy them want to fight me through me a new kid on the block. I mean, ain't afraid to fight them. So then my mother shipped me back to my grandmother.
0: Okay.
1: And when they shipped me back to my grandmother, me happy, cause when me up at Springfield and chat too much about Dopey. my mother never believed in it,
0: No,
1: me not afraid of Dopey. But my mother never used to talk about Dopey and Hobbia. But the boys them in the community, everybody talk. When anybody dead, then said they see them last night. And it just cranny. Those things just cranny from a tender age, just 6, 7. And when I I went back to Dean Pen, and me I tell you, me I remember all of them things there from me above. 4, 5, 6, 7. I remember everything clearly. I went back.
0: I the same thing with Debbie, but Mama never abused her, and I took her back. get her in a primary, not in primary school, a basic till the school open for a certain time in Jamaica, you register. And I get her there, and she pass her exam and go into high school. So it's not like a name.

0: But take her back. We go all counseling and that same thing. The counselor have left because he said, what you want from open for a certain time in Jamaica, you register. And I get her there and she passed her exam and going to high school. So it's not like I never take her back. We go all counseling and that same thing. The counselor have left because he said, what you want from me?
1: Wow, and from that age.
0: Help. What you want?

0: and I love my mother same way for the decision. I may tell her, say, if my mother have to do it all over again, do it again. I never hold it against her. I say she's a courageous mother.
1: Because she said, me go have Landell 2 years after she. Me never abuse her. And mama, my mother always, my mother, depend dead bed. Me and me go down to go look for her after Debbie sent for me. She said, where Debbie? Me said, Debbie, no come this time. When, because we usually go and go on vacation and things like that when she was alive and go look for her. When we come up and we tell Debbie, Debbie, she said, well, Debbie, I have man's cup of good. I show Debbie love, but I don't know if she ever get that thing stick out her head. Sometimes she now remind me about it, but that's the foundation because we did carry her.
0: Well, I guess, and you know what happened?
1: We carry her and work to take care of her.
0: You know what happened, Sister Gloria? And we are going to run now. But I know Debbie alone feels so. And I'm sorry for all the parents that in that situation. But one thing, me and my brother and my sister, them, all of us overwhelming, love our mother. And we never, ever, we glad mommy make that decision there. Because she had to make some sacrifice. But God bless you, Sister Gloria. And
1: all
0: I know
1: right,
0: God bless
1: right,
0: you.
1: All right, okay, bye-bye.
0: Bye-bye, now. I tell you, man. And that's one of the things that's kind of puzzling to me. It's puzzling. Oh, you get an opportunity. And I say, your mother, Missy parents left Pitney back home. And the Pitney have to get visa and come up here. And sometime a boy have to run off a farm work. And when he come, stepfather run him out of house. And all of them thing there. And him have to back up on him own. And he still love his mother. And I see some situation where, you know, your grandmother, a granny raised most of we all, sometimes when the parents they have us, because back in them days, when a woman under 21 have a child, they consider her a child. So even if them live a yard, the parents still in control. And you know what happened? Kids can remember the days when granny beat them and beat their mother. Stay out late. Said the girl of her when she was 16. Right? And them left and go dance. I would have a situation and left go dance. And the woman come out of the dance for them. Her mother gonna dance and the granny come at the dance. Come and jaw him and when he come round and cut his mother box from time. You know, so those are some things that you saw. I'm not saying that was right. But mother get beaten from granny and Pitney get beaten same time. And back in them days when Pitney all 18, 19, 20, parents beat them same way. Cause when me left come America, me 18 and me get a beaten about a week before. And you me get the beaten now. Me never did want to tell certain people say me, so we are left. And they end up telling them. And I say, when them people they pick me and left come America, nobody no know. I want to go tell them. And my grandfather said, shut him out, boy. I say, no, I know nothing bad, but remember we did come to the agreement, so we not make nobody know. And through the argument leak out now, me know my luck, me believe so the people them are going to stop me. So me round up all of my brethren them the night before. I have a man sleep on the veranda with them machete for me. Because, and you know what happened for my friends to do that, man. They saw something in me. And I tell you, say, almost every one of them would be up on the veranda in the machete, with the machete, in this country. And may have something to do with it. I got something to do with it. Not going into the details. But because I make the way for them. I came here and I went to struggle. Work at McDonald's for 3 years. And I come. I line up friend and carry friend in a job. And friend start make money right away. I don't make them go through what me go through. So I'm telling you, man. They saw something in me. They saw something in me. Blessing, blessing.

0: Minister, let me tell you this one thing. Is Debbie Karen or her dad sent for her? And she sent for me.
1: All right.
0: And me sent for her, you know.
1: And she sent for you. So she love you?
0: Yes. But she just... she just have that thing in her heart, say, me give her away.
1: Well, but you not worry yourself because she hold that and she not change. So you have to work your way around that.
0: No.
1: You know what happened, Sister Gloria? Sister Gloria, you want control. You may not hear you. Your phone not got to it. Your phone breaking up. Hello?
0: Yes, let me move. Let me move from here.
1: What you want to do, you say, Sister Gloria? You want control, Debbie?
0: No, me don't want control her.
1: No, you want to control her mind. You want her to come to the realization. And she not going to do that, you know. She might
0: me
1: do it.
0: Trouble her with it, you know. Me not trouble her anything. She don't let me tell her tongue. And when she come here, she look pretty because she loves it. Me say me like the dress they are so. Me not. If you ever see me in our go supermarket, you would know that we have we falling down.
1: So look here.
0: She carry me out. She take care of me like nothing.
1: And look here, now, sister.
0: She just have that as a whip.
1: So Sister Gloria, she having a boyfriend? Yes,
0: So
1: there you go. Sister Gloria, me gone because you know the problem. Later, Sister Gloria. Later.
0: Yes.
1: God bless. Sister Gloria, that is a problem. That is a problem. She have too much time and I think if she have a boyfriend to occupy her mind, they would be having a disagreement. Oh, you know, the other day when they wash your car of a little scratch, it didn't pan a long time. The boyfriend always said no. The boyfriend said, all right, may I come take the car and carry it and go get it buff out. You know, so whenever that happened, most women, when they don't have a man in their life, they probably have a tendency to be a little bit over the top with somebody else. And you are the right one for she go over the top with. So I saw the thing set up. And a lot of ladies will disagree with it. But I remember this lady. All her kids, them, she sent for 4 kids and all of them move from her. And she was nagging and miserable. And I remember she find one boyfriend. And when she come at the party, me whisper in her ears and me say, look here. You know, say, at this year they'd want long time. She laughed and she said, Courtney, are you, you know? And I'm talking, this lady could be my mother. She have kids that are older than me. But I said to her, look here, you know this is what you need all along. She said, Courtney, oh, you know? She said, she admitted to me, she said, Courtney, me did miserable. Me not lie. Me realize that this me did want. So, but if I tell her that before she find a boyfriend, Lord have mercy, it would be hell and poor the house. You're bright and fierce, it could be your mother. You da, da, da, da, da, da. But when I said it to her, she smiled, man. She smiled. But what a glorious day to be alive.

0: blessing.
1: Blessing, Minister CJ. Oh. I was listening to my sister were calling, right?
0: Yeah.
1: About with her daughter. Uh-huh. I want to say something. You uh-huh. know, sometimes Minister CJ, the kids, them, you know, it's not like say, as a parent, I say, I give them a Minister CJ, but sometimes they don't understand what's the reason why grandma did have to raise them and stuff like that, Minister CJ. And some of the kids, them need that explanation, some of them. You know, they need, if you explain it to them and say, listen, sit them down and say, guess what? Whenever they give away, it's because of X, Y, and Z. And I'm not saying what the lady that called in that was saying with our daughter. But sometimes you have some kids feel like, say, I give them away. And you know deep in your heart, and I give them there, it's because of certain situation why you couldn't raise them. You understand? Mm-hmm. And some parents feel like so them don't need to explain or not to the kids them. You know that, right, Minister CJ?
0: That is so true. That is true. Yeah, but you know, as I said, it's a tough one, but as I said, I was in that predicament, but I didn't react that way like her daughter. And she said she sit her and explain it to her over and over, but it just not register. And sometimes when the mind program a certain way, it's like you have a wind up and twist up something. If you want to pull it, you have to untwine it. You know what I mean? So yeah. Right now, so as she know, if it does humble, don't fight with her.
1: No, quiet,
0: true. And just the quiet. You ever hear them say silence speak loud? Yeah, man. Mm-hmm. She have to just speak silent because anything what she say, I go. It's like say she pull the thing in and I pull the thing, and she halfway pull it, and by she saying something, he just roll up back and gone back all the way around again.
1: Yeah, that is true, because you know what, sometimes the minister teach you them children, you know what, yet them so different. I'm telling you, some of them you can explain it to them and them just let it go. And some of them, as what you said, because it's, you know, them just roll and panic. And I know she loves her mother, so yes. She still do for her and she still help her out, but she still loves her mother, but she still deal with that rejection. That spirit on the inside is a struggle for her. That rejection and that resentment, because sometimes I resent them, resent you as parents. You know that, Minister CJ. Because
0: mm-hmm.
1: as a child, when it happened, we don't know what was going through our little mind at the time when she was young. And the enemy of what we have sow a seed in the kids' them heart from a young age.
0: Yes,
1: and the resenting coming, and that spirit lingering at the heart, same way. And sometimes what that child has to do, pray against that spirit of resentment so they don't resent their parents. You understand? I know it happened, and I explain why XYZ a time now from let it go and to be here. So sometimes it's not so much more the parents know, it's the child need to be healed. You understand, yes. Minister CJ?
0: Mm-hmm.
1: And when the child's heart is healed, then they can be able to receive that parents with everything and no resentment. Because some people have rejection, you know, Minister CJ, and resentment in their heart towards their family.
0: That's true.
1: Yeah, and then because they've never dealt with that resentment and rejection in their heart, they don't mm-hmm. hear their parents. But it's still a struggle to really give them that love. You understand, Minister CJ, to give them that real love with them, to give them. Even us as parents, Minister CJ, when we have our child, and even when your child come and embrace you, we as parents, we must give them that love, you know, Minister CJ.
0: Yes, that's true.
1: Show them that assurance, say, I love you. Tell them to, no matter yes. what, mommy, daddy, but love you. You have to tell that child how handsome they are and how beautiful your daughters are.
0: Yes.
1: Because if we don't do that as parents, the child can grow up with don't be loved, don't ever feel loved. Because most of us that come from Jamaica, Minister CJ, We know our parents love us, but they never tell we say, I love you, come give me a hug. But we know they love we, and them show us material stuff. But yes, and a born of material stuff, Minister CJ is about showing us love. You understand, Minister CJ, I've seen it before. Yes. A child comes embrace their mother, the mother said, why go sit down? We sit down over there, so.
0: Mm-hmm.
1: That child cannot give the child the love because she herself never was loved when she done grew up.
0: That's
1: so she
0: true.
1: Don't know how to give that child love. Right around Minister CJ.
0: You're right, you can't give what you're not having.
1: Alright now.
0: You know.
1: So we have to give it to them. We have to show them love. Our parents never show we, but we know them love we, right around.
0: Yes, yes, yes. We definitely did. We know that. Without that, without a shadow of a doubt that we are love.
1: We know it, but our parents never show we do, but we just know that them love we. So them kids were born in America, and all a minute they come and say, mommy, I love you. We never used to that, but mommy love you, and I hugged more. When Joshua do it to me, me not push him away and go, me take love. Talk shooting us.
0: Yeah, man, you have to take love when you can't get love.
1: Yeah. Yes, you come kiss me a while ago, but mommy, I love you. Me, I go take love.
0: Yeah, you have to take it.
1: I mean, him know what is love is, so when him grown up, now I got the resentment in my heart, right?
0: There you go. And you know, one of the weird things, suppose he grew up now and him decide to go on to college. And you go ball and say, look, all when him in a kiss me, me not push him off. And moon mind get the kiss now.
1: Me, I tell you, that's why me, I receive all light from now. Because you know, when they reach on the age now, they start go high school, after the big school. They say, because when they drop the man, boy, you're old and kiss.
0: That's no, you can't. Up. Let me tell you something, man. I remember me used to old Kiana, and you know, and when Kiana about six, Kiana start pull her hand from me. She don't want me hold her hand. So, so me did tell her, I say one day when me come pick her up, me go kiss her in front of her friends. She said, no.
1: It's true. When they reach certain age, you can't even know.
0: No,
1: when
0: man.
1: Joshua come out of the bathroom, he not hide and cover up. It's so sad when they reach certain age.
0: It's so sad, come up, but anytime you see so strong. No, when they're strong, they begin to, you know, they might go back off.
1: I'm telling you, I go see my cover up and I say, mommy, you can't come in the mall.
0: No, yeah,
1: what are you doing? I know we can't be in sometime, but now we can't be in them time.
0: No, you soon can't be in. Me know one lady, you see. All she had dying for beard or picking them. And when she had been picking them at 15, he said, boy, come up with beard. The boy said, no, mommy.
1: No, once every certain age, you can't beard them. You look at daughter and your son no more. Once they start, you know?
0: Yeah, man.
1: That is off limits, you know?
0: Mm-hmm.
1: So, Minister CJ, a regular thing we are going in the world, you know, kids resent their mom.
0: Yes.
1: Because, or their dad, because they never raised them and stuff like that. But the kids them have to just learn for us. Pray about it, ask God to help them to lose it, and you know, let it go. So,
0: yeah,
1: bless
0: man.
1: Up your heart, Minister CJ.
0: Bless up your heart, Sister Rochi. God bless you. God bless you. Much love, my sister. I'm telling you, God is great. Sister Ingrid, we're going to take it from the top one more time. I tell you, Sister Beverly King McKinley, bless your heart. One more time. I just want to praise you.

sir. 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Big up the king with us, sir. Big up the king. I tell you, brother, goodies, this is a goodie bless. I tell you one more time from the top, it's the CJ Gospel Hour Family Movement. I say we're moving all up. We're moving all up. I say we're going to higher heights and deeper depth. This is gospel music at its best. Take away stress, prevent your life from being a mess, so you always be blessed. I'm telling you.

0: Caller, please hold, please hold. Caller, please hold, please hold. Talk to me, the caller. Talk to me.
1: Blessings, Minister CJ.
0: How you do, Sister Sonia, love?
1: Bless, yes, I'm okay. Is that my Ratatata guy?
0: Same one, Jabez.
1: Wow, this one Ghana Road.
0: Ghana Road, that tell
1: King
0: man.
1: Of the King.
0: Yes, man.
1: Praise God. Blessings to you, Minister CJ.
0: Blessing to you, to
1: and
0: my
1: blessings
0: sister.
1: To the doctor and all my CJ gospel family. One more time from the top. Big up the King.
0: God bless. Blessing.
2: Baba,
0: How you do?
2: I'm very lovely.
0: Yes, man.
2: If you have a program and somebody wants a copy of it, what medium do you get it sent to your WhatsApp?
0: Go to the Facebook and take off it. Go to Courtney Brother CJ Edwards Facebook and take off the program.
2: So, if it was a flashback, I would still see the program?
0: You'd have to, you have to get the date and you will see the program. Yes, you will see it if it's a flashback.
2: Okay, because I listened to a flashback. It was like Saturday night. I got to the game about 11:30. Remember the 12-ish though? It was so refreshing to my soul that I said sometimes I would love to have this. At some time when I'm faced with challenges, I could have. It was a flashback that it was Sister Ivy and Sister Hibbert they were having. Sister Ivy, as you call for reading.
0: Okay, I know it. What I'm gonna do, you see, if I can find it.
2: And that meant a lot to me, you know.
0: Yes.
2: It put me in a mood of worship. Mm-hmm. Yeah, the contents were very meaningful, and I said it is one of the programs that I'd like to have at my fingertips sometimes. If I feel stretched, I can go.
0: Yes, man, that would be so nice. When I find it, I'm gonna try and see if I can ask the computer man to just label it, and then we can get it off from my phone for you.
2: All right, then I would appreciate that.
0: No,
2: yeah, as I said, it was Saturday night, more than the midnight-ish, so
0: yeah, I man,
2: came in
0: and hear
2: it.
0: Anytime I hear it again, I'm going to try and identify it, all right?
2: All right, then. Take care. Be of a good cheer.
0: Thank you, my sister. God bless.

I'm telling you, I got a ticket from the top for Mr. Mail and also to Richie the Dancer and Shorty. So go on, big up yourself, defending champion. Everyone up there, big up on yourself. And I tell you, man, I want to big up yourself, Sister Edda over there in Co-op City. Yes, man, just go and enjoy the vibes. And I'm looking forward to see you at the banquet. And I tell you, I hope you have one table full. Tell her, Sister DK, wine. Go on, big up yourself, because we are big up the king. We are big up the king in the meantime. I'm telling you.

0: Blessing, blessing.
1: Blessing, blessing, Brother CJ. And blessing to Sister Ivy and the children and the gospel movement near and far. God bless. I'm luck with you, Brother CJ. Can you play that song again for me, please?
0: No problem, Sister Wright. One more time from the top because
1: okay.
0: You can't
1: God
0: wrong.
1: Bless. Thank
0: God
1: you.
0: God bless you, Sister Wright. I tell her, Sister Wright, that cannot be wrong, and she always strong. I tell her, man, she always right. And if she live for 1,000,000 years, she'll be always right. I tell you, and she not wrong. I tell you, God is great all the time. Once again, the number to reach us is 718-715-4668. 718-715-4668. I say we're down in the final stretch. The final stretch for Oma. Yes, man, we're down to the final stretch. And I tell you, appear niceness. Appear

I'd say, Mr. Mill, one, big up yourself, Sister Ima, Murdoch Avenue, inside of the place. I tell you, what a song, I tell you. I just love this song, man. Because I'm telling you, man, a lot of time people, you know, man, when they are alive, we don't show them how much we love them. We don't show them the appreciation. And when they're dead, that's when we start to love them when they're in the grave. You should give the person the flowers while they're alive, man. And probably if they were smelling that fresh rose, man, guess what happened? They would have still been here. A lot of people die because of stress and because of depression, and they feel lack of love, and they develop all, the body develop all kind of things when it goes through stress, you know. When the body is going through stress, man, all kind of sickness and all them things there, because it break down, stress will break down your immune system, and you're vulnerable for anything. Some people easy catch a flu because of stress. Yes, man, when you're stressed, man, it bring on a lot. That's like unnecessary thing you bring on for yourself. So I tell you, so let us show one another love. Let us show our brothers and our sister love. Because love, you know, one songwriter did say back home, you know, love is love, and love is lovely, and love is like the lily of the valley. So I tell you, man, so when you love people, man, and there was a song that said, when you are in love, it's a lovely life. I tell you, man, love is love, man, and it's good to feel love. I tell you, the greatest feelings in this whole wide world is to feel love. And sometimes, you know, even some politician and people out there make some decision. If they had loved the person, they would not have made that decision. Because, you know, make no sense. Me know one lady say, boy, in time my dad, if my mother dead, you know, anyway, limousine for come from a Jamaica, we are fine, you know, that the funeral there I go be one funeral. I mean, I say, but the person is alive now, you know, plan for the person. You not talk to your mother, but you have planned for when she dead for go palaf. That don't make no sense. It don't make no sense, man. It's too late when we die to admit that we don't see eye to eye. One more time.

too high. I tell you, there are some songs that you could just play all day, man, all night. I tell you, you could just, what a song, what a song. The man say, I wasn't there when my father passed away. I have so much things I would like to say. I wish that I could have told him in the living years. I wish I could have told him in the living years. I tell you, man, what a song, what a song. And I tell the people, when we listen to these songs, man, we not just don't listen to them, so let us take positive action. Because each and every one of us have somebody in our life that we don't show enough love and appreciation for. And let us reach out to them now. Because tomorrow may never be here. Tomorrow may never come, man. I'm telling you. So make haste while the sun shine. Make haste while the sun shine. I'm glad that all the important people in my life, not all of them, but most of the important people in my life, I give them reassurance. And, you know, but just reach out to somebody, man. People are dying for love, man. You know, there was a song back home. I said, everybody balling, balling for love. Everybody's asking, asking for love. I'm telling you, man, this world is missing and lacking in love. And I'm not talking short-term love, you know. Because you have a lot of short-term love, you know. Some people will tell a boy, they will want $1,000 for borrow or $100. They want some money for borrow. And they will borrow it from you, you know. And you know, hear from them for all a year, you know. And when they might get the money, them tell you how much they love you and all of that. You're such a good person. And guess what? Once you give them that money, love gone out the window. Yeah, some ladies too. Men sweet talk them and tell them how much they appreciate them, how much they love them. And when they get what they're looking for, that's gone through the window, you know. You know, somebody in Jamaica, you say, boy, and they beg you, boy, I mean, I have nobody if you come put me up, you know. And you put them up and you treat them the best, you know. And you get them job, you know. And you set them up good, and you know what them do? When them start work, because them there with you and them not have no bills, then start tell people back home, oh, you're worthless, oh, you're there a long time, and you live in an apartment, and them just come up, and how much money them save, and this and that, and it's worse if they stay in a house and go buy a house. My God, how dead you're dead for? Oh, them worthless, man, look how me just come. But you gotta realize, you know, as I said, people that I look out for, people that stay with me, better off. You see, the person that come from Jamaica today, they're better off than you if they decide to work hard. Because when they come and stay with you, you not throw them out in to the wolf, you know. Them can stay with you and save up some money. When me move out of my own, me have one account and me think me have $200 in the account. And I was out there on my own. And I never knew a lot of friends back then. I was in White Plains. There were a few Jamaicans that were living in White Plains. But me never knew some could talk to people and tell them a position. I stayed at McDonald's for 3 years. I may have friends who me put up on them. And they end up buying a house and better off than me. I'm proud of them. And we good when we see each other still, you know. We good when we see each other, man. Them never look for me and say, boy, you're worthless. Them just see it as an opportunity and say, boy, I thank you now, because now that's me out of my own and I see the bills. And that's the way we want for our kids to, you know. We want them to stay home and have manners, discipline, and good behavior until they're ready and financially secure to leave out. But sometimes, you know, I'm gonna stay with you, you know. And as him spying himself with all $5,000 save up, you know. Trust me, you can't tell him, say, boy, look here. May I run go to the street, you see, you can turn off the rice pot for me in 10 minutes and I dem I go eat it too, you know. Can't tell him, boy, me notice true, me there the man, yeah, the man I can try boss me around.
I tell you, there are some people like that, man. But we just need to just humble and stop and look and see where we're coming from. And that's why with me now, nobody can say my worthless. And can't say my worthless. Me no care what them want to say. Because me come from Jamaica with one shoes a half. When me left Jamaica, me have half and quarter shoes. The half, me make me some Maris butter me. And we come America. And the quarter couldn't come it off a dash way. And me have shoes still me can't count now. So oh, you tell me say me worthless. You know, where me come from, the toilet is like about a good little distance from the house, you know. When it rain, you're soaking wet when you forgot to the toilet, you know. I may come a foreigner and live in a place where the same, the mercy. When it rains, sometimes we can't even cook our kitchen. A little kerosene stove slow, and sometimes if I smell a kerosene, because we have one little kerosene stove inside. But me, I tell you, say, boy, where I come from far. And you, a man will tell me, say, me worthless, you must say mad. Yeah, maybe me not have enough money like you and all of that. But you can't say me worthless. Because me not out there a thief and a beg and a rob. And, you know, we just try a little thing. Work hard night and day. Sometimes it seems like you can't see your way. You know what it's like, you're swimming upstream, I say. Water come when it rain, it wash you back down the stream, you know. So when you're swimming upstream, you're in serious trouble. So you have to figure a way off a walk on the bank and all them things there. Get out of that water that's running, pushing you back down. And not everybody know how to do that. But love, man, and people must appreciate people, man. Appreciate people kindness. If I come to your house and live at your house right here, you think everything what you do, me I go appreciate, me I go love it? No, you are going to do some things what me not like, but that don't mean that will make you a bad person. You are going to eat some things what me wouldn't eat. You know, because there are some people now that will say, boy, they might make an egg salad. No, you can't give me an egg salad for eat. Somebody now, boy, they might go have a slice of bologna and cheese. Me don't want a bologna and cheese. Even ham and cheese, me don't want all of that. Bacon and egg, me don't want that. There is so much things that I don't eat. But I wouldn't make it a big deal. I wouldn't make it a big deal, man. And as I said, in football, you commit a penalty and they say unnecessary roughness. And some people do some things to other people, man, that's unnecessary roughness. You know, you have all a man up here, you know, a man there, Jamaica, struggle, and a little sister struggle and go down, go marry to him and bring him up, you know. And because when him come up here, the sister can't buy him a car. Him left her for somebody where I drive a Chris car. And guess what happened? After a while, when that sister finds you, you know, I bring nothing to the table. Him throw you out. And sometimes the stress where the sister put you in, you all asleep on the floor there, but you're too ashamed to go back to your wife. And when the sister throw you out, you're sick. And you want to go back to your wife with your sick self. Me not tell a woman to take you back. If she take you back, God bless you. God bless you if she take you back. And God bless she for being a good person. But if me there and me send for my wife, and she left me and gone out with a bad treatment and fret over it and get sick. And when he gets sick, he won't come back and be me. Nah, take her back. Nah, me nah say, I wouldn't look out and try help her. I would try to help her and make sure she's not hungry, but me nah take you back in my house. Me sorry. Because me go think, say, as soon as you get back on your foot again, you go gone and left me. So, I tell you, there are things that you do, man, in life, and the turn around come bite you. And enough of a man, they may say, I run up and down, say, they might dapper, you know. And learn one thing, woman live longer. Woman live longer and woman always stronger. So you go to go burn out yourself and get sick. The woman where you go where you left your wife and not stand with you. They're not staying with you, man. And me see the man them make the same mistake over and over and over and over. Cause you have a lot of ladies out there, them not really love no man, you know.
them not really love no man. Trust me. They think they love somebody, but as you and them have a disagreement, they cut off the relationship. And a lot of men stay so too. A lot of men we all just beat up in woman and when him and then cry and the woman just say, boy, he love me, you know, that's him all a cry. And the next week or two him beat her up back same way. I tell him, man, it is too late. And when the person that die, you ball and I say, boy, I wish I could have tell him how much me appreciate him. I wish I could tell her how much I appreciate her. Just go and love people, man. Love people and treat people with respect. And if you and I are friends and we fall out, before you take it to the public, come to me one away and say, yeah, what happened now, Courtney? I never like what you're doing now. And what you do me never right. And if you come to me and me not give you no good answer, you bring a next friend. And if you bring a next friend and want to try talk to me and me still not give you no good answer, then you can bring in the public. But a lot of people don't do that. You and them a friend and them call you in the night and say, yo, I'm boy, I'm broke down in out of cold, you can't come give me a jump start. Sometimes you talk to them in their sleep though, you don't realize. And they say, yeah, sleep. And you say, yeah, man, I hung up the phone. You don't even know. And all you take a stack, you call them, they not answer you. They malice you. And probably if they may call you back again, they would have wake you up out of your sleep now. Maybe you would have got to go do it, you know. People don't give people a second opportunity, man. And that's the thing about life, man. We must give others a chance to redeem themselves. So, you know, when I find out that this world is such a competitive world where people are competing against each other, and if they give you a second chance, then feel say, boy, them are gonna look bad. And you know why a lot of people don't give people second chance? Because they tear you down behind your back so much, and all them people they tear you down with, they don't want them people, they say, boy, that man, they are fool. After them chat so much thing about the brethren, now they're my friend again. You know what, I want somebody that them and I used to be friends and we have disagreement and everybody know we have disagreement. I want to embrace them brother and them sister. They make the public see, say, we as Christian know how to make it right. We're not always on the same page. We don't always agree with each other. But at the end of the day, we're going to love each other because of God's sake. Oh, you feel, oh me, are you feel be friend? Are you malice me? And you're still in a church. You got church same way me and your friend and your malice me. And you're still in a church same way and you're not chat to me. That not right. How that happen? How you do that? I don't know, man. I don't know how that. How you do that? When we go down on my knee for prayer, man. You know when we go down on my knee for prayer, a lot of things come to my mind, you know. And as me say one time, some people in do me some things and me never like it. And me check some me never have them up. But me did have them up. When me go down on my knee for prayer, me realize, boy. So hear me now, no? Father, in the name of Jesus, I ask you to forgive me because I forgive. I forgive sister so-and-so. I forgive brother so-and-so. So Lord, just wash me and make me clean, God. You know what? The Bible says, if you have a heart against your brother, left your gift at the altar and go make it right. That means you don't make no sense, you better pray. Left your prayer there, so, and go make it right with your brother, and then you pray. And him, God, will answer your prayer, you know. And there are so many people have the thing twisted back way. No, man, we not do that. We not do them thing there. That's why I love this song, you know, because it is too late when we die to admit that we don't see eye to eye. I tell you, one more time from the top. And one thing with me, you know, if you do good for me one time and may you have a disagreement, you do me something bad. What you did to me that was bad, yeah, it hurt. But the good things that you do, it not erase. It not erase at all. I still have you as a good person with a person that we have disagreement with.
But I'm not going to tell people that you're a bad person because we have disagreement. Even if you tell me two bad words, I'm mad with me. Me, I go upset if you know, say, disrespect me like that. But the next day, me shake it out. Me shake it out, man, and say, yeah, what up now? The man tell me two bad words and he never take nothing off of me plate. Me know words are powerful, but words are only powerful like that when you hack up on them. Yes, man. You know what? Somebody look at you and you know the crowd and you know you talk to them and the man say, move aside, I'm a man, your mouth too stink. You don't want that. You'd rather the person call you to the side. But if the person should have done that, I'm taking it as a lesson. I say, you know what? Anytime I leave my house, may I make sure say my teeth brush. May I make sure say me have my mouth wash. May I make sure say me carry a little mouth wash in my car. May I make sure say me carry some candy with me. So that not happen. So what with me, when adversity come and it hit me in a negative way, I use it as a stepping stone to get better. You know, I have a family member tell me, say, me nah, go turn out to be no good. And you know what? That was a challenge to me, man. That was a challenge to me. If I'm driving on the road and somebody bad drive me and give me the finger, I me even want to give them back the finger. I me say, you know what? So-and-so did say me not turn out to be no good. So I can't afford to get in a confrontation with somebody and make that person word come to pass. Nah, make them word come to pass. And you know, even when I work places, man, I'm on the workplace and guys want to fight. I've seen people want to fight me on the job for nothing, you know. All because they loaf out and then get right up. I may never get right up. And then vex with me, then say, boy, I need to go back for my banana boat. Because me come, and me what they call me, Uncle Tom. And let me tell you something, them carry more news to the boss than me, you know. One thing, I never carry news to the boss because there is a song in Jamaica that says, same folks that put away your heart today, tomorrow might just take it away. And you see, when me and the boss and a friend, him have to just respect me, you know. But once me start carry people name to him, him a go feel comfortable. And it's a familiarity breed contentment. So he might go feel comfortable in pushing me around. So I never want to give that boss the opportunity. That's why anyway I'm working, no matter what the boss talk up to me, yes sir, no sir, and oh you do sir, me and him not gonna get in a. If you're a boss, me and you not go talk about girls when me in a secular world. No, me and my boss not talk about girls. Me and my boss not gonna party together. Because it now go work out in the long run. I always keep them at a distance. And we have a level of respect for each other. And when I'm displeasing what they do, I don't challenge them in front of people. I take them in the office one away and say, excuse me, sir. Boss, I didn't like how you talked to me. You know, that was very rude and disrespectful. And if you talk to me like that in front of others again, I might respond in a negative way. And you're not going to feel good to know that I'm talking back to you. Because then you're going to force to fire me. You know, and that's the way it is. I can't take pressure like that. Can't take pressure like that. That's why one of the times, you know, when me never me have a little... When me under pressure, you know, me put Ivy through pressure, and I wonder if she really love me. Me tell her the truth, me call her, and me say, "Yo, what happened?" Me say, "Yo, what happened now?" Me nah go down in South Bronx, you know. Me nah go in a new apartment building, but me could live. Give me a little chance for living in a living room. And you know what? Guess what happened? She show me say she love me. So guess what? I hold on upon that. And from that I was a different person because I was playing defense. So I started to play offense now. You know, I was just afraid to just give my heart away to somebody. But you know, God is good, man. God is good. And love people. And it's one thing I can say, if I close my eyes today, people can know that I'm a loving person.
Don't carry grudge. Don't carry grudge. And when people do some things, they're hot, you know. You're mad for carry revenge, you know. But the God, the Christ that is in me, it will not allow me to carry revenge. To God be the glory. To God be the glory. It is too late when we die, man, to admit that we don't see eye to eye. I tell you, let me take it from the top one more time. One more time.

Yes. Yes, New York City. Good night. God bless you and you and you. Greetings to each and everyone. Just want to thank you for sticking around to be a part of this broadcast tonight. It's time for you to call a friend and tell a friend that Pastor John is in the house. Song say he was there just in time to rescue me. I wonder how many just-in-time people have with me tonight? Huh? Are you a just-in-time person? Are you a just-in-time Christian? He saved you just in time. The brink of destruction. And he brought you back. I don't know about you,

but I'm one of those. He was there just in time. I was headed down Destruction Broadway. But then, but God. Thank God that he's God tonight and not man, because I'm not too sure man would be sympathetic to me because of the type of person I was. But he looked beyond my faults and saw my needs. And here I am tonight. Radio host. Look at that. God bless each and every one of you. Greetings once again. Greetings once again in the precious name of Jesus Christ. Pastor John is my name. Yes, and Radio DJ is my game. We're here tonight. I'm representing Divine Church of God. Our church is located at 697 East 219th Street, right at the corner of White Plains Road. We are there every Sunday morning. Every Sunday morning at 9 o'clock for worship. I'd like to invite you to come along. Come along and come fellowship with us. Quite sure you will enjoy the fellowship. And I am absolutely certain that you will be blessed. Why don't you come join us this Sunday? We had a wonderful speaker today. A young lady, yes. New International Apostolic Ministries. Yeah, she ministered for us today. Young girl preached a good little message, you know. It was fun. So don't be afraid to come and join us and bring the kids when you're coming. We support bringing kids to church, right? So bring the kids to church. Once again, it's a wonderful month. So I just want to say happy birthday to everyone who is celebrating a birthday in this month. Hope that God will bless you real good and you live to see many more. You know, one thing I noticed about today is that why is a whole bunch of dry weather Christian we have, you know? Because the rain did not go on bad in the morning, yeah. And a lot of people didn't go to church today because of the rain. My God, the same people them will fight it and go to work. No matter what the weather then gone at work, look a rainfall and can't go to church. That's bad. That is so bad. And if you made it to church today, God bless you. God bless you and you and you. But the rain did not go on bad for you. You know, mostly upstate New York, get a whole heap of rain, whole heap of flood, you know. Thank God for the rain though. And it's still back to school time, you know. We have been praying for our children going back to school and praying for our teachers. Yes, and we pray for our parents as well. The parents are celebrating, the teachers are crying, right? Everybody will turn over them bad picnic to the teacher. Well, God bless the teachers as well, okay? And God keep them in the jungle. It's a jungle out there. So we ask God to keep our teachers safe. Keep our kids safe in the stairwell, in the bathrooms, in the corridors, on the playfield. Lots of stuff happening out there. Nobody hears about it or know about it. But we ask God to cover our kids, especially the kids that are in church, you know, and understand and know that there are some things that, you know, you just don't participate in. So we pray that God will bless them. This month is a special month as well. It's Suicide Prevention Month. Suicide Prevention Month. Yes, and you know, we were talking about the fact that, you know, we were talking about artificial intelligence on last Sunday and how the artificial intelligence has aided and abetted kids committing suicide. And we had a perfect example of this young man in Jamaica who had artificial intelligence as his friend, who told him nothing is wrong with committing suicide. And he did it. He went ahead and hung himself. So, you know, this artificial intelligence is in the news. Every time you look at the news, I'm like, this all day today, I'm watching the news. All they're talking about is artificial intelligence and the problem it might cause and who will lead. President Trump said America will lead. The man in China said China will lead. Yeah, you know, it's a big thing. Artificial intelligence is the next big thing right now. Right? We talk about last week there's a church in Germany where they bring a robot come preach. And the robot preach longer than some preacher in a Bronx. So. Yes, artificial intelligence around the place. Yes, Suicide Prevention Month. So monitor your kids. Make sure you know what your kids are doing. Right? Because this AI thing is a serious thing. If it ever gets away, can cause problem, right?
people in New York don't know how lucky they are. We know with the Jewish holidays that they have. I tell the institute, I'm in New York. I don't know if it's in Philadelphia or any place else. But all these Jewish holidays when we see them getting on here, I mean, I see it nowhere else. Yeah. People in New York lucky, you know, not lucky bad. Well, we can't say we lucky because every day is a holiday for me. But, you know, Jewish holidays are something, it's a New York thing. I tell you the truth, I mean, I see it nowhere in other place. So, guys, just gone back to school and a Jewish holiday come up already. With name Yom Kippur or something like that. I don't know. It's not fair. Kids them get away too much. I get them all the holiday there. And people still have to work. Huh? School just open, you know. School just open. Right? And them gone holiday business already. Rush what with name? Rosh Hashanah. Yep. Rosh Hashanah holiday. And then Yom Kippur come up. Another holiday. Right now in Montana. Boy, I mean, I tell you, it ain't no easy. But today, Sunday, the 13th of September, is Grandparents Day. Right? Grandparents Day. So I want to take time out to big up all the grandparents. I mean, no, I'm mostly grandparents, listen. So I want to pick up all the grandparents tonight. If you're a grandparent, God bless you. If you're not a grandparent yet, hold on, your time will come. Your time will come, right? But it's Grandparents Day, right? And we should give honor to all the grandparents because these are our forefathers, right? And we have to take care of them. And to all them people who have put them grandparents in the senior citizen home. Fire. I don't think it should happen. Our culture does not do that. And come and find, come learn for putting the people in a home. That's not right. That's the truth. Keep the old people and take care of them. Right? Anybody agree with me on that? Say we should take care of our old folks. Right? And not abuse them. Not abuse them and put them in a home and them kind of thing there. Oh, yes. We should do that, man. Anyway, as I was saying, you know, it's a beautiful time. It's a beautiful month. You know, suicide prevention month. Monitor your kids. Monitor who your kids are talking to online. Monitor the amount of time your kids spend online. Know what's going on in your kids' life, you know. And not just your kids, you know, your brothers and your sisters. Because suicide is no respect of person. Everybody subject to it. And nobody not tell you, say, I'm going to commit suicide. And I'm just going to do it. If a man get up and just say, oh, I'm going to commit suicide. I lie, I tell him, I'm commit no suicide. You don't know, say, people are commit suicide until they commit suicide. So you have to be very proactive. Notice changes in behavior. Notice everything. God bless our kids as they go back to school. And may they study and do well. May they study and do well. It's also Childhood Cancer Awareness Month. Like I see each time, I thought cancer was an old people disease, right? We think that when you're old, you just get cancer and dead. But I know so, even kids that get cancer. Yeah, I see somebody commercial on TV sometime, see the bald head picking them, you know? I say, wait, how are going? They could be in the picking them with them, they have to shave off them head because of the treatment. What do you call the treatment where them give when you have cancer there? I don't remember. Somebody call and tell me. And it ball off the whole of the hair off of your head. You see, it happened to other people. Some people beat cancer and come back with them bald, you know. I have to go buy a wig on them thing there. But what can I say? It's Cancer Awareness Month. Childhood cancer. Because kids get cancer too. Right? So we have to be cognizant of that. And be respectful. My name is Pastor John. It's Divine Church of God. Telephone number is 914-652-1559. I try to remember the name of the treatment where the cancer patient them get to a ball off the middle. Anybody know it? Call me and tell me, no man. They call it again. Some radiation business, but hey, what can I say? Tonight, you know, we're not gonna spend over time at talk and thing. We'll go down memory lane again as usual. Find something from back in the 20s.

0: people think that we just come from radio, you know. Some people think we just come. We not just come. Long time we there. Long time we there about, right? Long time we there about. But people don't know. Whole but people don't know them things that we just come. But a long time we there, man. A long time we do this. Huh? A long time we do this. Telephone number once again. Telephone number once again is 914-652-1559. Right? Give me a call. Let's talk about it. Let's talk it over, as the song says. Right? Because you need to talk it over sometime. You need to talk it over sometime. It helps. Right? It helps to talk it over. It helps to talk it over. And if there's something you want to talk over, don't be afraid. Give me a call. We can talk. We can talk it over. What's the problem? Let us talk about it. Come. Let me speak to you tonight. Let's find out what's going on. Let's find out what's going on. Let's change things. Let's make some things happen. Let's make some things happen. My name is Pastor John. 914-652-1559. Listen to this song.
1: That pain in your back.
0: Yes.
1: In your

Yes, come, Jesus, come. Anybody wanting Jesus to come by tonight? Anybody who would like to see him tonight, huh? Is there anyone who would love to have him close? I don't know about you, but this song speaks to somebody, I am sure. I am sure. Somebody need to call him. Somebody should call him now. Somebody need to call him now. Right? Yes.

Oh, bless the Lord. Oh, bless the Lord. I said, I just feel like worship tonight. Is there anybody want to worship with me? Can I just play some of these songs and just worship God? Huh? Can I just play some of these songs and worship God? Just worship Him with me tonight. Let's just worship together.

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Bless the Lord. 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Fill my cup, Lord. Anybody walking around with an empty cup tonight? Do you need a filling tonight? Let's hope these songs provide. Oh, the pipe. Come on. It's all about worship.

This is my story. This is my song. 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Oh, yes. They don't sing these songs anymore, man. There's something special about these songs. I decided to give you 1 hour of worship songs tonight. And then we're going to take a trip down the lane, down memory lane. Let's worship together. Let's just worship together. These songs.

How great thou art. Yes, New York City and the world. Good night. God bless you. My name is Pastor John. Hope you're enjoying the broadcast so far. Like I said in the first hour, we wanted to get some of these worship songs out of the way, and then we're going to take a walk all the way down memory lane. All the way down memory lane. There's a beautiful one. I love this one too.

Yes. Yes. It is well. Oh, can you answer that question tonight? Can you say that without hesitating tonight? Can you say that tonight? It is well. I ask you the question. Is it well? Have you given

is God. One thing about God, one thing he desires, total surrender. Total surrender. I suspect that someone listening tonight just need to surrender all. Give it all. Don't hold back anything. No holding back tonight. Surrender. Total surrender, man. Got some things that you need to let go. Some people you need to put aside and give your all. Give your all tonight. This might be your last chance. So, I implore you, I beg of you, give him your all tonight. My name is Pastor John. We come to the end of the first hour. At the end of this commercial break, we're going to step down memory lane. I found this recording. We did it way back in 2012.

0: 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Just remember if you want to call.
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0: Never sounds sweeter. And Friday, October 30th, 2026, when services for the people in need, along with Sherry Scott, present the first annual Gospel Dinner Gala. 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Again, 718-6.
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3: 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That's a Jerry. And then if you want to tailoring alteration or posteriness, you know, call Rolly. Yes, 646-538-2734. When we say Razor Express, them bad, then turn up. Your head are going to look decent, then

Yes, New York City. Welcome back. Now it's time for us to take that walk. Sorry for the delay. But now it's time for us to take that walk. And I hope you're ready for this. Like I said, you know, this thing was recorded way back in the year 2012. And the thing I want you to do is to tell me, do I sound the same? This is me now. Listen to me at the end of this song and tell me if I sound the same. You know, we've been on this radio for a while. You know, the doctor will tell you about it. Yeah, Brother CJ will tell you about it. Yeah, we've been around. Let's hope you enjoy this display, right? As we take you on this ride. Get ready, please. Get ready. Oh my God, don't tell me.

0: Hallelujah. Good night to you out there in Radio Land. It's Divine Church of God on Royal Radio. And we are about to commence the program for tonight, the Midnight Marathon. And we're going to invite the presence of the Lord just to be with us, just to stay with us, and to do whatever He pleases. Because it's not about us, it's not about anybody here. It's all about God. Glory to God. Father, we glorify you tonight. We praise you and we adore you. We lift you up and we exalt your holy name. We magnify you, Jesus, because indeed you are God and God all by yourself. We just hail you, Lord and Master of our lives. We worship you. We glorify you. We honor you. We adore you. We exalt your name because indeed you are like no one else. You are the I am that I am. You are the great I am. You are the exalted one. You are the everlasting Father. You are the Prince of Peace. You are the mighty God. You are the Rose of Sharon, the Lily of the Valley, or Batlax this night. And tonight we just want to worship you. We exalt your name, O Most High God, and we worship you tonight in spirit and in truth. Lord, as we're about to begin this program, we ask you tonight that you will saturate the airwaves tonight. We ask you, Holy Ghost of God, that you will take precedence tonight. You will do whatever pleases you tonight because it's all about you. Oh, glory to God. And tonight we just worship you with our entire being and every fiber of our being. We worship you tonight. We just ask you, Lord God, that you will take full control. Hallelujah. Cover your people under your blood. And we ask, Lord God, for listening ears tonight. And we ask you, Lord God, that you will saturate every listener here, Lord God, every viewer on the internet tonight, right around the world, mighty God. We just ask you that you take over tonight. Have your way in this place. In Jesus' name we pray. Amen and amen. Glory to God. We just lift up the name of Jesus tonight. Amen. Because it's all about Him. Amen. Glory to God.
1: Amen. Yes, praise God. All right, New York City and the world, we thank you. We thank our sister Yvonne for the opening prayer. Yes, it's Divine Church of God here on Royal Radio. We just want to greet each and everyone this afternoon and welcome you to our broadcast. Yes, I'm in the studio tonight. My name is Pastor John. I am just one of the junior hosts tonight. Yes, we have some senior people in the studio. Yes, we have the evangelist here with us tonight. And as you hear, our sister Yvonne is here. We are here tonight because we believe that we can make a difference in somebody's life. We're here tonight because we believe that it's not over until God says it's over. So tonight, we're going to ask you that if you're out there and you're listening, just remember that you can get a prayer tonight. Yes, there's a special on prayer tonight. So please, don't be shy. Be a part of this tonight. We want to take time out to send greetings out to the CEO tonight, Mr. Chad Royal, and his family. May God bless you, sir. We want to send greetings out to the Apostle Bennett and Sister Terry Ann. Yes, over there on King Barker Radio. Still going tonight. God bless them both and the entire Unity with Love family. Yes, want to send greetings over to Sela Radio tonight. Bless everyone over there. Elder Needham, God bless you. DJ Dia, got a big event coming up next week. Bless you, girl. Oh, want to send greetings out to the controversial Brother Victor. Yes, the controversial Brother Victor. Want to send greetings out to Ian the Messenger, DJ Moonlight, Sister Sharon over there at the Hair Palace Beauty Salon. God bless you, Sister Sharon. You know, I think I need some help with Sister Sharon, and I need some people help with prayer.

0: two times I walked into the Hair Palace Beauty Salon to talk to Sister Sharon to see whether anything could be done about my hair. And both times Sister Sharon looked at me and shake her head and said, Pastor, Jesus Christ can heal the sick, but him can't raise the dead. So I don't know. I need somebody to talk to Sister Sharon for me, because she's trying to tell me that there's no hope for my hair, and that is the Hair Palace Beauty Salon. Anyway, Sister Sharon, if you're listening tonight, don't worry, we're going to pray for you. Yes, you got your big event coming up in March. Yes, we're going to be there. God bless you, Sister Sharon of the Hair Palace Beauty Salon. I want to say good night to all the bush people tonight. Yes, everybody from the bush, good night and God bless you. All the bush that we have around, the Trelawney bush, the St. Mary bush, even the St. Thomas bush tonight, we want to heal up. All the people from the St. Thomas bush tonight, God bless you. Fireball, yes, bless you, Fireball. Yes, Fireball is up for MC of the year, you know. Yes, God bless you, Fireball. I hope you win. Desmond White, yes. Tonight, I think the apostle said she was going to be with us tonight. Ah, how tragic. God bless you, Apostle Donnet, right, if you're listening. I hope you're listening. The telephone number in the studio is 718-231-1077. Don't be shy. Give us a call. I want to say hello to Minister June. Yes, Minister June. Brother Devon. Yes. God bless you. God bless you. Yeah, man. Some wonderful people out there, people of God. To all our loyal listeners tonight, God bless all the listeners to the Divine on Royal program, and to our silent listeners, you know who you are. God bless you as well. To family, if there's any family listening, bless you tonight. Yes, also we want to send greetings out to some of these churches that we fellowship with. God bless each and every one of you, and we pray that, oh, bless the name of Jesus, that God will just have mercy upon each and every one of us. Miss Penny, I know you're not sleeping yet, Miss Penny, so God bless you. I want to send greetings down to Kingston, Jamaica, to the Divine Church of God over there. Also to the rest of the churches in the island, in Ocho Rios, Bonham Springs, in Maypen, yes. Out in the bushes, in the deep bushes of St. Mary, a place called, what's the name of that place up there? Yes, Lewisburg. Lewisburg in St. Mary, where we have another of our branches. God bless each and every one of you. I want to send greetings out to all these nursing homes tonight that got us locked. Yes, all the RNs, all the CNAs. God bless you guys tonight. Thank you for being a part of this broadcast. All the teachers, yes. All the home attendants, the hospitality and the kitchen staff. All restaurant workers, yes. Taxi drivers. All you guys who listen to us, thank you for your support. If you are celebrating your birthday, I want to wish you a happy birthday. Yes, February is a very good month for birthdays. Yes, the month of lovers and that kind of stuff. So God bless you. All our internet listeners, bless you. We want to pray for our president tonight. Yes, our prayers go for our president. The election is coming up. And those of you who can vote, remember, we're voting Barack Obama. Amen. Black president. Bless him. Yes. May God bless him. May God keep him. We want to pray about the Dream Act for all the kids who are here. And they didn't choose to be, but they're here. And so we pray that the Congress will pass the Dream Act so these kids can participate in the system like all of us. Yes. Amen. We want to also ask that if you have benefited from the broadcast of Divine Church of God, that you take time out to send us a contribution to help to pay for our time on radio. Yes, we need your help. So don't be shy. Don't send your money to Ohio. Send it right here in the Bronx to Divine Church of God, where we can build our radio ministry. Yes, we want to go, we want to move on to television, you know. We're not going to. We have high hopes. So send the money, come, so we can pay for the thing. All right, bless you. Once again, our program is dedicated to broken vessels. My God. Somebody said, Pastor, how come every night you dedicate your program to broken vessels? And the answer is, there are always broken vessels out there. Even today, some people got broken. Even today, some things happened that set some people back. Even 1 hour ago, some people get some bad news, you know? So our program is dedicated to these people. We want to encourage somebody through our broadcast. We want to lift somebody up. We want to pray with somebody. We want to hope that through our broadcast, somebody can realize that God is still in control, despite what it looked like. Yes, God is still in control. Yes, I just want to thank each and every one. And once again, if you are listening, please call a friend and tell a friend that we are on so they can be a part of this. Easy George, yes, bless you. Oh my God, everybody's still grieving over Whitney Houston. But she was good, now she's gone. And we're here and we got to give an account for ourselves. So please, please, let's get on track. Let's get on track. Tonight, if you need a prayer, please call us. We have prayer warriors in our studio tonight willing to pray. And I want to pray with somebody tonight. So give me a call. 718-231-1077. God bless
1: you. This life is full with

0: first caller. This is Divine Church of God on the radio. Hello?
1: Hello?
0: Yes, good night. God bless you.
1: Yes, I'm trying to pray.
0: Oh, that's a wonderful call. I love that call. Hold the line, all right? Okay. You call at the right time.
2: For I that strength, your courage to renew.
0: That is why we're here.

0: want to take this that one from the top.
1: Yes. It's full with so much hurt and pain.
0: Each and every one of you.
1: Wars and rumors of war.
0: To each and every one of you.
1: This is the time.
0: Come on, somebody.
1: To look

Yes, New York City and the world, the song says it is. There is no secret. No secret what God can do. Lines are open. The lines are open. 718-231-1077. We're going to try to help the pastor tonight. Yes, we're going to try to help the pastor tonight. I hope I have some people listening who can help the pastor. It is no secret what God can do. I'm telling you, I feel something special about our broadcast tonight. Yes, I feel like something is going to happen. Something good is going to happen. Somebody's going to be blessed tonight. Yes. Stay with us tonight. Yes.

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Yeah. It's not about time you get what God has for you. It's not about time you reach out for what's there. Yeah, sitting there waiting for you, just for you to come and say, here I am, Lord. Here I am, Lord. Send me.

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Somebody needs to look back. Somebody needs to look back tonight. Have you counted the cost? Look at the sacrifices.

0: just roll back the curtains. You know, every human, every person should have a time when they reflect, when they look back. Yes, you know, you should really take time out to look at where God brought you from and how he brought you out. Because if you do this, it will enhance your testimony. Yeah, and then you won't have to use the testimony of the three Hebrew boys, the testimony of Daniel in the lion's den. You will have your testimony. Yes, roll back the curtain and talk about where God has brought you from and how he has brought you out. My God, somebody need to look back and give God praise tonight. Somebody need to look back and say, thank you, Lord. Look at me now. Look at me now. Goodness gracious. For myself, I can say that he brought me out of a horrible pit. Yes. Yes, he brought me out. He has taken me a mighty long way. Mighty long way. How about you? Is there anybody who want to testify of the goodness of God? Of how God has helped you? Of how he has brought you? Did God bring you out of anything? Somebody need to testify. Yes, children of God. Everyone under the hearing of my voice tonight, you need to understand that you are where you are because of God. You could not have done it on your own. Could not, did not, shall not, will not. You cannot do it on your own. Had not been for the Lord on your side, where would you be? Roll back the curtains tonight. Take a look at how good God has been. Has God been good to anybody? My God, look at your kids. Look at the job. Look at where you live. Oh, my God. Somebody got a miracle. But I want you to understand that somebody need a miracle tonight. Yes. And that's why we are here. That is why we are in the studio tonight. Because somebody needs a miracle.
1: Oh, thank you, Lord.
0: I want to pray for somebody. I want to pray with somebody.

0: failure.
1: Someone needs a miracle.
0: I said, God is passing by right now.
1: Be a miracle worker, G.
0: Why don't you give us a call?
1: Do it for me.
0: My God.

0: take it from the top. Because I think that somebody out there tonight needs a miracle.
1: Oh, glory to God.
0: Come on, somebody. Don't be shy.

0: Thank you. My God, is there anyone that need a blessing? Is there anyone that need a miracle tonight? Tonight, right now, it's your finest hour. Yes, the water is troubled tonight. Yes, I feel the Spirit of God moving. Why don't somebody give us a call and get your miracle? Why don't you reach out? Why don't you cry out? Oh my God. Bible tells of a man who was blind and Jesus was passing by. Oh yes. Jesus was passing by. And he heard a commotion, the Bible said. And he said to his friend, what's going on? Because he was blind, he couldn't see. And listen, if you're blind, you better have some friend. That's what I'm talking about. If you're spiritually blind, you better have some friend. A good friend too. Yes. Because he said, what's going on? And the friend said, Jesus of Nazareth is passing by. Because some of us are spiritually blind, Jesus walked right past it. So the man knew he had a need. He started to cry out. You know, some people never notice you until you start to cry out. You know? Some people never notice you until you start to shout. Some people never notice you until you start to worship. Huh? The man had a need and he started to cry out. Am I talking to somebody tonight? He said, Jesus! And if you don't say, I have to call the name sometime. Thou son of David, have mercy upon me. Come on, somebody. You need to cry out. And let me say, I have a shout, which part of it? But you need to cry out to God. Yes. You need to get his attention. Yes, call it alive.
1: Praise the Lord, Pastor.
0: God bless you, my child.
1: God bless.
0: Hallelujah, Jesus.
1: I call you for prayer because I need a miracle for my foot.
0: My God.
1: The mind
0: is
1: bad, you know.
0: Not himself.
1: I need a miracle.
0: Right now.
1: Okay,
0: hold the line, my child.
1: Oh, that God can do it.
0: I hear that cry. I say, I hear that cry. Yes, hallelujah, Jesus. Glory to God. You got to cry out. Don't sit there and die. I said, the man cried out and called to Jesus. And when the people heard the man crying out, what they said, quiet, be quiet. And you know that some people will stop your blessing. Some people will stop your deliverance. Some people will stop your breakthrough. But cry out. Cry out. Cry out. Cry out. My God. Somebody just need to cry out tonight. Because your breakthrough is passing by. Your miracle is passing by. Your deliverance is passing by. So cry out tonight. Cry out. The miracle not just come, so you have to cry out for it. Yes. My God. Listen to this one.

0: there's no...
1: I want to take that from the top. Yes, because somebody need to understand about miracles tonight. Somebody need to understand about deliverance tonight, that you have to trust and obey. Glory to God. Glory to God. My God. Glory to God.

0: God, somebody.
1: Then in fellowship,
0: hallelujah,
1: we will sit at.
0: Yes, Carla, you're live. Want to take that one from the top right now. I'm going to take that one from the top right now. Yes, I'm going to take it from the top right now. Trust and obey. Hallelujah. Glory to God.

0: And it are gonna sound sweeter on Friday, October 30th, 2026, when services for the people in need, along with Sherry Scott, present the first annual Gospel Dinner Gala. 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But prize for the best dressed male and female. Me, I get that. You think I lie, me, I tell, call that number here. 718-674-5712. Again, 718-6.
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0: Minister Clavier Chowder, Minister Peninsulin, Minister Dwight Chowder, Stacey Elevated Wilson, Minister O'Dane Roden, Brother Rudy and Marsha Jack, MC yours truly Nicole Reed. 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

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There is no other way to be happy in Jesus than to trust and obey. Somebody listening tonight need to get back to that place. Some broken vessel tonight need to get back to that place. Some broken cisterns tonight need to get back to that place. Because so many times, we just need to follow that still small voice. That still small voice.

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Yes, caller. You're live. I can do that for you, child. I can do that right now. Yes, caller. You're live.

0: All right, we're going to do that. I'll check that out, okay?
1: Yeah.

0: about somebody. How many times have you been there?
1: How it should be.
0: I said the water is troubled tonight.
1: Oh.

0: on somebody, you'll understand it. Yes, caller, you're live. Good night. God bless you.
1: Good morning, Pastor.
0: Bless you.
1: Good morning, Sister Yvonne. Good morning, Evangelist Ellis. God bless. Glory to God. From the top of my prayer.
0: Most definitely. Most definitely. God bless you. God bless you, child. God bless you.
2: Tempted and tried.
0: Jesus.
2: We're

0: somebody. All the day long. I said the water is troubled.
1: While they're whole.
0: Now is a good time to call. It's a good time to jump in.
1: Living all about.
0: It's a good time to cry out.

0: Yes, calling you live. Hello? Yeah, we can do that for you, girl. God bless you. God bless you. Glory to God. Hallelujah. I'm telling you, sometimes you don't understand some things. Sometimes.
1: And try. We'll
0: some things happen you don't know.
1: Often made to one.
0: Some things just don't make no sense sometimes. Yes, call it live.
1: How it should be either. Oh.

0: or give me a call back.
1: Sir,
0: we missed that call.
1: Coming in close.
0: I said sometimes there are some things you don't understand.
1: When he comes from,
0: some things you can't explain sometimes.

0: what is trouble tonight. Something is gonna happen.
1: We'll all the same.
0: Don't let this opportunity pass you by.
1: Oh, hold my heart, yeah, my.
0: Why don't you cry out tonight? 718-231-1077. I gotta take it from the top. I gotta take it from the top. Somebody need to understand. It's not over till God says it's over. It's not over till God says it's over. Call it alive.
2: It's from the top.
0: Yes, yes, my child.
2: In the name of Jesus.
0: Glory to God.
2: What's your name?
0: Say that again.
2: What's the name of a person?
0: Brother West.
2: Brother West?
0: Yes.
2: Okay.
0: From the top for you, my child. God bless you. Yeah, sometimes some things happen, sometimes you don't understand. But I'm telling you, it's not over till God says it's over. Listen to this.
1: Tempted and tried.
0: Hallelujah, Jesus.
1: We'll often made to walk.
0: Glory to God.
1: Earth.
0: What is trouble?
1: How it should be.
0: Just gotta trust and obey.

0: I said, are you with me tonight? I need some prayer warriors.
1: Cheer up, cheer up, my brother.
0: It's not an easy road.

0: Yes, caller, you're live. God bless you.
1: Good night.
0: Good night.
1: Asking for some prayer.
0: All right. Well, we can do that at the right time. Uh-huh.

God. Hallelujah, Jesus. We'll understand it all by and by. Don't give up now. Don't give up now. Oh, it's going to get better. It's going to get better. Want to tell? Yeah, somebody. Don't give up now. Don't give up now. Keep praying. Don't give up now.

0: Yes, caller, you're live.
1: What night, brother?
0: God bless you. How you doing, my child?
1: I'm so bad, my dear. Thank God I'm alive. I just say I'm good.
0: All right.
1: I'm alive and in my right mind and everything. I sent to all my members working.
0: Wonderful, wonderful, wonderful.
1: I'm thankful. So was your week?
0: God has been good.
1: Has been good. Thank Him. Thank Him. We have to thank Him.
0: Every day.
1: Every minute, every hour.
0: Amen. Glory to God.
1: I'm so to hear your voice, to hear from His heart.
0: That's wonderful.
1: I'm literally listening to you. So
0: you enjoy the music?
1: Yes, I'm enjoying the music, man. As I heard this song, hear me. That's John hear the song. I must have the speaker with me.
0: Yes. Amen.
1: I used to love that song. I love that song. And the girl is singing it inside my uterus. One come from Australia. And my one of my daughter used to be classmate in school.
0: Okay. You hear that?
1: Yes, my dear. I love hearing the first time I hear him. He was singing The Eyes of the Storm.
0: Right.
1: And then I walk from up here and go to work up here to get the CD. The time around here, it was by Burke Avenue.
0: Right, right.
1: And I walk, and if I walk, I don't hear him get the CD. I got most MCD then.
0: That's good.
1: Yes, that's good to hear you once more.
0: Yeah, we're back again, doing it.
1: God bless you.
0: Doing it again, girl.
1: Talk later.
0: Thank you so much. God bless you too.
1: Best people we can talk.
0: As long as you're listening to us, it's good.
1: As long as I am alive and I can talk. Sister Campbell, not come here.
0: No.
1: Are you Sister Campbell here?
0: No, not yet. She's so cold.
1: She's so here.
0: Yeah,
1: my mother, right? Anyhow. Take care.
0: God bless you. Thank you so much. All right.
1: And we'll talk. Okay, mate.
0: Keep listening. All right.
1: Our sister.
0: Yeah, sure. All right. I know she's about.
1: Okay.
0: All right. Bless you. Yes, caller, you're live. This is Divine Church of God on the Royal Radio.
2: Good morning, Pastor. You're not hearing the callers at all. Just hearing you.
0: All right. All right. I'll start it out right now, okay?
2: Yeah, start it out.

0: guests call in live.
1: Will you please pray about that for me and everyone in the studio, please?
0: All right, just so you're my child. God bless you.
1: And everyone in the studio.
0: Thank you, sis.
1: God bless you. Look, is she still young there?
0: No, she's not.
1: Oh, she's not there. Okay. God bless.

0: one thing like that. Like, you know, you hear it so much in them, and I know them over there do with it.
1: It's out, though, man.
2: Our church is located at 697 East 219th Street.
0: Yeah, but away from that, you know, I want more on my foot, you know, you drive, you know. So yeah, when you spin around that area and things like that, you know.
2: No more, you come at church.
0: I don't want to go out too much at church business, you know, boss.
2: You want me to get the music?
0: Church people are doing too much right now for me, you know.
2: Well, you have to bring the music, come.
0: Okay, right now, I'm do my tune on. I'm there for the church. I'm there, big up all of them, big up them people in Sabo and the parade, whatever Christian. I'm there, big them up and pick up. I do my good gospel tune. I can't go get them to play, and one of them cussing out of me, hide me, and like they want to sweep me, and that rubbish, you know. I'm able to blow up everything, you know, because none of them now will get through with that, you know. Okay, I'm here to preach out God for the pulpit, and I pray for people,
2: brother,
0: you know.
2: Brother Levi. You hear me? Bring a CD, come and we play it here, sir. One of them days, I go interview and you can tell me all we are talking about, alright?
0: Thank you, sir.
2: God bless you.

0: Is anybody praying tonight? We all got weaknesses, you know. I tell people I'm not perfect. I have some serious problems sometimes. I spend hours on my knees. God is not finished with me yet. How about you tonight?
1: I am praying, blessed Savior,
0: my God,
1: for a faith so clear and bright.
0: Is anybody with me tonight?
1: That I will see thy glory in the deepest.
0: Glory to God. Come on, somebody. Glory to God. Yes, Carla, you're live. Hello? Hello?

0: Somebody's depending on you. Many tracks. Don't do it.
1: Away.
0: Come home.
1: Over young.
0: Come home.
1: And there's two.
0: Go home.
1: To gain.
0: The church is waiting on you.
1: Blue.
0: The church of God is waiting on you. The church of Jesus Christ is waiting on you. This is no time for you to walk away. Too much to gain to lose.
1: I've crawled.

0: Yes, caller, you're live.
1: Yeah, good night, my brother.
0: God bless you. God bless you.
1: God bless you too. Could you play back that for me, please?
0: Oh, most definitely.
1: Thank you very much. Bless.
0: Hold the line for me. Hold the line for me, all right?
1: Yeah.

0: an empty seat in Zion because you're not in your place. Come on, think about it. Think about it.
1: The hot burning dead.
0: You got to be persuaded.

0: those testimonies you gave. It has walked through those nights you cried.
1: Too many treads.
0: You can't leave now.
1: Away.
0: God is getting ready to bless you.
1: How this
0: hold on.
1: Today.
0: Be persuaded.

0: mighty calling your life. Hallelujah.
1: Praise the Lord.
0: Hallelujah. Glory to God.
1: Praise the Lord.
0: Hallelujah.
1: I am persuaded God will see me through.
0: Glory to God.
1: In spite of all my setbacks, in spite of all my delayed spirit that comes in my life, I am persuaded that God will see
0: hallelujah.
1: Me through.
0: Glory to God.
1: Oh, hallelujah. I thank you tonight, dear Jesus.
0: Bless
1: you,
0: Lord.
1: John Crook. I was placed in the valley, down in the valley.
0: Amen.
1: Just to hear your voice about 6 months ago. And you restore my life.
0: To God be the glory.
1: I just want to tell you thanks tonight.
0: To God be the glory.
1: I have been through the fire.
0: Hallelujah.
1: I have been through the water. But I'm still standing.
0: Hallelujah.
1: In spite of my health condition, not been working for the past 9 years, but I'm still standing.
0: To God be the glory.
1: I am as radiant, I'm shining like an angel in heaven.
0: My God.
1: And because of God's grace and mercy,
0: yes,
1: that kept me, I am still standing. I'm just asking you for prayer. Pastor John Crook, God has placed in my life.
0: God bless you.
1: Placed on my heart a few months ago that I should support your ministry. I did not take it for granted. But today again, he reminded me, I must call your program tonight. And this is my call to you.
0: To God be the glory, my child. Okay, hold the line. All right, we do the prayer and then we talk.
1: Yes, sir. Hallelujah.
0: Glory to God.
1: Thank you.

0: You're going?
1: Yes, Connor, you're live.
2: Yeah, could you run that again for me, please?
1: Yes, my brother, we can do that. He'll do it again. Whatever God has done for you before, he can do it again, all right?
2: All right.
1: God bless you. Come on, somebody. Don't you believe it tonight? He has healed you before, he'll do it again. He has blessed you before, he'll bless you again.
0: You may be down and feel like God has somehow forgotten.
1: For my broken vessels tonight.
0: You are faced with circumstances you can't get through.
1: There's a fountain filled with blood.
0: Now it seems like there's no way out. You're going under.
1: We serve a God of second chances.
0: But God's proven time.
1: My God, somebody.
0: Time again.
1: Why don't you call me?
0: He'll take care of you.
1: He'll do it again.
0: And he'll do it again.
1: I've got to believe it.
0: And
1: God bless you tonight. God bless you tonight.

0: somebody testify.
1: You may not know how.
0: Before you know it.
1: You may not know when.
0: Before you know it.
1: You'll do it again.
0: You need to pray for your child.
1: God knows.
0: God knows.
1: You're going through. And he knows how you're hurting.
0: Somebody need to pray for that child.
1: See, he knows.
0: Why don't you call us?
1: Just how your heart has been broken.
0: Listen, man. Not broke your heart like you picked them, you know. Come on, somebody. We're talking about broken vessels tonight, man. Your heart has been broken, man. Your child has broken your heart. My God, you invest so much in I picnic. Huh? And when them bring home, Billy. My God. Huh? Why don't you let us pray tonight? Make we pray tonight. Your heart has been broken. But God can turn the situation around. It does not have to be that way. Let us pray. Let us pray.
1: But he's the God of the stars.
0: He is.
1: And the sun.
0: Yes, somebody.
1: And the seas. And he is.
0: You're not going under. Your child is not going under.
1: You see, he cares.
0: Let us pray.

0: somebody need to call us tonight. The water is troubled.
1: Do it again.
0: Let's pray with you about your child.
1: You just take
0: You've been crying.
1: Edward.
0: Your heart has been broken.
1: Edward.
0: You are disappointed. But we can turn it around with prayer. 718-231-10

0: my God, somebody. Don't you want to save your child?
1: He's still gone.
0: It's a wonderful feeling when you walk into your kid's room and them right there in a bed, you know. Yeah. It's so wonderful when you can walk into your kid's room, your daughter, your son, and you look into them room and them right there in a bed, huh? So many people tonight don't know where their kids are, huh? Broken hearted. Yes, caller, you're live. I'm telling you, girl, you call at the right time. Glory to God. We're going to pray that prayer for you right now. I say it's a wonderful thing. It's a wonderful thing. Hallelujah. When you can walk into the child's room and the child is in bed. Huh? Do you know where your kids are? Do you know where your kids are? Do you know where your children are tonight? Has your heart been broken tonight? Why? Why don't you let us pray with you? Why don't you let us pray with you tonight about that child? Why don't you give us a call? Shandalabokandesa, I'm telling you, the water is troubled tonight. Yes, yes, the water is troubled tonight. We can focus tonight. We can focus tonight because God will do it again. He did it once before. He did it once before. He'll do it again. Why don't you call us in the studio tonight and let us pray? Yes, let us pray. Let us pray. Let us pray. Let us pray. Let us pray about it. Let us take it to the Lord in prayer. My God, somebody. Yes.

0: I know your heart has been broken. I know you've been disappointed. But we can turn it around with prayer. Is there anything too hard for God to do?
1: Just like Daniel.
0: Can you believe somebody so young? So young, get so much problem? Blood, the blood, the blood, the blood, the blood. Somebody help me just plead the blood over the children.

0: Is there one tonight? Is there one tonight? I'm talking to my broken vessels. Yes, caller, you're live.
1: Good morning.
0: God bless you.
1: She's going to one for the voice, but every time that's to the interview, she's feeling it, you know. And she's just avoiding the supposed to be nice, you know, and, you know, she's still repeating stuff.
0: All right. You call at the right time. We're going to do that prayer right now. All right? God bless you. Hallelujah, Jesus. 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One is troubled.

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0: The Bible said the Syrophoenician woman came up to Jesus and said, "There is a devil on my daughter." Come on, man. You're looking at your child and you're saying to yourself, "That's not the child I raised. That's not the child I gave birth to. That's not the child I trained." Come on, somebody. Man, you're picking that. It's a devil. I met the picnic at one, so come on, give us a call. I'm going to pray about it, man.
1: I saw the stream flowing.
0: Water trouble tonight. 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

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Come on, somebody. 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You never raised that. You never give birth to that. It has to be a devil. 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Times has your heart been broken? How many times you look by your picnic and just shake your head? Come on, let us bow our heads together now.

Somebody's staying with me tonight. Come on, tomorrow's a holiday. Stay with me. Pray with me. Pray for me. I need your prayer. Come on, somebody. I need some covering.

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MC, yours truly, Nicole Reed. 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
6: instant, then gone.
7: Hello?
8: Yeah, just make it stop, man. You're doing a good job, man. I'm telling you, I feel like I'm floating inside you. You don't even know what you're doing.
7: God bless you, my brother.
8: You can't leave your program. I think you ain't believe, man. Sister Young and the whole family are your crew, man. I tell you. It's a blessing, man. It's a blessing, man. This song is a very powerful song. One day to make them dead, one live more life.
7: God bless you, my brother. God bless you. Yeah, man, I'm telling you, man, we're going to tear down some things tonight, man. The enemy mad. You say the enemy mad tonight. God bless you, call your life.
9: Hi, Brooks. Design how I am. Go with the Lord, lead you.
7: I'll tell you, girl, the enemy mad tonight.
9: Do what the Lord tells you to do.
7: Amen.
9: This is not about us. This is about God.
7: Yes, God bless you. Glory to God. All right, thank you so much.
9: It's about us. It's about God. Do what God tells you to do.
7: God bless you, my child. God bless you, and thank you.
9: Bless you.
7: Yes. I said the enemy mad, man. The enemy mad. And every time you come by radio, you can play some old Raga Raga business. Sometimes you have to get close to God, man. Sometimes you have to feel the presence. Glory to God. Not sure it's a studio, we know. Anywhere we go, we know the presence. Yeah, man. Anywhere we go, we make it holy ground. Chandela Mokandesa. Make it holy ground. I mean, upon holy ground, anything possible. Yeah, man. At any minute, a deliverance can go. Chandela Mokandesa. Any minute, a deliverance can go on. Any minute, a healing can go on. That's why we encourage people to call in. Yes. Your healing is waiting, man. Your deliverance is waiting, man. Yes. I'll keep it right there. Right there. Right there. Come on, somebody. The song says, "Pass me not, O gentle Savior." Anybody remember we used to sing this song? Stir, stir. Shift, shift. I feel like turn it up. Tomorrow is a holiday, man. Let us worship.

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0: My God, calling live. Hello?
2: I'm going to talk from a Pastor John.
0: Oh, you sound like you're in Restoration Valley, girl.
2: Yeah.
0: Ah, I hear you.
2: Glory to God, hallelujah.
0: Glory to God.
2: Hallelujah.
0: Bless you.
2: Jesus, hallelujah.
0: Restoration, renewal, in the name of Jesus. Bless you. Hallelujah.
3: When I'm low.
0: Somebody low tonight?
3: Spirit.

Sycamore Island alum.

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I said the valley lines are open. The valley lines are open tonight. 718-231-1077. Anybody ready for some restoration? Come on, somebody. You've been in the valley too long. Your valley experience over and over and over and over. Let it be over. Come on.

0: last caller, you're live. God bless you.
1: The Lord, God bless you. I'm calling for some prayer for my son this morning.
0: I'm telling you. Right call at the right time, my girl.
1: Thank you, Jesus.
0: God bless you. Hold the line for me. Yes, people. Yes, people. Yes, people. Restoration time. Renewal time. Peace time. The lines are open. Yes, the lines are open. Why don't you call us in the studio, 718-231-107. Why don't you give these people some work to do? Caller, you're live. Yes, yes, the lines are open. The lines are open. Why don't you give us a call? You give us a call in the studio, 718-231-1077. My God, my God, my God, my God. Yes, people. Tonight, the lines are open for prayer. Tonight, the lines are open for prayer. Yes, caller, you're live. Hello? I can't hear you. I can't say that again.
1: Good morning. I need prayer. I need restoration.
0: Okay, hold the line for prayer for me, okay? Yes. Yes, yes, yes. We're talking about peace tonight. We're talking about restoration. We're talking about renewal. Yes, the peace lines are open. The restoration lines are open. The valley lines are open. Wherever you are tonight, there's a prayer waiting for you. Yes. Won't you come? Won't you come? Won't you come? Yes, Jesus.

0: We still want to pay for the peace of our children. We still want to pray for some kids tonight. Why don't you call about your kids?
1: I am ready.
0: You know where to pick that up, I get in trouble, man.
1: Tonight.
0: Let us pray.

0: your calls coming. Keep your calls coming. The lines are tied.
1: Is your all on the altar?
0: I gotta take that one from the top. I have to take that one from the top. Jesus. Are you with me tonight, somebody? Deliverance. You gotta let it go. You gotta give up your all. Listen to this one. Come on, somebody.

0: is a deliverance in the air.
1: Until all on
2: the earth. Thank you, God. Hallelujah. Hallelujah. Jesus. Hallelujah.
0: Yes,
2: Carla,
0: yes.
2: Hallelujah. For the top pastor. Hallelujah. Glory to God. Hallelujah.
0: My God. Come on, somebody. There's a deliverance in the air. There's something. Something is happening. Somebody want to be left at the altar. Something is happening. Won't you come to the altar?
1: You have longed for sweet.
0: Won't you come to the altar?
1: And fulfill.
0: Somebody want to be left at the altar. Something is happening. Won't you come to the altar?
1: You have longed for sweet.
0: Won't you come to the altar?

0: Yes, come here live.
1: Hallelujah, my
0: glory
1: brother.
0: To
1: I'm
0: God.
1: I'm glad you're not preaching tonight out of the mouth. I'm glad this song is ministering. I'm telling you, there is nothing like music.
0: I'm telling you, my brother.
1: Yes, man, because honestly, Pastor John, if you was preaching, I would be sleeping.
0: It's not me. It's
1: preaching
0: not me.
1: Is good, but sometimes when we get too much of it, man, it puts us to sleep. But the music.
0: I'm telling you, it's not me, my brother. It's not me.
1: Yes, man. I want to big up my sister Young and my St. Mary friend and everybody.
2: Morning, brother
1: PJ. Good morning, sister.
2: How you doing?
1: Why, I'm excellent, you know, I'm excellent. My day, boy. Divine now, make me sleep at all. Yeah, man, I know what I wonder if me and the seasoning person are the only two mad somebody. I wonder if we are the only two mad people. I would like 10 more people to call us and tell me that you're being blessed, because I am being blessed tonight. I would like to know that this blessing only going for 2 people. 10 people, not give Pastor John a call, because what is going on there tonight is not ordinary.
0: My God. My God, Jesus.
1: Yes, my brother.
0: To God be the glory. Glory to God.
1: Done. God bless you, my brother.
0: God bless you. God bless you. Hold the line, my brother.

0: honor somebody?
1: The altar.
0: Do you want to be left at the altar?
1: Is laid.
0: Sometimes you have to stay there and pray, though.

0: God.
1: And a bee.
0: My God.
1: And sweet rest.
0: Jesus.
1: As you healed him.
0: Yes, Carla, you're live.
2: Pastor.
0: Mm-hmm.
2: Are you alone of the music in your hall?
0: Why?
2: All right.
0: No, man. The music is international.
2: Okay, Pastor. I love you.
0: God bless you. God bless you.
2: Bless you too.
1: Body and soul.
0: We're at the altar, somebody.
1: Who can tell?
0: Come on, somebody.
1: All the love.
0: We're at the altar.
1: He will send from above.
0: Anybody know Heavy Lord?
1: And a high.
0: Well, we have to go from the top again. The one you can't play two times. You can't play two times. My God. I don't want to preach like Brother CJ said. So the music went talk tonight. Are you with me tonight? Yes, Carla, are you with us tonight?
2: Yes, Pastor John, good morning. You know, tonight, all this now, God,

0: But I see you good morning. And away.
1: Yes,
0: the Lord. The wire people in the studio this morning. I'm here listening and I'm very, very much blessed.
1: To God be the glory.
0: Just keep the anthem rolling.
1: Yes, sir.
0: Keep the anthem rolling. It's not yes, about yo. Us this morning, it's about God.
1: I'm telling you. God bless you, my child.
0: Jesus, yes, Lord.
1: Yes. Is your
0: all. Keep it rolling.
1: Glory to God. For sweet peace. You know how much people long for peace? And for faith to increase. Come on now, somebody.

0: comes here having a shout out everybody and pray.
1: Is your all on the altar of sacrifice?
0: Those days people used to kneel down at the altar.
1: Your heart,
0: nobody no kneel down altar again.
1: The spirit, yes. Control.
0: Yes, call it alive.
2: God,
0: hallelujah.
2: Tonight, have you
0: loved? Glory to God.
2: Okay.
0: Yes, thank you, and to God be the glory.
2: Yeah, God bless.

0: Listen to the song.
1: Who can tell all the love?
0: My God.
1: He will send from above.
0: Deliverance, deliverance.
1: And a happy heart.
0: Why don't you let us pray for your kids right now?
1: Amen.
0: Want to lay your kids on the altar?
1: Of the fellowship sweet.
0: You know they need prayer.
1: We shall share.
0: Come on, somebody.

0: only be blessed when you stay at the altar.
1: As you yielded your body,
0: let it all out.
1: And soul.
0: My God, are you with me tonight? Are you with me tonight? I said, we're still at the altar. Come on up. Come on up.
2: The choir is singing the last song.
0: Come on, somebody.
2: And I know
0: sometime
2: it's time
0: sometime
2: to go.
0: Just got to stay a little bit longer. Pray a little more.
2: But something,
0: come on, come on,
2: is happening.
0: Something is happening.
2: And I can't get off my knees.
0: Have you ever been there?
2: So leave me at the altar.
0: We are at the altar.
2: For a while.
0: Why don't you just come, Jesus?

0: I'll tell you now. Some prayer can't pray at church.
1: Not through me.
0: My God. Listen to this.
1: I told you I wasn't next in line.
0: My God.
1: For my

0: want somebody.
1: So leave me.
0: You better call somebody.
1: At the altar.
0: You better wake somebody up.
1: For a while.
0: And tell them come to the altar.
1: Oh. Somebody
0: sleeping in church.
1: Leave me.
0: Somebody sleeping on their blessing.
1: Leave.

0: Lord, I just want to thank you. I thank you, Jesus. Thank you for your blessing.
1: Hallelujah.
0: Oh,
1: my God.
0: You told me to wait on you. Lord, I did. And tonight is my night. Lord, I want to thank you. Yes. Thank you, Jesus. Thank you, Jesus. Thank you for your blessings.
1: Yes.
0: Thank you.

0: on, somebody. It's a new season. No, same old, same old. Cover me, babe. This is 2012. Yes, call it live.
1: Yeah, play about that song one more time for my minister.
0: All right, God bless you, sir.
1: Bless you too, man. Bless you.
0: It's 2012. A new season. Different level. But are the same old devil.

0: the songs are with numberless blessing. When was the last time you counted how God bless you?
1: And cover me, babe.
0: Listen to it.
1: With his hand.
0: My God.
1: With numberless blessing. Each moment he grows.
0: Numberless, numberless blessing. Numberless blessing. Call it alive. God bless you.
2: Morning, Pastor. Could you pull it up from the top, please?
0: We can do that. We can do that. To God be the glory. All right?
2: Amen.
0: I hope somebody's being blessed. My numberless blessing. Can you think about it? Have you ever thought about it? You see, some people only look for the big blessing, you know. Some people look for the little things where God do, you know. Some little things where God just open some doors and put some people in your life. Oh, good God Almighty. But this happened.
1: A wonderful thing.
0: My God.
1: It's Jesus, my Lord.
0: Isn't he lovely?
1: A wonderful Savior.
0: I said something is happening.

0: Yes.
1: Man up.
0: Look at you now.
1: With this land.
0: God bless you.
1: Man
0: you should testify.
1: There with this
0: you should testify.
1: Land.

0: loving somebody.
1: Just seek Jesus.
0: Anybody know this one?
1: He'll bring
0: anybody know this one?
1: Sunshine.

0: 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And look here, just to impress, because there'll be a grand prize. 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But prize for the best dressed male and female. Me, I get that. You think I lie, me, I tell, call that number here. 718-674-5712. Again, 718-6.
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5: Any sunset.
4: Gotta be persuaded.
5: Lies beyond the night.
4: Think of those prayers you pray.
5: Too many rivers.
4: Those testimonies you gave.
5: Need as water.
4: Those nights you cried.
5: Too many tread.
4: You can't leave now.
5: Away.
4: God is getting ready to bless you.
5: How this
4: hold on.
5: Game.
4: Be persuaded.

0: God Almighty, call of your life. Hallelujah.
1: Praise the Lord.
0: Hallelujah. Glory to God.
1: Praise the Lord.
0: Hallelujah.
1: I am persuaded God will see me through.
0: Glory to God.
1: In spite of all my setbacks, in spite of all my delayed spirit that comes in my life, I am persuaded that God will see
0: hallelujah.
1: Me through.
0: Glory to God.
1: Oh, hallelujah. I thank you tonight, dear Jesus.
0: Bless you, Lord.
1: John Crook. I was placed in the valley, down in the valley.
0: Amen.
1: Just to hear your voice about 6 months ago. And you restored my life.
0: To God be the glory.
1: I just want to give you thanks tonight.
0: To God be the glory.
1: I have been through the fire.
0: Hallelujah.
1: I have been through the water. But I'm still standing.
0: Hallelujah.
1: In spite of my health condition, I've not been working for the past 9 years, but I'm still standing.
0: To God be the glory.
1: I am as radiant, I'm shining like an angel in heaven.
0: My God.
1: And because of God's grace and mercy,
0: yes,
1: that kept me, I am still standing. I'm just asking you for prayer. Pastor John Crook, God has placed in my life.
0: God bless you.
1: He has placed on my heart a few months ago that I should support your ministry. I did not take it for granted. But today again, he reminded me, I must call your program tonight. And this is my call to you.
0: To God be the glory, my child.
1: For prayer.
0: Okay, hold the line. We do the prayer and then we talk.
1: Yes, sir. Hallelujah.
0: Glory to God.
1: Thank you, God. You may be trying.

water is troubled. The water is troubled. Are you persuaded? Don't go under. You don't have to sink. You don't have to drown tonight. I'm telling you.

0: around. They have nothing positive to say to you, just negative thing to breathe in your spirit. But you're not going to hold out to anything good.
1: One more time. I said he saw the best in me.
0: But look at you now.
1: When everyone else around me could only see the worst in me.
0: The simple fuck, because you stayed on your knees.
1: I had a witness tonight. All I need is,
0: and you look to the hill from whence cometh your help.
1: When everyone else around me,
2: everyone else
1: around,
2: could only see the worst.
0: Because you have made a mistake, they condemn you.
1: When fuck walked you off, said you would never make it.
0: But when your heart condemn you, God is greater than your heart, my friends.
1: When

0: Yes, caller, good morning, you're live.
1: Yo, Minister, man, I tell you, it's like, you know, like it touch my heart, man, I tell you, you know, I chin at him, you know. When somebody look down for you, you see that, and the only thing you see in a life doing is to kill them, you know, but they could have been in the highest place, you know. So, I'm excited to be great, I got to be alive, you know.
0: So,
1: I saw a man, you know, because so much of that is why you just, a while ago, just that focus, not the great, man.
0: Praise the Lord.
1: Somebody
0: put me
1: like that.
0: Yes, yes, yes, my brother. Yes.
1: That make it for prayer for me, but right now, I've been a million somebody, God,
0: but be of good courage, man, and be strengthened. And this song is ministered to you.
1: You know, but that's what I'm not praying for me. We take, you know, feel of them, and I don't feel of nobody, you know, but, so, I just live in God alone, I keep, you know, but sometimes I feel like I'm alone in this world, right?
0: You're not alone. You're not alone, Brother Levi. You're not alone, my brother. He's with you. He's with you. Yes, he's keeping you. He's leading you. You feel like that sometimes, but you're not alone. Yes. So keep
1: but,
0: up.
1: I can tell you something, you know, about my own family, they're my preacher, you know. My stepmother, minister, you know. She came to her, she didn't know that my father was my father. He dropped me and killed me, you know, when I was a baby, you know. You know, see it. I mean, I call my sister, a preacher, a Bramford church, or whatever, you know. And one of them here before my little people, I come up, you know, just like that, so, you know. I mean, leave them alone and they're my own family. From my youthful days, you know. And anytime you see over to somebody, they look upon you come like either God make me with something different. That's when they look at me, them feel like so well, they're something. They have something to say, something to do. I don't know what if God done made them look for me. So right now me support the people, I mean, then because God brings God to my mother, grew me up in a church business and everything there, you know. He's a man where, you know, from a look at you, I do my text. Testimony and the golden text and this and that, you know.
0: Yes. That's great.
1: Faith is in a bus.
0: But those are the things that keep in you, Brother Levi. Yes, the seed is in you. So let no man despise a youth, man. Be you an example for the Lord. Hallelujah. Praise his name. Don't let all what they have been saying get across you, that detour you from following after God, because God loves you. He loves you.
1: No matter what church you mean about me, I'm not afraid to go in there. Me going out, go look for you, man. Any one of them, you know, I will put them this with some parallel, you know. And then I know not for me, and I live off of me, you know, when me start, then go collect collection and get big praise and big fame and whatever, you know. I'm do a little gospel to them there. I try to look like a motivation from them, you know. And then all of them around here criticize me, and I go, me have some real something to tell some of them, you see.
0: Yes. We're praying for that. We're praying for that, Brother Levi, that you keep your tongue so you don't get in trouble or say the wrong thing. All right?
1: Thank you, man.
0: Yes,
1: man. Right now, I'd rather kill myself more than them.
0: All right. We pray with you, man. We pray with you, okay?
1: I beg you, yes, sir.
0: God bless you, man. Thank you very much. All right. Do you want to hold the line?
1: Yeah, man.
0: All right.

0: see you for the weakness and the fall and the different thing. But God does not see you from the outside. He sees the heart. That's what he deals with. So men look at the outward appearance and they remind you of the mistakes that you have made. But Jesus looks beyond your faults and he saw the need that you had. Preaches a message sometimes ago that if it is not dead, don't throw it away. Joseph was rejected by his brethren. Hallelujah, praise be to God. But God saw the best in him and he brought the best out.
1: He saw the best.
0: And they tried to kill him.

0: They threw him in the pit, but God took them out and he became leader. Hallelujah. And to see them that he were able to do good unto his brethren.
1: The question is simply this: what did he see?
2: He saw the best.
0: So when somebody hurts you and say the worst about you, turn the other cheek. To show them the love.
1: I can't get no help up in here. Because there are some folk in here that people have wrote you off. Said you would never amount to anything. Said that you would never end up being anywhere. But my

0: You're so proud, my listening whole family, to 718-231-1077.
1: Ooh, Lord. Yeah.
0: Yes, good morning, caller, you live.
2: Good morning, brother. I'm still listening to you, doing a good job.
0: Praise the Lord, thank you. Amen.
2: You know who is this?
0: No, sir.
2: Tony.
0: Oh, okay. Praise the Lord, man. God bless you, man. God bless you. Thank you for being up and listening. The voice sound a little different there. Didn't recognize it. But I do appreciate you, man. Praise the Lord. All right? God bless you. All right, Tony. Are you there?
2: Oh, yes, brother.
0: All right, man. You need a prayer?
2: Yes.
0: All right, please hold the line.
3: Yes. Yeah. It's all the best.
0: Right, yes, he saw the best. Hallelujah. Yes.
1: See, he is mine. I am his.
0: Call you live. Good morning.
4: Good morning. I'm calling for prayer.
0: Yes, ma'am. God bless you. Thank you.
4: I'm not feeling good, you know?
0: All right. Please hold the line, my sister. Thank you. Hallelujah. Praise the Lord. Amen. Praise be to God. He saw the best in us. Yes, you'll be rejected by folks. Oh, yes. Praise his name. Hallelujah. Bless you this morning. God saw the best in you. Amen. Praise the Lord. Praise him.
5: Friends, the little song that we're about to sing now, I love it so much because one day the words of this song is straightening out my life. And that's why I can thank God for his word today. And we just want to tell you that we just thank God for the Bible. It showed me the light. Oh, thank you, Jesus.

Yes, we're glad that we can be of help to some folks. We've not been paid to be here, but as long as we can read somebody's encouragement to breathe life into your spirit,

0: I just want to ask you a question now.
1: DJ Dia, how are you this morning?
0: Have you ever been doing something or been involved in something that just seemed like it was right? Your conscience didn't bother you and what people said about you
1: didn't. All the folks of Minister and Royal Radio, good morning to you out there.
0: But after a while, you discover that you were just as wrong as you thought you was right. And you know how it make you feel then. You see, because there have been times in my life, I'll tell you how I was. If a person wronged me, I looked for the opportunity to get them back. And if I went to a person for a favor and knew they could help me and they turned me down, I thought that that gave me a perfect reason to turn them down because they had turned me down.

0: said. He said, when people talk about you and say all manners of evil about you falsely, he said, don't get mad or don't get angry.
1: Just
0: but
1: rejoice.
0: He said, rejoice and be glad, because great is your reward in heaven.
1: Hallelujah.
0: You see, people, it's not what we think about God's word that make it right.
1: Brother Levi, you're listening.
0: And if you follow some people, they have you doing some of everything.
1: Rejoice and be exceeding glad.
0: If you follow God, God will write your life all the time.
1: Well, they talked about Jesus.
0: That's why tonight we're singing this little song.
1: They call him the wine bibber.
0: I'm going to say it again.
1: They call him gluttonous.
0: Thank you, Jesus. I thank God for his word.
1: And he was the Son of God.
0: Thank God for his word. Because one day it straightened my life.

0: is not entertainment business. Serious about the soul of man. And I'm not preaching in somebody and preach myself out. Putting my best foot forward to go on for Jesus. Writer says, speak all the things that become sound doctrine.
1: And we want to tell you just one more time. Thank you.
0: Please, men, you be sober.

Hallelujah. That's what FC bands. Hallelujah. Praise be to God. Hallelujah. We just want to thank Evangelist Robert for calling us from Jamaica. God bless you, my sister. God is going to open up doors for you. Going to bless you amazingly. Hallelujah. Because of your faith and your desire, continuously, hallelujah, serving him. Praise God. God bless you. And here's your request. Praise God. Please. And

0: Wish I had a witness tonight. Said he saw the best in me. I guess I'm the only one that got this testimony. When everyone else around me could only.
1: Good morning, you're a live caller.
2: Good morning, how are you this morning?
1: Good, thank you, ma'am.
2: Thank God for another morning.
1: Praise the Lord.
2: Yes, sir.
1: Yes, ma'am.
2: Hope we go to another week.
1: Yes, yes, yes.
2: We have to beg him for everything.
1: Yeah, we need everything to keep
2: yes,
1: us for this week,
2: we
1: yes.
2: We need it, my dear. This is the time that we live in. It's about time we need the Lord. We need him now.
1: That's right, that's right, that's right.
2: Anyhow, where's the prayer people then?
1: Yes, we have a lot of folks here ready to pray. Hallelujah. God bless
2: okay.
1: you, man. Please hold the line, all right?
2: Okay, thanks.
1: Praise the Lord. Amen.
0: What did he see?
3: He saw the best in me.
0: When everyone else around me.
1: My sister, I'm sorry. Please call us back. We got cut off, all right? God bless you. Thank you.
3: Oh,

0: need all the prayer that we can get to keep us, because the enemy is raging. Hallelujah. You came too strong and holy for the devil. Hallelujah. He's like a roaring lion. So we need all the prayer. So call us here and get some prayer for the beginning of the day. 718-231-1077. Good morning. Call you live. Hello. Good morning.
1: Good morning.
0: Hello.

0: you never know that you have the best in you.
1: I wish I had a witness tonight. That may be somebody else's testimony. Help me say it, help me say it.
2: He saw the best in me.
1: Everyone else.
0: You thought that you would not be successful in passing your exam. But you surprised your own self. Because God saw the best in you. You thought that you would not be successful in passing your exam. But you surprised your own self. Because God saw the best in you.
1: The question is simply this: what did he see?
2: He saw.

bless your sister Alice if you're up this morning. God bless you. So the

0: Yes, we are winding down and we're still open for prior 718-231-1077. God bless you over there, Pastor Simmons from Hope International Worship Center. God bless you.
1: I am here. It doesn't matter what I do.
0: Scotland family, good morning to you. Praise his name, my good daughter Abigail. Praise God, Ashanti, my good daughter. Praise his name. Ashley, good morning. Praise his name.
2: Put your hand like this. A few years ago, I made a lot of mistakes and I made up my mind.
0: Listen to help this morning. Oh, hallelujah. The folks that are messed up out there this morning, is an opportunity, and hallelujah, where you can do something about it.
2: Put your hand.

0: Yes, let me take this from the top for Sister Yvonne.
1: Yeah.
2: Put your hand like this. A few years ago, I made a lot of mistakes and I made up my mind.
0: Yes, caller, good morning, you're live.
1: That's for Sister Yvonne and Lord. They also to brother. On the top.
0: All right, sister. Praise the Lord. God bless you.

0: years ago, I made a lot of mistakes and I made up my mind.
1: Sister Simmons. Ah, girl. We know. We know. Glory to God. But what a God, eh? So we're encouraging somebody this morning. Clean up what you mess up. Starting your life all over again in Jesus. What a wonderful God. What

0: down to the final closing dispensation.
1: Just one moment. Just one moment, y'all. One moment.
0: None of us know the length of our life.
1: I ain't cheating no more.
0: Appointed at the man once to die.
1: So cheater can't make it through the
0: no. Remember, there's no repentance in the grave.
1: Can I get a witness?
0: No pardon unto the dead. You're alive now. Make it right. Confess it to the Lord. He's faithful and just to forgive.

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They need some flyers. 718-231-1077. Tony, good morning. Thank

0: want everybody to get on your feet. Wait a minute. Stay right there. Y'all go back. I want you to stay there. Stay right there.
1: 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God bless you.

0: We have 10 minutes to get out of this studio here. Does anybody else need prayer?
1: We need to clean up what I messed up.
2: Come on, y'all.
0: If he doesn't need prayer, we need prayer. Call and pray with us.

Yes, you came too righteous. All our righteousness are like filthy rags. So we need each other. Hallelujah. We need to pray for one another. Praise be to God. Hallelujah.

0: Hallelujah. This morning, we'd like to invite you. The Divine Church of God, right here in the Bronx, will be having our first annual one-day ladies' convention on Sunday, March the 12th. We'll be having two services, 11 a.m. and 6 p.m. You are all invited to come out and fellowship with us. We'll be having two dynamic speakers. Come out and listen to the servants of God and join in fellowshipping with us. You will get to meet some of us that you don't know from Divine on Royal. But that's not the motive and the aim why you'll be coming. You'll be coming to fellowship with us and to know and to bring your offering to the Lord. Hallelujah, because we are all together. We are all one in the Lord. You are welcome to come and join us. March the 12th, the date, the time is 11 a.m. and 6 p.m. We'll be having two services. It's a one-day women's convention. Be blessed of God, and you are invited. Also, we'll be having a church trip up to Sight and Sound to see the play Jonah. But this morning, you can get in touch with Deacon Chambers at 646-342-6212 for ticket information. 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Costs include breakfast before we leave, lunch when we get there, and you pay, the transportation is included, and the ticket for the play. Shopping is all on you. We'll stop so you can shop as much as you want, but it's on you, and it's your expenses. God bless you.
1: You know, there are too many people trying to take care of other folks' business.

want to thank you again, our listeners and viewers. Been up with us, supporting us, praying with us, calling in and encouraging. Praise God. I want to say this program has been a blessing to you. And God lays on your heart to make a contribution for the furtherance of the program and here. Praise God, a privilege you're here this morning. Hallelujah. We do appreciate it and thank you very much. Praise be to God.

0: must want to mind our own business and leave other people's business alone. Good morning, caller. You're live.
1: Hello?
0: Yes, sir.
1: Off here, please.
0: Hold on.

I hope it's been a blessing for you who are listening. Has it been a blessing for us to be here to serve you? God bless you. May the grace of God continue to be with you. And remember, you have no problems. All you need is faith in God.

0: from the Pastor John Crooks and the Divine Crew. We want to thank you very much. We do appreciate for being with us. Hallelujah. God bless you, and He's going to prosper you.
1: Amen.

0: morning caller. Morning caller. Good morning.
1: Yes, good morning.
0: Yes, sir.
1: After you,
0: please hold.
2: I was walking downtown one day and I saw a man who appeared to be

And he said, because of the way I am, no money, no fancy clothes, fine homes and cars, a lot of people consider me as nothing and say I don't know what I'm talking about. But there's one thing that he said that really touched my heart and stayed on my mind.

0: morning caller.
1: Yeah,
0: that nobody's
1: doing that.
0: How are you, man?
1: No, brother Levi.
0: Bless you, man.
1: Bless you, man.
0: We're glad we can let you feel good, all right? God bless you.

0: that you hang around with, they have nothing positive to say to you, just negative thing to breathe in your spirit. But you're not going to hold out to anything good.
1: One more time. I said he saw the best in me.
0: But look at you now.
1: When everyone else around me could only see the worst in me.
0: The same fuck because you stayed on your knees.
1: I had a witness tonight. All I need is
0: and you look to the hill from whence cometh your help.
1: When everyone else around.
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0: Jamaica go sound sweeter on Friday, October 30th, 2026, when services for the people in need, along with Sherry Scott, present the first annual Gospel Dinner Gala. 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And look here, just to impress, because there'll be a grand prize. 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Me, I get that. You think I lie, me, I tell, call that number here, 718-674-5712. Again, 718-6.
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5: 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That's a Jerry. And then if you want to tailoring alteration or postering, you know, call Rolly. Yes, 646-538-2734. 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
7: that he were able to do good unto his brethren.
8: The question is simply this: what did he see?
9: He saw the best.
7: So when somebody hurts you and say the worst about you, turn the other cheek to show them the love.
8: I can't get no help of it here. Because there are some folk in here that people have wrote you off.

0: Yes, sir. Prime line, we're still open. It's 718-231-1077. Ooh, Lord. Yeah. Yes, good morning, caller, you live.
1: Good morning, brother. I'm still listening to you, doing a good job.
0: Praise the Lord, thank you. Amen.
1: You know who is this?
0: No, sir.
1: Tony.
0: Okay. Praise the Lord, man. God bless you, man. God bless you. Thank you for being up and listening. The voice sound a little different there. Didn't recognize it. But I do appreciate you, man. Praise the Lord. All right. God bless you. All right, Tony. Are you there?
1: Oh, yes, brother.
0: All right, man. You need a prayer?
1: Yes.
0: All right, please hold the lines.
2: Yes. Yeah. He's all the best.
0: Praise the Lord. Yes, he saw the best. Praise the Lord. Hallelujah. Yes.
3: See, he is mine. I am his.
0: Call you live. Good morning.
4: Good morning. I'm calling for prayer.
0: Yes, ma'am. God bless you. Thank you.
4: I'm not feeling good, you know.
0: All right. Please hold the line, my sister. Thank you. Hallelujah. Praise the Lord. Amen. Praise be to God. He saw the best in us. Yes. You'll be rejected by folks. Oh, yes. Praise his name. Hallelujah. Bless you this morning. God saw the best in you. Amen. Praise the Lord. Praise him.
5: Friends, the little song that we're about to sing now, I love it so much because one day the words of this song is straightening out my life. And that's why I can thank God for his word today. And we just want to tell you that we just thank God for the Bible. It showed me the light. Oh, thank you, Jesus. Thank you, Jesus.

Yes, we're glad that we can be of help to some folks. We've not been paid to be here, but as long as we can read somebody's encouragement to breathe life into your spirit.

0: Slow Deacon Colin, good morning.
1: But when I was doing those things,
0: Brother Mark, good morning.
2: But it seemed so right.
0: Are you there, Brother Claude? Good morning to you.
1: And we want to tell

0: I just want to ask you a question now.
1: DJ Dio, how are you this morning?
0: Have you ever been doing something or been involved in something that just seemed like it was right? Your conscience didn't bother you and what people said about you?
1: All the folks of Minister and Royal Rather, good morning to you out there.
0: But after a while, you discover that you were just as wrong as you thought you was right. And you know how it make you feel then. You see, because there have been times in my life, I'll tell you how I was. If a person wronged me, I looked for the opportunity to get them back. And if I went to a person for a favor and knew they could help me and they turned me down, I thought that that gave me a perfect reason to turn them down because they had turned me down. And if people would talk about me and say ugly things about me and, you know, just lie on me, it would make me so mad. But one day I would read my Bible and I'll tell you what the Word of God said. He said, when people talk about you and say all manners of evil about you falsely, he said, don't get mad or don't get angry.
1: Just
0: but
1: rejoice.
0: He said, rejoice and be glad because great is your reward in heaven.
1: Hallelujah.
0: You see, people, it's not what we think about God's word that make it right.
1: But Levi, you're listening.
0: And if you follow some people, they have you doing some of everything.
1: Rejoice and be exceeding glad.
0: If you follow God, God will write your life all the time.
1: Well, they talked about Jesus.
0: That's why tonight we're singing this little song.
1: They call him the wine bibber.
0: I'm going to say it again.
1: They call him gluttonous.
0: Thank you, Jesus. I thank God for his word.
1: And he was the son of God.
0: God for his word. Because one day it strained my life.

0: because we still have some time for prayer.
1: Oh, thank you, Jesus. Thank you, Jesus.
0: All those overnight folks who were up with us, God bless you.

0: This is not entertainment business.
1: Say it just one.
0: Serious about the soul of man.
1: Now I know.
0: And I'm not preaching in somebody and preach myself out. Putting my best foot forward to go on for Jesus. Writer says, speak though the things that become sound doctrine.
1: And we want to tell you just one more time. Thank you.
0: Age may be sober.

0: Hallelujah. That's what FC bands. Hallelujah. Praise be to God. Hallelujah. We just want to thank Evangelist Robert for calling us from Jamaica. God bless you, my sister. God is going to open up doors for you, going to bless you amazingly. Hallelujah. Because of your faith and your desire, you continuously, hallelujah, serving him. Praise God. God bless you. And here's your request. Praise God. Please enjoy.
1: Oh,

0: Wish I had a witness tonight. Said he saw the best in me. I guess I'm the only one got this testimony. When everyone else around me did only.
1: Good morning, your live caller.
2: Good morning. How are you this morning?
1: Good, thank you, ma'am.
2: Thank God for another morning.
1: Praise the Lord.
2: Yes, sir.
1: Yes, ma'am.
2: Hope we go to another week.
1: Yes, yes, yes.
2: We have to beg him for everything.
1: Yeah, we need everything to keep
2: yes,
1: us for this week,
2: we
1: yes.
2: We need it, my dear. This is the time that we live in. It's about time we need the Lord. We need him now.
1: That's right, that's right, that's right.
2: And how is where the prayer people then?
1: Yes, we have a lot of folks here ready to pray. Hallelujah. God bless
2: okay.
1: you, man. Please hold the line, all right?
2: Okay, thanks.
1: Praise the Lord. Amen.
0: What did he see?
3: He saw the best in me.
0: When everyone else around me.
1: My sister, I'm sorry. Please call us back. We got cut off, all right? God bless you. Thank you.

0: We need all the prayer that we can get to keep us, because the enemy is raging. Hallelujah. He came too strong and holy for the devil. Hallelujah. He's like a roaring lion. So we need all the prayer. So call us here and get some prayer for the beginning of the day. 718-231-1077. Good morning. Call you live. Hello.
1: Hello.
0: Good morning.
1: Good morning.
0: Hello.

0: you never know that you have the best in you.
1: I wish I had a witness tonight. That may be somebody else's testimony. Help me say it, help me say it.
2: He saw the best in me.
1: Everyone else.
0: You thought that you would not be successful in passing your exam.
1: Oh.
0: But you surprise your own self. Because God saw the best in you.
1: The question is simply this: what did he see?
2: He saw the best.
0: You never thought you would have made it to that interview to pass.
1: I can't get no help up in here. Because there are some folk.
0: But God deliver you.
1: Said you would never amount to anything. Said that you would never end up being anywhere. But Myron, tell him one more time. What did he see?
2: He saw the best.
0: You've been bruised and abused by a lot of churches that you have been through and never thought that you would have still stand there.
1: He's an uncle saying that you never amount to anything. When daddy didn't come home anymore, he didn't look at you and say that you were going to...
0: But you're shining for Jesus.
1: And what did he see? What did he see?
2: He saw the best.
0: Yes, the people talk. The people must talk.
1: That's so very thankful that God did not write you off, that he did not throw you away, that he picked you up.
0: You would want to hear some of my testimony.
2: He saw the best.
0: Proverbs said every tub have to sit on the whole...

0: one tongue. Listen to this, y'all. I love this. I love this. See. See, he's mine. And I'm his. It doesn't matter what I did. But he only sees me for who I am.
1: God bless you, Douglas Robert.

0: God bless you, Sister Alice. If you're up this morning, God bless you.
1: He saw the best.
2: He saw the best.
0: We are winding down and we're still open for prayer. 718-231-1077. God bless you over there, Pastor Simmons from Hope International Worship Center. God bless you.
3: I am his. It doesn't matter what I do.
0: Scotland family, good morning to you. Praise his name, my good daughter Abigail. Praise God. Ashanti, my good daughter. Praise his name. Ashley, good morning.

0: listening out there this morning. Oh, hallelujah. The folks that are messed up out there this morning is an opportunity, and hallelujah, where you can do something about it.
1: Put your hand.

0: this, let me take this from the top for Sister Yvonne.
1: Yeah.
2: Put your hand like this. A few years ago, I made a lot of mistakes and I made up my mind.
0: Yes, caller, good morning, you're live.
1: That's for Sister Yvonne and Lewis. We are so to brother. All right. On the top.
0: All right, sister. Praise the Lord. God bless you. Right,
2: put your hand like this. A few years ago, I made a lot of mistakes and I made up my mind.
3: Sister Simmons. Ah, girl. We know. We know. Glory to God. But what a God, eh? So we're encouraging somebody this morning. Clean up what you mess up. Starting your life all over again in Jesus. What a wonderful

0: down to the final closing dispensation.
1: Just one more breath. Just one more breath, y'all. One more breath.
0: Don't ever know the length of our life.
1: I ain't cheating no more.
0: I pointed at the man once to die.
1: So cheater can't make it through the night.
0: And remember, there's no repentance in the grave.
1: Can I get a witness?
0: No pardon unto the dead. You're alive now.
1: I gotta
0: make it right. Confess it to the Lord. He's faithful and just to forgive.

0: worry about it. Get on your feet. Wait a minute. Stay right there. Y'all go back. I want you to stay there. Stay right there.
1: Royal Radio listeners and viewers, we love you. God bless you.
0: Look, everybody, just look at somebody beside you. Say, neighbor, I love you. Say, I know you might not know me, and I might not know you.
1: We have 10 minutes to get out of this studio here. Does anybody else need prayer?
2: We need to clean up what I messed up.
0: Come on, y'all.
1: If you doesn't need prayer, we need prayer. Call and pray with us.
0: Never say.

Yes, you came too righteous. All our righteousness are like filthy rags. So we need each other. Hallelujah. We need to pray for one another. Praise be to God. Hallelujah.

Global Dynamic speakers come out and listen to the servants of God and join in fellowshipping with us. You will get to meet some of us that you don't know from Divine and Royal. But that's not the motive and the aim why you'll be coming. You'll be coming to fellowship with us and to know and to bring your offering to the Lord. Hallelujah, because we are all together. We are all one in the Lord. You are welcome to come and join us. March the 12th, the date, the time is 11 a.m. and 6 p.m. We'll be having two services. It's a one-day women's convention. Be blessed of God, and you are invited. Also, we'll be having a church trip up to Sight and Sound to see the play Jonah. But this morning, you can get in touch with Deacon Chambers at 646-342-6212 for ticket information. 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Costs include breakfast before we leave, lunch when we get there, and you pay, the transportation is included, and the ticket for the play. Shopping is all on you. We'll stop so you can shop as much as you want, but it's on you, and it's your expenses. God bless you.

want to thank you again, our listeners and viewers. You've been up with us, supporting us, praying with us, calling in and encouraging. Praise God. I want to say this program has been a blessing to you. And God lays on your heart to make a contribution for the furtherance of the program and here. Praise God, a privilege you're here this morning. Hallelujah. We do appreciate it and thank you very much. Praise be to God.

0: Some of us want to mind our own business and leave other people business alone. Good morning, caller, you're live.
1: Hello?
0: Yes, sir.
1: Off here, please.
0: Hold on.

I hope it's been a blessing for you who are listening. Has it been a blessing for us to be here to serve you? God bless you. May the grace of God continue to be with you. And remember, you have no problem. All you need is faith in God.

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We do appreciate for being with us. Hallelujah. God bless you, and He's going to prosper you.

0: Yes, good morning.
1: Yes, sir.
0: After you, please.
1: Please hold.
2: I was walking downtown one day, and I saw a man who appeared to be just an old wino sitting on the street telling the people about Jesus as they passed by. And because he was all raggedy and dirty, people would just laugh and make fun of the old man and walk on by. And he said, because of the way I am, no money, no fancy clothes, fine homes and cars, a lot of people consider me as nothing and say I don't know what I'm talking about. But there's one thing that he said that really touched my heart and stayed on my mind.

0: morning caller.
1: Yeah,
0: God, give me
1: that nobody to do that.
0: How
1: are you, man? Keep yourself.
0: No, brother Levi.
1: Bless you, man.
0: Bless you, man. We're glad we can let you feel good, all right? God bless you. God bless you.

0: telling you that you hang around with, they have nothing positive to say to you, just negative thing to breathe in your spirit. But you're not gonna hold out to anything good.
1: One more time, I said he saw the best in me.
0: But look at you now.
1: When everyone else around me could only see the worst in me.
0: The same fuck because you stayed on your knees.
1: I had a witness tonight. All I need is,
0: and you look to the hill from whence cometh to your help.
1: When everyone else around me,
2: everyone else around,
1: can only see.
0: Because you have made a mistake, they condemn you.
1: When fuck walked you off, said you would never make it.
0: But when your heart condemn you, God is greater than your heart, my friend.
1: When

0: Yes, caller, good morning, you're live.
1: Yo, Minister, I'm at the live, you know, like a touch my heart, I'm telling you, I'm touching at it, man. When somebody look down for you, you see that, the only thing you see in a life is doing a freaking lemon over there. No, they could have in the highest place. So. I'm excited about the grace of God that keeps me alive, you know.
0: So.
1: I saw a man on the because you so much of that, why you just, I want to work. Just the above the staff of grace, man.
0: Praise the Lord.
1: Somebody
0: put
1: something like that.
0: Yes, my brother. Yes.
1: That makes a prayer for me, about because right now, I then right now, see that kill a million somebody, you know, God send me to heaven, you know. Because I tell that, man, especially if we're world little people, you know, they're little non-skull head, you know, sometimes, you know, what's wrong with them, you know. Them love them from people, you know, and judge, you know, before they meet my half, hear the word come out of your mouth, you know.
0: True. Be of good courage, man. Be strengthened. And this song is ministered to you.
1: You know, but that's what I'm praying for me. I don't feel nobody, you know, but I don't live in God alone. I keep, you know, but sometimes I feel like I'm alone in this world.
0: You're not alone. You're not alone, Brother Levi. You're not alone, my brother. He's with you. Yes, he's keeping you. He's leading you. You feel like that sometimes, but you're not alone. Yes. So keep
1: but,
0: up.
1: Because I will tell you something about my own family, they're my preacher, you know. My stepmother, minister, you know. She came to and she didn't know that my father was my father. He dropped me and killed me, you know, when I was a baby, you know. You know, see. And I come up with sister, preacher, Bram's which special, you know. And they one of them yet for my little people, I come up, you know, just like that, so, you know. I may leave them alone and depart my own family. For my youthful days, you know, and anytime you see over to somebody, they look upon you come like either God make me with something different. That's when they look upon me, them feel like them something. They have something to say, something to do. I don't know what God done made them put upon me. So right now me support the people, I mean, I think God because my mother grew me up in a church business and them thing there, you know. This is a man where, you know, from a look at you, I do my text. Money and the golden text and this and that, you know.
0: Yes. That's
1: faith
0: good.
1: Is in our bars.
0: But those are the things that keep in your brother Levi. Yes, the seed is in you. So let no man despise a youth, man. Be you an example for the Lord. Hallelujah, praise his name. Don't let all what they have been saying get across you, that detour you from following after God, because God loves you. He loves you.
1: No matter what church they mean about me, I'm not afraid to go in there. Me going out, go look for you, man. Any one of them, you know, I will put them disrespect for royal rate, you know. And then I know not about me, and I live off of me, you know. When me start, they go collect collection and get big praise and big fame and what have you, know. And me do a little gospel tune with you. I try look like a motivation from them, you know. And the whole of them around here criticize me, and I go, me have some real something to tell some of them, you see.
0: Yes. We're praying for that, Brother Levi, that you keep your tongue so you don't get in trouble or say the wrong thing. All right?
1: Thank you, man.
0: Yes,
1: man. Right now, Brother King, I

0: answers more than them bringing
1: you. All right, all right. We pray with you, man. We pray with you, okay?
0: I beg your ear, sir.
1: God bless you, man. Thank you very much. All right. Do you want to hold the line?
0: Yeah, man.
1: All right.

0: His people will see you for the weakness and the fault and the different thing. But God does not see you from the outside. He sees the heart. That's what he deals with. So men look at the outward appearance and they remind you of the mistakes that you have made. But Jesus looked beyond your faults and he saw the need that you had. Preaches a message sometimes ago that if it is not dead, don't throw it away. Joseph was rejected by his brethren. Hallelujah. Praise be to God. But God saw the best in him and he brought the best out.
1: He saw the best.
0: And they tried to kill him. They threw him in the pit. But God took them out and he became leader. Hallelujah. And to see them that he were able to do good unto his brethren.
2: The question is simply this. What did he see?
1: He saw the best.
0: So when somebody hurts you and say the words about you, turn the other cheek. To show them the love.
2: I can't get no help up in here. Because there are some folk in here that people have wrote you off. Said you would never amount to anything. Said that you would never end up being anywhere. But Myron, tell him one more time. What did he see?
1: He saw the best.
2: When mama said you would never be nothing. When aunties and uncles said that you'd never amount to anything. When daddy didn't come home anymore.
0: You know, Brother Levi.
2: And say that you weren't going to make it. God looked at you. And what did he see? What did he see?
1: He saw the best.
2: Yeah, yeah. Is there anybody here tonight

0: one time. Listen to this, y'all. I love this. I love this. See, he's mine, and I'm his. It doesn't matter what I did.
1: Yes, so Pratt Light was still hoping. It's 718-231-1077.
0: Ooh, Lord. Yeah.
1: Yes, good morning, caller. You're live.
2: Good morning, brother. I'm still listening to you. Doing a good job.
1: Praise the Lord. Thank you. Amen.
2: You know who is this?
1: No, sir.
2: Tony. Brother Alex.
1: Oh, okay. Praise the Lord, man. God bless you, man. God bless you. Thank you for being up and listening. The voice sound a little different there. Didn't recognize it. But I do appreciate you, man. Praise the Lord. All right. God bless you. All right, Tony. Are you there?
2: Oh, yes, brother.
1: All right, man. You need a prayer?
2: Yes.
1: All right, please hold the line.
3: Yes. Yeah. He's all the best.
1: Praise the Lord. Yes, he saw the best. Praise the Lord. Hallelujah. Yes.
0: See, he is mine. I am his.
1: Call you live. Good morning.

0: And it will sound sweeter on Friday, October 30th, 2026, when Services for the People in Need, along with Sherry Scott, present the first annual Gospel Dinner Gala. 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You think I lie, me, I tell. 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Again, 718-6.
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4: Tell your God is great. I'd rather stick with Jesus than one night of really pleasure. I tell you, what a song. What a song. I tell you, this song is a song to remind us that we must stand up for righteousness. We must stand up for righteousness. To God be the glory, great things he has done. Let us give thanks. Dear God and righteous Father, Lord, as we come humble before you in prayer, I just want to say thank you, Lord. Thank you for waking us up to see another day. I just want to thank you, Lord, for another great day, a day in which you didn't guarantee to us, but because of your loving kindness and tender mercies towards us. We just want to thank you today for our families and friends. Lord, we ask you to keep us from all harm and danger, dear God. Cover us under your blood. Bless us in our going out and in our coming in. Father God, remember those that are sick this morning, those that are in the hospital, Father God, those that are home recuperating. Father God, we pray for a speedy recovery in the name of Jesus. Father God, we ask you to touch them, Father God, from the crown of their heads unto the sole of their feet. Lord, we just want to thank you for this opportunity to do this broadcast, and I pray it will be a blessing. I pray it will be encouraging and uplifting to your people. I pray, Father God, that you continue to bless the CJ Gospel, our ministry, that we can go to higher heights and deeper depths, and we can touch people from the four corners of the world. Lord, we give you thanks and we give you praise. In Jesus' precious name we pray, amen and amen and amen. To God be the glory, great things he has done. We just want to thank Bishop Martin for an excellent program, for passing over the baton over to the CJ Gospel Hour. And I tell you, God is great. I want to say blessing to my short, tall sister, to Sister Clark, Sister Baller up there in Connecticut, humble doctor, Sister Sophia Marcia. I tell you, God is great. Those are the ones that I've seen so far. So I tell you what, we're going to get back. We're going to get into this song one more time, because one night of really pleasure, you could lose it. You could lose it. I tell you.

0: 70-year-old, they're doing what a 25 used to do. 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
1: Stick with Jesus.
0: And you have some 70-year-old people still can, you know.
1: Worldly pleasure.
0: Lord, master, you can't lend me $500.
1: Of worldly pleasure.
0: Me say me lend somebody all of me money.
1: Lose.
0: I say me grand pitney then take away me money. 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

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And sometimes, most time, you know, the other way around, you know, but once in a while, you have some old man where we

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And I tell you, I'm back then, you know, like when you when police know you, you know, and then we say, look here, you Janta, are you so and so, don't move, and you stay there, you know, until they organize transportation to come and take you to arrest you. And this woman, Lord officer, me want peepee, me want peepee, me want peepee. And the officer said, go and go peepee. I know the police officer no see him. So you see, sometimes the old people, we can you. But God is great, man. One night of really pleasure don't worth it. He don't worth it, man. So because he don't worth it, and God is a way maker, God is a way maker. Music, music, I tell you.

those who call for the discount ticket, man. The ones that, you know, I know is my fault because of business. I didn't get a chance to drop off your ticket. Trust me, your agreement still stand. Your agreement still stand. So don't worry yourself if you did call Brother CJ or Sister Ivy. And we didn't get a chance to drop off the ticket. But those of you that didn't pick up your ticket need to pick it up by, you know, within a certain time. You gotta pick it up by weekend.

Could you possibly rewind and come again? I tell the man, I tell you, God is great. Blacky man, I big up yourself. I just love when they turn around these songs, man, in a little love rock style. And I tell you what happened now. When you get the Caribbean beat, you know, say, we relate to it better. And I tell you, man, God is great. We relate to it better. And I tell you, I love it. I love it. I love it. I tell you, man, I love Lover's Rock. And I tell you, before I know Sister Ivy, you know, and I was in the dance hall, me did love them cool music, you know, man. Just some nice, cool music, man. Like, I think it's Marcia Griffiths and who do this song? It's not Alton Ellis. I think it's Alton Ellis, you know. We live together so far apart, and just one moment earns to be stronger. And I'm gonna say, I'm so glad the moment we made.

da. I always love those songs, man. Yes, I used to play the jump up random. Yes, you know, sometimes you got some hot Shabba, some hot Ninja, some hot Beanie Man, some hot Buju Bantan. Yes, but I wasn't really the kind of person where the jump up, me just like a mellow song them. You know, give me Dennis Brown, Gregory Isaac. Yeah, man, give me them Sanchez, Berris, any day of the week. And I love these kind of music, man. And if you notice, you know, and most of the CJ gospel, all that, you know, the lovers rock. And that's why a lot of people tune in, because a lot of people, if you play the original, you're not going to grab them. But when you grab them with the liquor, lovers rock beat, you know, it will just get to the ears. And when things get to your ears, you know, after a while, you know, it start penetrate, you know. It start penetrate and you become curious. And once you become curious, yes, that's what it takes to catch the fish. That's what it takes to catch a fish, man. And nowadays, you got to use all different kind of bait to catch a fish to come to know Christ. Because it's so hard, because there are so many false prophets out there. There are so many Christians out there who want to be a policeman in the workplace. And when they come to a situation and they have to stand up for righteousness, and they might be wrong. You know the thing about it, you see, like me now, I remember I was at the workplace one day, you know, and they were messing up on the paycheck. And when they mess up on my paycheck, and I begged them, I said, please, take out the money for the child support now. Please, on a draw the money every week. Just send it off to child support, please. Because I'm working on my license suspend. Every week they join child support. And I was hungry. I'm going to say, look here, man. Them are prepaid, you know, man. Them not care about we, you know. All them care about are themselves, you know. I want them to draw people money and not send it on time. You know, and right now, me if you face the problem now. Me have got run up and down now. Me already a short pay me. And me have got hand up and go find how much $1,000 for pay for clear up with child support. And one brethren said to me, say, yo, in calm, say, Volvo, you're a Christian, you know. You can't let them see you hungry like that. And the brother, I didn't say another word. I just listened to him, and he said, I understand, man, but you know, you have to take it easy, my brother. And I say, wow, look at that, eh? And it was just one away, him and I by ourselves. It was one away, and I like the correction. I'll never forget it, man. And you know, years later, I go at the Dashin Man Church, go visit, and I hear me see the man, a big time Christian at church now. So God is great, man. Don't forget him. Where come from? Trinidad. I think at Trinidad them come from. So may I tell you, say, there are people that give good advice, but then I could have stand up there and I say, even Christ himself got hungry sometime, you know. Can you remember when him going to the church and him see all those people, all kind of things that was going on in the church, and he turn over the table them and beat up, you know? I didn't do that. But there are a lot of Christians that will just make up excuse. One thing with Brother CJ, man, whenever I get correction, I'll take it. Maybe if I'm in the middle of the crowd now, you try to correct me and embarrass me, maybe I'm not going to argue back with you. But I probably say, no, man, I didn't mean it like that, you know. I apologize. I probably try to don't make the blow seem as hard. But one away, thank you. Yes, ma'am. No, ma'am. Yes, my sister. Yes, my brother. See, no problem, my brother. I'll take your advice. I won't do it again. You know, and that's just me, man. So sometimes some people act like them perfect, and when it come to adversity, they can't angle it, because they want to be on top all the time. And sometimes in order to be on top, you have to take correction along the way, you know. You have to take correction along the way. And you know, people appreciate you. If they see you do something wrong and they say to you, say, look here, you know, that's wrong.
and you say, okay, thank you, sorry man, you know, believe me, that's not a sign of weakness, you know. The sister or the brother there will go around and say, you know, see, I see, Brother Joe, I'm a humble man, you know. Me remember one time, me see Brother Joe do something, and me never 100% sure if him right or why not. But he never look good, you know, say him is a Christian. I'm going to go to Brother Joe, and me say, Brother Joe, well, I do not sound good, and Brother Joe just take it easy, you know. And that's why me day in a church, you know, because Brother Joe was so humble, and the man a big time in a church, a preach and all everything. And the man take familial advice. I'm telling you, man, that's the way. I tell you, God is great. Sister Maxine Lyons, Sister Ingrid of the Queens, God is great. Again, the number to reach us is 718-715-4668. 718-715-4668. And he's a way maker, miracle worker. Way maker, miracle worker. One more time. Music.

0: Co-op City. I wonder if they lock up with the CJ Gunslower family.
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Yes, man, my mic was mute. And I tell you, man, this is where the CJ Gospel, our bread and butter, is in the gospel, man. These nice lovers rock songs. I tell you, you just listen to some nice music, to some nice little beat, man, and it's just nice and mellow and sweet. I tell you, God is great all the time. It's the CJ Gospel Hour.

Brother CJ is not a preacher, not a teacher, not an entertainer, just an encourager. But you know, me realize, in this business, you got to be an entertainer, you know. If you're a preacher, you got to be entertainer. If you're a teacher, you better be an entertainer. And if you're an encourager, you better be an entertainer. So you know what? I must say it. I am an entertainer. Because if you're doing something publicly and you can't entertain people, you're there to please people. And people hard for wool. People hard for please. So if you're not entertaining them, somebody come over your house for dinner and you just sit down in your living room and I read your Bible and you say, the food pan the stove, there's a man. Help yourself and then sit down and eat. I'm sure if them hungry, they'll eat it. But when you sit down and entertain them, say, oh, you do Miss Brown? Boy, me I tell you, Miss Brown, you remember them days when Saltfish a single house? I tell you, Miss Brown, you remember the days when we used to go school, man, and we used to go pick the locusts, them underneath, we used to go pick up Miss Mars Brown locusts, them. Lord of mercy. You remember the morning when we see the bull car come and we run, and you laugh and talk. That's entertainment, man. So you got to entertain people. You can't just stiff. So yeah, some people, you know, boy, me and them couldn't drive go all of Florida because me, I know a lyrics person like that where me have to kind of have your ears and have your attention, and I saw my lyrics them flow. But if you just quiet, so me alone not talk go down there, so therefore nobody not talking now go on, you know. There are just some people with us, and there are people that quiet but them not boring. And here are some people quiet and boring. Yes, man. Me I tell you, say, like one time we go to a man, you know, and we said to the man, say, boy, you know, my sister is getting married and would like to hire your bus. And the man said, oh, boy, because I have to make a trip, go to Highgate by 12 o'clock. And we come back home, gonna tire you. And then sit down there. And we there talking, and he wasn't saying anything, but about three of us was there talking. And one time me and I said, now what? And I was wondering what happened. And the man said, yeah, man, me understand what you're saying, but now what? So we were there until, you know me as a person, me get mad in a certain things. I'm say, you what happened now? We'll leave here. And I'm say, all right, now. So when we left now, there was a man in my district. He was a decent man. And that was a man who brought us there. And that man, nobody asked no to him. And when the man come in and care, a man say, Courtney, what a dark man. You hear a man say, me say, no, me no, you ain't say, oh, no, me just, by his old demeanor, I just pick up that he didn't want to do it. A man say, nah, go work. But the way the man could have said, no. But me never know, say, nah, go work. Him say, no, my ear, now, like a one dog. I mean, I say, now. And guess what happened? I want selfish, man, you know. And the man, they go and no. And somebody said to me, say, you ever see that man, they go on one dead yard? And that's true, you know. The man never got nobody dead yard. Never. And, you know, he couldn't find himself a carry people from the community to a wedding where people going to celebrate. And there are just some folks like that, man, just boring. Boring. Yeah, even some ladies sometimes, boy, if me young, if me look somebody moon date, then can they look boring? Nah, tell the truth. It look like if me and them go home, I may say, I may lay down in the lap. No, take care of my lap. Take care of my lap. No. It's all so sitting where people are do. No, put your head in my lap. My head, no, figure in a woman's lap. You know, there are just some people are like that. And I believe that there are some ladies where if they're married, the room of it dark like midnight. Lock up the light. And I believe some woman, if they're in the kitchen cooking,

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I'm not time for that. No, I'm not time for that. Bible say a time for everything, a time for everything. A season, a time, and a season for everything. Right now, a cooking time now. A cooking time now. We're not on a time for that. I'm telling you. There are just some folks who I think boring. I wonder what Jackie does. Hi. I'm telling you, man. I like people lively, man. I like you can run a joke. And there are some folks that are like that, man. Like, you know, the other night, I was over by Pastor Bennett. And a pastor called me and said, "Brother CJ, come say something." So I say something, you know, and I was talking about Michael Reed. And I said, you know, I know Minister Michael Reed, for it was his banquet anniversary. So I congratulate him and his wife on their anniversary. So then I hand back the mic to Bishop, to Apostle. And Apostle said, "Brother CJ, talk about the radio show. Let them know what dial you're on and what time you come on." So then now I get the opportunity to talk. So I said, "Look here, we are on 98.1, you know, and we are on 98.5. And I said, what channel you on again, Apostle Bennett? 98.9. He said 97.5. I said, "All right." And sometime we are on Touch FM 90.1. But I don't focus much on radio dial. I mostly focus on the CJGospelHour.com. Because YouTube, we could have a lot of listeners on YouTube, but I could have 1,000 today and tomorrow we don't have anything. So that's why I don't bother with YouTube. I just go with the CJ Gospel Hour. I'd rather have 20. And I know I have 20 people that I can count on. Then this minute may have 2,000 on YouTube, and the next morning I want to broadcast and YouTube block me. So I can't bother with the headache anymore. YouTube is one of the most powerful machine, the powerful social media for somebody to evangelize the word or whatever. Get your thing out there. You can get it out there on YouTube. But me, not into the fight with what that is giving me. I'm not. Nothing at all don't work the headache to me. So I don't believe YouTube wrote the idea, so me no bother with YouTube. And you can see some people that twist up them face. I was not the one, you know, who said, if anybody know Brother CJ, I will never ever go somewhere and hold a mic and promote CJ Gospel Hour. I'll never do that. Or I'll never go in a crowd and promote the CJ Gospel Hour. If you know about CJ Gospel Hour and you ask me how to reach, how do I get to the CJ Gospel Hour? Where do I listen? I will give you the platforms that we are on, and I'll give you the radio dial to see if you can get it in that era. But I'm not a promoter like that. I would never do something like that. And then there are folks out there who believe that Brother CJ promoting himself. No. I was not the one who do that. It was Apostle Bennett called me back and said, "Brother CJ, let them know," which I appreciate. Apostle Bennett, that's why I may always love you, my brother. But there are folks that twisting up them face. And you know, every time you go in a crowd, not everybody gonna love you. And then twist up them face. And them never hear when Apostle Bennett say, "Brother CJ, talk about your thing." So there are folks that will go to an event, you know, and 99 good things happen, you know, and one thing happen with them, have a disagreement with, and I hit them, go home and talk about all day, all night, all week. Now, man, I'm a person like this. I always think of the positive, man, and I may not push up myself, man. That's one thing with me. I now push up myself. You know, and of course, if I was a promoter of the CJ Gospel Hour, maybe we could have a more listenership, because sometimes I do some event in Long Island, I play at some event in Queens, Brooklyn, I never take a mic. As a matter of fact, when I'm playing at a lot of people banquet,
I don't go on the mic. I just use the cymbal and say, could you possibly rewind and come again? I don't go on the mic and talk because I believe that, you know, you have a master of ceremony and there are some MC that will believe that you're raining on the parade. So I don't touch. If anybody notice me when I'm playing, when I'm at Apostle Bennett now, I know Apostle Bennett don't mind when I talk. So therefore, I'll take up the mic and run my little jokes and stuff like that. But not everywhere I play, I get on the mic and even talk. So I'm not a self-promoter. So God is good all the time. So I just want to get that out there, man. Because I saw those faces, man. And especially one man. Me seeing face a twist up and me could have reading lips. And I know exactly what he was saying. And me say, boy, in a church, you know, say there is nobody that I know that I can't stand. I'm telling you, man. There is nobody that I know that I can stand where I would really go to an event and they're talking. No, my problem is no. You see, if you go MC one concert and you go drag out the concert and you make it all about you, because you have some MC, you know, me don't know if they know nothing for do at them yard, you know. Them now over a concert. So, you know, there are some situation like that where me we comment on that. I will comment on that. But normally, I'm not a negative person, man. Anybody know me, you call me and say, boy, brother, CJ, oh, so and so, so. I'm always trying to find something good about the person that we can share and say, you know, say, trust me, man, that person, I remember so and so when the person was good. Cause you see, people, everybody don't get along with each other, you know. Maybe Knock Up might get along with Sister Anita. Sister Anita don't get along with Puppy Lady. But at the same time, me and Puppy Lady get along. Me and Knock Up get along. Me and Sister Anita get along. Now, Sister Anita might tell me something with Sister Shirley do her. And Sister Shirley definitely wrong and out of line. But I'm not going to kill her. I'm going to try to calm down Sister Anita. Say, Sister Anita, you know Sister Shirley wrong. But tell you what, Sister Anita. Sometimes people are going through some rough times, you know. And if you know what Sister Shirley going through, man, you probably would have said, tip your hat off to her. You'd probably wash her foot for her and dry it off and lotion it down. And in a famous situation, you use the A&D ointment, because that's what me using them. I don't use no lotion no nothing. I just A&D ointment me use. But so, you know, so sometimes people are going through some tough times, and I'm not saying their behavior is right, but the way how they display themselves and the way how they act with other people. And oftentimes, those people are people who love them and care about them. Because they want them that know them good and know how them stay and know them dirty ways. Now, I have nothing to do with them. So, when they come around, people who love them and will put up with them, they do everything to offend them. And that's what I notice with a lot of Christians. You know, a lot of churches too. Sometimes you go to church, and when you just start go to church, your pastor, best friend, you know. And one new person come where have a little more juice than you, and pastor dump you. But that's one thing, brother CJ and Sister Ivy don't do. We don't dump people. When new people come on board, we embrace them. Worse if they get a name. But you know what happened? We don't leave out Sister Anita. We don't leave out the Puppy Lady. We don't leave out Blackie Mother. We don't leave out the Cool and Deadly Friend. We don't leave out Yannick. And speaking of Yannick, Sister Yannick, Maxine Duncan almost do the thing again the other night. Maxine Duncan, and me see Sister Benz too. And Sister Benz almost. Sister Benz almost. And Minister Michael Reed event. I want to have done a radio listen. Sister Benz almost. I said, no, Sister Benz,
I stopped my breath because I thought Sister Benz went all the way around. And I saw Maxine was shaking and trembling, and I see her. I said, no, Maxine, no go there. I don't know what was in the air, what was in the atmosphere, but Maxine Duncan and Sister Benz, I don't think the two of them broke up in a one place. Can you imagine if Yannick, Maxine Duncan and Sister Benz broke up one place? The music, oh my goodness, my goodness. I tell you, man, but you know, it was a lot of fun. It was a lot of fun. I tell you, God is great. God is great. Let me get back into the music. I tell you.

That's true, Sister Merlin. Mr. Merlin said, Brother CJ, there are times when you're supposed to promote yourself. Nobody can do it well, and nobody know it like you.

0: Blessing.
1: Blessings, my brother.
0: Blessing to you, my sister.
1: Yeah, listen to you now.
0: Yes, man.
1: So that means that society has got to promote ourselves.
0: You know, see, you know that yeah, what happened, Nana? Yeah, what happened? No, I tell you the story. I was over by Apostle Bennett Michael Reed event, right? So Apostle Bennett said, "Brother CJ, come, you know, say something." So I took the mic, and when I hand back the mic to Apostle said, "Brother CJ, let them know what dial you're on and what time you come on and all of that." So he give me a chance to talk about the CJ Gospel Hour. So when I'm talking about it now, this man a twist up in face. I see my body language. I could have reading lip, you know.
1: Yeah.
0: I could have reading lip. Like he want say, oh yeah, there are some folks that need to mind them business, man. Because you see what happened now? Him come in with that intention, and him already make up in his mind, say him not like Brother CJ. And right away, him a sin in a God house. Because then already, no matter what you are nobody have, if you're going as God house already against somebody, you know, you're going against the grain of God.
1: Yeah. Because I was listening, and I heard you, and I heard everything.
0: And you heard when Pastor Bennett said, Brother CJ, come
1: you're handing back the mic, and then he said, you know, talk about your radio station, let them know what time you're on.
0: All right.
1: You know? So I was listening. I heard it for myself.
0: Yes, man. So you see, people see what they want, hear what they want. Yeah, I want to say big up to Sister Eunice and the Pumpkin Man. Big up yourself.
1: Yes, I saw them on video, and I saw them at the concert.
0: Yes,
1: Little
0: man.
1: Singer Win.
0: Yeah, man.
1: But you know what? I was talking to Pastor Martin, and you know what he said? Maybe you should apply this to your life too, because it's not gonna leave me now. He said, a leader will always bleed.
0: Mm-hmm.
1: And I said, what do you mean by that? And he said, when you are a leader, you have to have someone to talk to.
0: Yes.
1: Because a lot of different issue might come about, and you want somebody to talk to, because if you don't talk to somebody, you're going to bleed to death.
0: That's true.
1: But you have to make sure you know who you are talking to.
0: Amen.
1: You understand? So that was a wise talk right there, sir. And it will always stay with me. You know, so in every situation, you have to have somebody to talk to.
0: Yes, you need
1: because
0: somebody.
1: Because as a leader, you know, it's different circumstances will face you. And you cannot carry that burden. You have to find somebody if you're going to kill yourself.
0: Amen
1: like
0: to that.
1: That.
0: Amen. You have to. You need it. And you know what happened, you see? You see,

0: as I say, go back to audio, say ain't nobody no stone green mango. That means say you're some nice, you're some East Indian and everybody want you, so they might go stone you and they will come on.
1: Get ready for an unforgettable night of worship. 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

0: Sound sounds sweeter on Friday, October 30th, 2026, when services for the people in need, along with Sherry Scott, present the first annual Gospel Dinner Gala. Well, again, Friday the 30th, 2026, featuring Jabez, also Golda McFarlane, music by Glamour Wayne himself, starting 8 p.m. to 1 a.m. Where to keep the Compound Hall, 190 Linden Boulevard, St. Albans, New York. 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You think I lie, me, I tell? 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Again, 718-6.
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5: 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That's a Jerry. And then if you want to tailoring alteration or posteriness, you know, call Rolly. Yes, 646-538-2734. When we say Razor Express, them bad, then turn up. Your head are going to look decent. stand, thank

0: Jamaica go sound sweeter on Friday, October 30th, 2026, when services for the people in need, along with Sherry Scott, present the first annual Gospel Dinner Gala. Well, again, Friday the 30th, 2026, featuring Jabez, also Golda McFarlane, music by Glamour Wayne himself, starting 8 p.m. to 1 a.m. Where to keep you? 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Again, 718-6.
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To God be the glory. To God be the glory. Great things he has done. I want to say welcome to another CJ Gospel Hour. And of course, people of God, you cannot take a shower during the hour. You got to do it before. You got to do it before or after. God is great. 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

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What a mighty God we serve. 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I'm telling you, man, I tell you, God is great. That's why I love this song, you know. I love this song. It just reminds me that one night of early pleasure and I could lose everything. Everything. To God be the glory. Great things he has done. I want to say blessing to Sister Jenny Bless. Yes, man. Blessing to Sister Jenny Bless. And also to Brother Goody, Sister Goody. So I don't think I have anyone else on board, just both of you on board. But anyway, we're going to give thanks. If it's just the three of us, we're going to be rolling, man. We're going to be rolling. I tell you, let us give thanks. Dear God and righteous Father, Lord, I just want to thank you for waking us up to see another day. I just want to thank you, Lord, for another great day, a day in which you didn't guarantee to us, but because of your loving kindness and your tender mercies towards us. Today, we thank you for families. We thank you for friends. Lord, we ask you to pray and ask you to keep us from all harm and danger, dear God. Lord, we just want to pray for those that are traveling on the road, those that are on the job. I pray, God, for everyone that leave their house for work, Father God, that you'll keep them safe throughout this day. And at the end of their shift, you'll take them home safe to their families. Remember those that are traveling by here, by sea, wherever they're traveling, Father God, we pray for journey mercies. I pray, Father God, that everyone that is heading somewhere, that you'll take them to their destination safe and take them home back safe to their families. Lord, we just want to thank you for this opportunity to do this broadcast. And as we are about to go forth, have your way and take control. In Jesus' precious name we pray. Amen and amen and amen. To God be the glory. Great, great things he has done. It's the CJ Gospel Hour Family Movements. I say we are moving all up. We are moving all up. I say we are going to higher heights and deeper, deeper, deeper depths. I'm telling you.

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That was good vibes. I tell you, man, and that was good vibes, and that was the vibes that gonna keep us alive. And we now be like Bonnie and Clyde, you know, and find it difficult to stay alive. Cause more time we walk, more time we drive. Cause if you slip, you might slide and break your back and break your side. So when you see brother CJ come, nobody run go hide. Nobody run go hide. I'm telling you, man, God is great. God is great all the time, all the time. So I just good vibes I do it, brother Goody. I just good vibes I do it, sister Goody. Balance and sister Claudette Gooder. And all the Goody family, Goody across the road, Goody sideway. I tell you, man, Goody all over, man. I tell you, Goody next door. I tell you, what a mighty God we serve. What a mighty God we serve. And I tell you, man, it's going to be a marathon, you know. It's going to be a marathon. And I tell you, the marathon does only have 3 hours on board. The marathon have 3 hours on board. But you know what? Music is my name. Selecting is my game. And I'm not ashamed that one day I'm going to be in the musical hall of fame. Because if it hit brother CJ, I'm going to feel pain because blood runs through every vein. I tell

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I tell you, I to run town. 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Me a country, me come from, me no come from town. 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But me a run the number one sound. 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

0: evening. 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I say, puppy lady, come on down.
1: Still the vibes are flowing, steady as they.
0: I said, the number one scripture reader.
1: Music is eternal.
0: Come on down, puppy lady. Everything is about the number one. Brother Goody, Sister Goody, Sister Jenny Blessing, our number one listener so far. Anybody else that's listening, they are number one.
1: Kindness.
0: Number one in my book. Blessing, blessing.
2: Blessing, blessing, blessing, Minister CJ. Blessing, Minister ID. Blessing to your family and all the CJ Gospel family. Blessing to Bishop Martin and blessing to Pastor Tanisha and Pastor Needham. And blessing to the Gospel family, each and everyone near and far.
0: I'm telling you, man.
2: Thank God for another day.
0: Yes, man. And we now follow Sister Fear. We now follow Sister Fear, because Sister Fear go lose if you're astray. So thank God for another day.
2: Brother CJ, we just have to do the right thing. I'm telling you. God is too good to us, Brother CJ. Let me tell you something, man. Whether you're saved or you're unsaved, and God wake you up this morning.
0: Yes.
2: It's such a blessing.
0: Amen. Such a blessing.
2: It's such a blessing, Brother CJ. It is such a blessing. Because think about if you pass and gone.
0: All right.
2: Remember that the dead can't praise God, you know?
0: Amen to that. True.
2: Oh, my God, Brother CJ. Sometimes we go through a rough time, but thank God we have life. We can't lie down and call to God and say, God, you see what go on, you see. And you know, you understand, Brother CJ.
0: Yes, man. And you know what? We've seen God work. We've seen his work manifest itself here.
2: Yeah.
0: I tell you, man, because puppy lady, a few weeks ago, Sister Goody couldn't talk, you know.
2: I know.
0: And Brother Goody called yesterday and said she can't talk now.
2: Yeah, Brother CJ called last week. Brother Goody say here, Sister Goody said something to him, and he said, I wonder if me hear good.
0: Yes.
2: So, and he said, yeah, talk.
0: Right.
2: Last week. And then he said, she don't bother. He said, no, you don't bother, say nothing more. Just left it there.
0: Yeah, left it there, so.
2: Telling you, Brother CJ, God is amazing. I'm telling you.
0: Yes, man. God is amazing, man. I've seen it happen over and over and over. But I tell you, we have a tendency to just remember the bad times.
2: Yes, it's true. God is amazing. And, you know, that's why sometimes my grandmother always says, take the good time and cover the bad time, man. You know, the good time better. Think about the good time. Brother CJ, you should think back sometimes on the bad time. You still have ball every day, you know.
0: Lord of mercy. All some things, and it would depress you, know, puppy lady. It
2: what,
0: will make you put your back as in the picnic days, you know.
2: What you mean? If you sit down and think about the bad time and how people treat you and where you go to, you would sit down and cry every day. But you have to remember the good times, Brother CJ. You have to remember the good times where you used to have.
0: Yes.
2: Because I was telling my grandkids, I said, in my time, me not see like we young people act like all these young kind of young people act. Because we were loving to each other, loving. And then I hear nobody, I kill nobody like that, they just walk up to you and shot you like that. No.
0: Mm-hmm.
2: People fight and they fight with fists.
0: Yes.
2: And sometimes people run, go sell them, I run, go for cutlass, and then I'm going to take their grandpa cutlass and then something there.
0: Yes, man. I remember in the 70s, you know, it started, you know, one DJ in a Lone Ranger do a song, say, fist to fist, this done. Nowadays, man, they match up with the gun. And when him said that, me say, when him do that song, they me say, hey, really? That ain't a town. But everywhere, America, England, all England where police never used to carry gun.
2: Mm-hmm. They used to carry a button, then stand it.
0: Yes. Police, I remember a few years ago, they said police don't carry gun in England.
2: Mm-hmm.
0: And the good England spoil up now.
2: Yeah, because my mother was there, my mother lived there, my sister, my two sister born there, my brother born there. We have nephew, we have uncle over there, everybody. And they used to say they just carry a button.
0: Mm-hmm. I have some friends from Antigua about say 5 years, 10 years ago, they say Antigua is one of the most peaceful place. And now Antigua get bad mirror. You know, bad, you know. But mm-hmm. Antigua get bad now. You have to watch it.
2: Let me tell you, man, without God, you see, man, let me tell you, you have to have God in your life. It doesn't matter what you do. You have to have God in your life. I'm telling you, Brother CJ. If we don't have God in our life, we'll not make it. I'm telling you.
0: You're so right about that.
2: We need Jesus in our life. Believe me. Because if you don't have God in your life, you will do wicked stuff, you know.
0: Poppy lady.
2: So you need God in your life, Brother CJ. You need every day you need him.
0: Poppy lady, you need God in your life, Poppy lady. Me tell you something. The woman they need God in their life, a man they make a Poppy lady. Sometimes, you know, you have some young boy lift muscle, lift weights, you know. And when you see them are coming at them tight up pants and everything, and them big chest are show, Poppy lady, if you don't mind sharp, you fall for it, you know.
2: Of course.
0: And the enemy, I go send them to you, you know, because I must say, more carry down the woman who read the scripture. More sure God say, all she make a test, and she go feel the test. And like me, you know, sometimes he send some nice cutie my way, you know. And me have to just say, yes, man, and they're everywhere, man.
2: I'm telling you, because we are tested and tried, but you know, nobody now forced me. I'm telling you.
0: There you go. Yeah, man.
2: You have to have a made up mind, Brother CJ. I'm telling you. That's what I said. Me, once I married, that's it. Like, you know, me dedicated to one person. Like, yes. me not a run around person, Brother CJ.
0: Yeah, man. Yeah,
2: and if what manner you want to run around, that's your business. But let me tell you something. I don't do it. Me honor my vow.
0: And the next thing you see, populated, when you're looking at you see Christian, I do it, you know. You know where a lot of Christians say, I know me alone as Christian, I do it. So I know nothing. You know, me no matter who want to do it, but me not do it.
2: Let me tell you something. If I, populated, should tell you some things when me know, you don't say, populated, I lie, you tell.
0: Yes.
2: I lie, you and I tell you things that me know. You understand where people are do? I said I'm a Christian. Oh my God, Pastor, I'm telling you, message. I'm telling you. That's why everybody has to speak on their own soul salvation. May I tell you? You cannot take my hand and show God. You have to show God your hand.
0: Amen.
2: You can't sit down and watch me. May I tell you? You better watch your own self, because you can't show God my hand and me God show God your hand. I can pray for you, and you can pray for me, but we can't help you. Like, we can't help you from go to heaven. If you make up your mind to you now go to heaven, we can't help you.
0: You can't help. You know, you have to want to do it for yourself.
2: Brother CJ.
0: Yeah, man, because you see, one of the things about being a Christian, you see, a whole lot of people are Christian in a church when Sunday morning come. But you see, when then come out of church and nobody now watch them, and them in a then car, and you drive up too close to them car, and then wind down your finger window and stick them finger gear, you can't believe say and the choir director do that, you know, because sometimes but when the, what I'm afraid of with sin blind your eye, you know,
2: of course, mercy,
0: and sin make you look stupid.
2: You were doing the things and somebody talks to you about it, and you still do the same thing with the person I tell you about. Every day the person gets up and say, look at man, you can't do that, you know. You're a child of God, or you're a deacon, or you're evangelist, you can't. But you, every day you get up doing something, Brother CJ. Sin blind your eyes. Of course, sin blind your eyes.
0: I make you look stupid. And the things that I see, Poppy Lady, the things that when me see you do, what Poppy Lady do and criticize, Poppy Lady, sin make me do worse.
2: Worst, Brother CJ. You're the worst, but yet you criticize me. Worst. I'm telling you.
0: And that's why
2: everybody has to speak on their old soul salvation. Because I'm telling you. You can't go tell God, say, oh, I never go to heaven because I'm a husband. me never go to heaven because I'm a sister or my friend or my family. You can't do that.
0: You can't do that. You have to, yeah, the thing about it, you see, as me said, there are some people in my life who me love my wife, me love my kids, me love my mother. But if me see them I go down the wrong road, me not join them.
2: Mm-mm.
0: I'll encourage them. I me try mm-hmm. hold their hand and hold them back, but me not join mm-hmm. them.
2: Can't bless CJ. Because you know, so if you join them, you're going to lose your way.
0: Amen.
2: You're going to lose your way. Because they're not doing the right stuff.
0: All
2: and if
0: right.
2: you're not doing the right stuff, how could I join you?
0: Exactly.
2: Oh my God, Brother CJ, I'm telling you. You know, heaven to go, you know, easy, I'm telling you. And a simple thing. Simple thing how cost if we lose out upon God. I'm telling you, I cry and say, God, please.
0: Mm-hmm.
2: Don't let me behind. Don't make me lose out. Whatever is inside of me when it's not of your move for me, move it. Because the thing you spend all 68 years on earth and get up on God and hell, Brother CJ, come on.
0: That's hard.
2: What an opportunity you have. My God. What an opportunity you have to give your life to God and clean up your ways, Brother CJ. Mm-hmm. Look how much chances you get from your born till now you get chances.
0: All right. And God now destroy a city before he won it.
2: He won them, Brother CJ. I remember saying, God not condemn we now.
0: All right.
2: God don't condemn none of us. God give us chances and say, look here, I'm going to wash your sin. If you ask me, I'll wash your sin away. And I will never remember it. I'll throw it in the sea, forgetful. I never remember it. And people always have come back and remind us what we do and remember where we come from. And you know, and nothing. People do that to us.
0: Yeah. Yeah, man. People,
2: I'm telling you, God could only be God, Brother CJ. And that's why if you follow God and you're a disciple of God, you have to do the right thing. I'm telling you.
0: Yes, you have to do. And it's hard to do the right thing still in a populated, but you have to.
2: But let me know, you know. I'm going to, you know. It's hard to do the right thing, but you have to do the right thing because sometimes you have to do the right thing and people still wicked.
0: Yes, and you try to do good and it turn out to be bad.
2: Yes, but I see, you try to do good every day.
0: Yeah, man.
2: You are the problem. Like, it's you are the problem.
0: Yeah, man, they may have a guy, I think it was Barrington Levy. It's either Barrington Levy or Barry Brown. Do a song say, everything I try, I just can't get you no way.
2: Mm-hmm.
0: If I try to do good to my best friend, it's turned out to be bad. Mm-hmm. I'm not so lucky. Yeah, man, everything he try, can't go through. He try to do good to his best friend, it turned out to be bad.
2: Sometimes you ever see sometimes you do some stuff and you just sit down and everything you do come like say you have to pay a bad and a pay a good idea, you know, and God know your heart. Because Brother CJ, listen to me. Me come and give a whole for money, you know.
0: Mm-hmm.
2: I'm gonna give with a good heart.
0: Yes.
2: And everybody still say me give the money and everything like that. But God still say you don't give it with a good heart.
0: Mm-hmm.
2: You understand? They say you sometimes you do good to people, you do good. But the person them can't see say you do good, you know, man. Can't see. They come like say you are do bad to them.
0: That's true. That's
2: oh, my true. God. And when you look at the God, you see my heart and see how good. May I try my very best.
0: And sometimes when you run from trouble, they catch you, you know, because there was a man, you know, claim, say, boy, I'm not going to street. Because if in go street, he might go get in a trouble. So anything you want in big somebody got street go get it for him no one get in a trouble.
2: Mm-hmm.
0: And one day him die yard and him thirsty and him cut a jelly and drink. And when him done, when him throw the hooks in your man ball out. So he's telling you that you can't escape trouble. Because him try to steal from trouble and him bust up the man head now.
2: Oh God. I'm telling you, we just have to lean on Jesus and depend upon God, because only God can carry us through. This is a rough time and, you know, easy.
0: Mm-hmm.
2: And, you know, we child of God, we go through stuff, but, you know, we just have to hold on and depend upon God, man. Mm-hmm.
0: Amen.
2: Because, as best you listen to me, as long as you know, say you are live for God and you are live clean, it's okay.
0: Yes. Yes, you gotta have some confident. And you see, confident. And I was talking to somebody, you know, And I say, confident, you see, can come off cocky. Mm-hmm. Confident can come off bossy. But yes, if you have confident, you know, because when you have confident, man, let me tell you something, man, you're not easily shaken.
2: No, you know, no. Because you have confidence in God and you know, say, listen to me, you know, say you do the right stuff, you know. But yet people will say, I'm a family will say, she not do the right stuff. She not do the right stuff. But instead of me know, so me not care, me just confident and know, say, God, you see the heart, and you know, so me have a good heart, you know, so me have a clean heart, and me do the right stuff.

0: And then people might think, say, you're bossy, or you're, I don't know, hard-headed, or I don't know.
1: Yeah, man, but God is
0: we
1: God.
0: We go through, and as human, we go through stuff, go through stuff. But we just have a prayer of God, because look here, man, when we buy fish from the fish store, we have to get the fish, carry home. Sometimes them scaly food, but sometimes we still have to go back and go scaly.
1: Yes.
0: And we have to wash it, and we have to go to the head again. And we have to, put in a salt water, soak in a salt water and vinegar, and put lemon and all kind of stuff, and wash it up and clip it. And brother CJ, let me tell you, remember I say, a fish, the fish in the salt water. And God keep the fish in the salt water.
1: And then come out fresh.
0: But the fish, come out fresh.
1: And Solomon was wondering too, every day the water going at the sea, and the sea can full, and the river run out back, and they run out back, and him come to the conclusion, say, God create the same thing over and over and over. I think in Ecclesiastic chapter 1, if I'm not lying, over and over,
0: brother CJ. Let me tell you, Glen Island is right behind the nursing home of my husband there. And sometimes when you look at the water behind there, you come like you can't walk funny, how it dry up. And it'll give few minutes. It come like the water rise up to the level of the fence where today. You understand? Somebody say, how is it? When you look like you can't walk, they like a road, in there, like you can't walk. And a lot of boat, where the boat is, the water don't travel. But there's a certain side where, when you look sometimes, like a road, got a road, no water. And by the evening come, when you look at it, it's full of water. So God is amazing, I'm telling you, because if you go walking ahead, you sink. So God is amazing, I'm telling you. We just have to trust God and just keep on going, because God can only be God. He is the creator of heaven and earth. And whatever we are going through, whatever situation that we are going through, whatever circumstances that we are going through, I'm telling you, God will carry us through. God will lead us through. I'm telling you, the children of Israel, they were there for 40 years, and God take them through. God will take us through. It may be long, but it's not going to be forever. So let us continue to lift up God and lift up the name of Jesus. Because let me tell you something. Jesus is coming soon. I'm telling you, soon. Signs of the time is everywhere. Jesus is coming soon. And soon we all are going to see the king if we are ready and we prepare. Amen. I make nothing shake us, nothing. Because things around us will shake us, but let nothing shake us. Because if Jehovah is leading us, what can go wrong? Let us stay with God. Stay with God, because He is our creator of heaven and earth. Before I read Psalm 6, I'm just going to pray God's blessing. Eternal God and most heavenly Father, Lord God, I appreciate you, Lord God. I bow down before you, Lord Jesus. I honor you. I praise you, God. I lift up your name. Your name is above every name. Every knee shall bow. Hallelujah. And every tongue must confess that you are Lord. I thank you for your love. I thank you for your mercy. I thank you for your grace. Your grace is sufficient, oh God, to keep us, Lord. Cover us under your blood, Lord Jesus. Cover Minister Ivy and Minister CJ. Cover the CJ gospel families, Lord God, and their families near and far, four corners of the earth. All the pastors, all the bishops, the apostles, my God, the different way, your family, the listeners near and far, Lord God. Cover your people. Remember those who are sick in the hospital, at home recuperating. Remember those who lost their loved ones. Remember those who are getting ready to bury someone, Lord God, an anniversary or a birthday. Father God, we know you have each and every one of us in your hands. And we thank you, Lord, for waking us up in our right mind. We thank you for your love and your mercy. We cannot hide from you, God. Your eyes are watching us. Whatever we do, wherever we go, whatever we say, God, You are watching us, Lord Jesus. Cover us under your blood, Lord God. And as I about to read your words, bless the words, Lord, and bless the heart of your people, God. Lord God, I'm not a pastor, I'm not a preacher, I'm just encouraging somebody, or encouraging even myself. Father God, I thank you for your love, I thank you for your mercy, and I thank you for your grace. Remember my church, remember my pastor, remember my church family, oh God, remember the school children, those who are at work behind bars, Lord God, the innocent, oh God Almighty, and the one that is not even innocent, Lord, remember us as your people, Lord God. Cover us under your blood, Lord. Make a way, Lord God, where there is no way. Show up for your people, Lord God. We know you're a mighty deliverer. Oh, God Almighty, we know, God, that you can turn, Lord God, everything that is going wrong, turn it the right way, Lord Jesus. We thank you, Lord, and we bless your name. And as I'm about to read your words, bless the words and bless the heart of your people. In Jesus' name, amen and amen. To God be the glory. Great things he has done. Psalm 6. Oh, Lord, do not rebuke me in your anger, nor chasten me in your hot displeasure. Have mercy on me, O Lord, for I am weak. O Lord, heal me, for my bones are troubled. My soul also is greatly troubled, but you, O Lord, how long? Return, O Lord, deliver me, O save me, for your mercy's sake. For in death there is no remembrance of you, and in the grave who will give you thanks? I am weary with my groaning all night. I made my bed swim. I drenched my couch with my tears. My eyes wasted away because of grief. It grows old because of all my enemies. Depart from me, all you workers of iniquity, for the Lord has heard the voice of my weeping. The Lord has heard my supplication. The Lord will receive my prayer. 10th and last, let all my enemies be ashamed and greatly troubled. Let them turn back and be ashamed suddenly. To God be the glory this morning. Great things God has done for us. Hallelujah, this morning. We got to give God the glory. Give God the praise. Hallelujah, Jesus. My God, my God, my God is good. Amen. It's the Psalms of David. David cries and says, have mercy upon me, O Lord, for I am weak. And God, he recognized that he cannot carry his burden by himself. And that's what I say. We have to call out to God. God, I am weak. I am weak. I am weak, Lord. And God will recognize. Amen. He will recognize us. Hallelujah, Jesus. Because David recognized that he cannot carry his burden. And we can't carry burden alone. Amen. It will kill us. So that's why we have to give it over to Jesus. Amen. There are times when we may feel exhausted. Hallelujah. There are times I myself feel exhausted. Sometimes I'm discouraged. Amen. Sometimes I feel rejected. Hallelujah, this morning. And sometimes I feel spiritually weak. But as Psalm 6 reminds us that we don't have to pretend to be strong before God. We can come to him with exactly as how we are. We don't have to pretend before God. We can come to God exactly as how we are. Because God knows already, but he's just waiting for us to say so. Amen. Tell him, God, I'm discouraged this morning. God, I feel rejected this morning. Hallelujah. God, I feel spiritually weak this morning. Hallelujah, Jesus. But God knows. He knows. Amen. Sometimes we feel so exhausted. Amen. I feel like we want to give up. But how can we give up? Because we know that better days are coming. Hallelujah, Jesus. When you are hurting, we just have to pray. Amen. When we feel confused, because sometimes I feel so confused, we just have to pray. When I feel weak, I pray. I say, God is not intimidated by our tears. He's not. Cry out for God's mercy. Let us cry out for God's mercy. David repeatedly asked God for mercy and healing. We can do the same, because he's the same God yesterday, today, and forevermore. Amen. His confidence is not his own. Righteousness our strength, but in the character of God. Hallelujah, Jesus. But mercy means that even when we have fallen short, God, his compassion is greater than our failure. God's compassion for us is greater than our failure. Amen. And we cannot let allow guilt or discouragement to convince us that God is too far from us to hear our prayer. Listen to me. It doesn't matter where you are. Listen, if you're in the grave, you can't pray. But if you're in a prison, you're behind bars, you're in the hospital, even if you can't open your mouth, there's something in your heart. And if you can't open your mouth, open up your mouth and pray to God, because he will hear your cry. He will hear your cry. My God, his compassion is greater than our failure. And we should not let guilt or discouragement convince us that God is too far. Amen. There's always a place at God's feet for a repented and a humble heart. Hallelujah, Jesus. Always a place at Jehovah's feet for a repented and a humble heart. And that's what I said, you have to humble before God. Amen. You have to have a repentive heart before God. Amen. Hallelujah, Jesus. Your tears are not wasted. Amen. Sometimes you feel like you're crying in vain, but it's not in vain. Your tears are not wasted. David said, I am worn out from my groaning all night long. I flood my bed with weeping. You ever cry till your pillow wake up crying to God? Your pillar is wet. But this just shows that faith does not mean we never cry. Sometimes faith looks like crying whilst we still holding on to God. So if you feel like crying, my brothers and my sister, cry out to God. Cry out to God, because tears are a language. God understands every tears that you cry. Sometimes you cannot talk. Sometimes all you have to do is bawl. Cry out to God, and he will hear you and answer you. Your tears may be invisible to people. Amen. But they are not invisible to God. Hallelujah, this morning. He sees the night when you struggle. God sees the night when we struggle, when we cannot sleep, when we are turning here and there, the prayer you cannot fully express, and the burdens you carry silently. My God, and you can't even pray. You can't pray. You just turn and cry and cry and cry. But God understands. Even if you are silent, God can. Do not let the enemies have the final word. My brothers and my sisters, not let the enemy have the final word. Amen. David's attitude changed. He declared that God has heard his cry. Let us declare this morning, if you're crying, let us declare this morning that God has heard our cry. Hallelujah, Jesus. And God is going to work on our behalf. Hallelujah, Jesus. This is a turning point in our life. Amen. It is a turning point in our life. Let us be confident in our God. Let us be confident in our God. Amen. Hallelujah. Our present situation is not necessary your final situation. So whatever is going on right now, your present situation is not your final situation. The God who hears our prayer is still at work. Glory to God. Let us remember that the God who hears our prayer is still at work, even when You cannot yet see the answer. God is working. He's working it out. Let us trust the God who hears. Amen. Psalm 6 teaches us that the prayer can transform our perspective. David comes before God broken, but he leaves with a renewed confidence. So when we come to Jehovah God, let us come to God broken and a contrite heart. He will not refuse. Hallelujah this morning. Amen, amen, amen, amen. Glory to God. Let us come before God with a broken and a contrite heart. But God, when we finish, our spirit and our confidence will renew. So let me tell you something, my brothers and my sisters. Amen. Glory to God. Whatever you are facing or whatever we are facing, don't give up on praying. Don't give up on praying. Keep trusting God. Keep God inside of you. Seek God every day. Keep believing in his mercy and his grace. Your tears are our tears. Do not mean God has abandoned us. Our struggles does not mean God has forgotten us. And our weakness does not mean he disqualified you from his presence. No. The same God who heard David's cry, hallelujah, Jesus, will hear our cry too. The same God who heard David cry is the same God today we hear our cry. So let us cry out to him. Hallelujah, Jesus. Let us cry out to our Father. Let us cry out to our Creator who makes heaven and earth. He will never, never turn his back upon us. May God bless you this morning. May you come to God with a broken and a contrite heart this morning and cry out to him, because he will never turn his back upon you. May God bless you in the mighty and powerful name of Jesus. Eternal God and most heavenly Father, Lord, have mercy on us, God, in our weakness. Amen. Hallelujah. When we are discouraged, Lord, strengthen your people. When we are afraid, Lord, hallelujah, give us peace. When we weep, Lord Jesus, remind us that you are ever everything to us. You are the lily of the valley, hallelujah, this morning. And you are the brightest morning star. Help us, oh God, to trust you. When, oh God, we cannot understand, hallelujah, this morning, what we are going through. Hear our prayers this morning, oh God. Restore our hearts this morning, Lord Jesus. And give us the confidence to know that you are with us. Give us the confidence to know, God, that you are with us, Lord, your present help in time of trouble. Oh God, you see our tears. You know our hearts, Lord Jesus. And we are asking you to cover us under your blood, Lord God. Remember Minister CJ. Help him, Lord. Anoint him from the crown of his head and to the sole of his feet, Lord God. Rebuke every dart and every arrow that shoots as a CJ Gospel family, our brother CJ Society, and all the ministers, we rebuke it. Let the fire, hallelujah, of the Holy Spirit burn in the mighty name of Jesus. Remember Minister Ivy, cover her too, Lord God, under the blood. Cover the gospel families and their families. Lord, we thank you and we glorify your name, Lord God, and we magnify you, Lord. We worship you, Lord God. Hallelujah this morning. We lift up your name this morning, God. We trust in you this morning. Hallelujah, Jesus. You are our shepherd. Our tears this morning is not invisible to you, Lord. You see all our tears. You see all our tears, Lord God. Show up for your people, Lord. We thank you, God, and we bless your name. And let this day be a productive day, Lord. In Jesus' name I pray. Amen. God bless
1: amen
0: you.
1: Amen and amen. God you. Bless you, puppy lady. Love you, man. Excellent, excellent, excellent. Exaltation. God bless you, puppy lady. I'm telling you, God is great. What a word. What a word. As David said, she said, David said, a broken and a contrite heart you will not despise. I'm telling you, man. So God is great. God is great. I love that. There are just some scriptures and just some verse in the Bible that I love. A broken and a contrite heart you will not despise. I wish I had known that when I was crying underneath the cellar sometime. I wish I had known those words when I used to cry underneath the cellar. That a broken and a contrite heart, he will not despise us. I'm telling you, man, that's a powerful, powerful, powerful verse in the Bible. Because when David did all what he did, some good, some bad, and when he was hurt and discouraged, he come to the realization that a broken and a contrite heart you will not despise. Mighty God, mighty God. Let me get into the music. But before we get into the music, and I want to let you know that this coming Saturday, you know, Minister Claver, yes, Minister Claver will be having his annual gospel concert right there at 3154 Fish Avenue. And I tell a man, Minister Claver, every banquet, every event that we have, he always just show up and just give us a selection, man. And I believe that as a family, we should support Minister Claver back. He always show up and just give us a song, man. And I tell you, and him just come in and do him thing, and him not fussy, him not hype, him just do him thing and just relax the class. Sometime him stay with us, sometime have to leave. And is what Minister Clevers does, man. He just gave his time to people. He'll go around 2-3 events. Sometime he's coming from Brooklyn, he's coming from Newburgh, and he just stop and just take the time out to support. I've never seen a major event, and Minister Claver don't show up. Whether his name is on it or not, whether he's singing or not, he just show up to show his support. And if given an opportunity, him now go say, "Chop, me bigger than do a song." He will do it. I tell him. So we want to support Minister Claver, and of course, there's a great lineup. But Minister Odin Roden will be there. Stefan Peninsulin will be there. Stacy Elevated Wilson will be there. And I'm telling you, Minister Dwight Schouter, his brother, will be there. And I tell you, man, and Marsha Jack will be there. And of course, MC will be Sister Nicole Reed. So I'm telling you, man, so I'm looking forward to see friends, family, neighbors. Sister Yannick, big up yourself out of Jamaica. I'm telling you, man, God is a great God. God is great. It's a CJ Gospel, our family. And, you know, we support each other, man. We support each other. And we got to look out for those who look out for us, man. I tell you, when you do good things, you should be rewarded for it. And I would love to see a bunch of the families come and support Minister Claver this Saturday. I'm telling you, music, because those good vibes I do it, you know. A good vibes I do it. And do remember on Sunday, November the 1st. Sunday, November the 1st, Sister Ivy will be having her annual dinner banquet at Eastwood Manor. It's a fundraiser. It's a fundraiser. I'm telling you, man, God is great. And if you see anybody and they say, "Nah, get 98 by 1, tell them we're under construction. I'm telling you.

0: Blessing, blessing.
1: Blessing, brother CJ, blessing. You know, I'm listening, but you know, I was just in this sort of, what did I say? No, I'm just getting a little shower and to go down the road. I'm not bothered even me, you know, just call me. You know, see that's a man.
0: What did you say? I'm kind of, you kind of sound far.
1: Yes, it's a mom. The doctor said, no, so remember I told her, my daughter has cancer.
0: Yes.
1: And she said, mom, I'm the trust God. And I said, yes, what happened now? At the doctor, they said, no, it's spreading in the bones. And I said, the devil is a liar. It was in the breast, no, it gone in the bone and spread. But in the name of Jesus, I went to cancel it.
0: Yes,
1: it got cancer.
0: In the name of
1: and
0: Jesus.
1: Going on the road. Today,
0: yes,
1: look about some work. And me say, God, this time I come up back because of my daughter, man, get them in Jamaica, children, I run with some tests,
0: yes,
1: and they must be, you know, operation. I'm gonna say, the devil's a liar, you know, so I just come up back and now go back down, you know,
0: yes,
1: so in the name of Jesus, God, I go cancel all of them. Wait, it's going to stop, and I'll spread no further,
0: amen.
1: Mm-hmm.
0: Amen.
1: It's not going further.
0: Amen.
1: Go come inside the bone. It's not going not one further more in our body.
0: In the name of Jesus, in agreement with you, yes. My sister.
1: Break it, yes. Break it. Break. Said, mommy, I'm good. I'm going on the road. Whatever they tell me, but it's not what me have. I know what God say.
0: There
1: that's
0: you
1: how the doctor says, okay? But I know what God says.
0: So God have a final
1: say. Mm-hmm. God has the other answer. And to say whatever and what God wants, you know our soul right with God.
0: Amen.
1: Mm-hmm.
0: Wow. Yep. But God is God, you see. God is God, Sister P. And He is God alone.
1: Better God. I'm going to tell you, a man in time. But properly, trust me, man. Sometimes you feel weak, but
0: yes.
1: The scripture, the word, and
0: yes,
1: trust certainly sometimes.
0: Yeah, yes, man.
1: But sometimes a week, I not even want to pray.
0: I know it's hard. Body, when you're
1: yes,
0: going through
1: stuff. Yes, we are a human being. Now, but no, sometimes the body feels weak. There's so many things.
0: Yes, man.
1: No,
0: that's why you say
1: fight it.
0: Yeah, man.
1: So, again, my pastor said the devil come up in the morning, the time when it's up to 3, 4 o'clock. The devil wants to sleep and say, I'm free.
0: Mm-hmm.
1: And then the time that they must roll the enemy, they must stop it all over. Mm-hmm. I'm here and I'm listening.
0: Yes, man. Yeah, man, I'm hearing you, man.
1: Let's pray for me. Give me the strength.
0: Yes, man,
1: you know,
0: I just pray that.
1: I don't like to hear that thing, cancer, but honey,
0: I know that's a devious, devious, devious word. And
1: yeah, man.
0: It is taking the place like a storm. And
1: yeah.
0: The only thing I can say to mankind,

0: it, you know, it's like a feminine thing for say a man look good. Man look good,
1: yeah,
0: healthy. And when me take a stock, when you see them, sometimes I deal with people who I go to the doctor and I hear a man say he was 45 and I was shocked. The man looked like, if I tell somebody that he was my father, they wouldn't disbelieve. And he's only 45. And because of that name, sometimes I don't want to call it. Yeah, I don't like that name. Let me tell you something, man. That name is a dangerous name. But you know, one of the things about life is what I love about my God, that he has the final say. And her life and hurt here is just a temporary thing. And he has a place prepared for us, man. And we gonna be living on without cancer shall die one day. AIDS shall die. Diabetes shall die.
1: Oh, let me tell you. And it's up on the both side of the family, you know, by my mom's side and by my dad's side.
0: Wow. But you know, we have to break the chain there still, you know.
1: Yeah, man, it's a break it, you know.
0: Break it. Sometimes my dad will say,
1: Mama, why me now? In the why me have to get it?
0: And
1: nobody,
0: you know, you see, sometimes when I look at life and I hear people testify, and they say when they hear about it, they thought in their heart and heart, they say, I'm not gonna catch it. That's what they say, you know. And then they end up with it.
1: It's about my mom's side and my dad's side. Earth side of all the family don't have it.
0: Wow.
1: So, yeah.
0: But you know what? God has a final say.
1: Yeah,
0: God
1: man.
0: Has a final say, and let us and just keep praying. I tell you, man, let us pray this morning. Father, in the name of Jesus. Father God, as we come humble before you in prayer this morning, Father God, we are coming in agreement with Sister Paulette, Father God, that whatever the doctors say, Father God, they have to do their part, but we don't have to claim it. Father God, we just put it at your feet this morning in the name of Jesus. Father God, we just want to thank you for your healing powers right now in the name of Jesus. Father God, we ask you to touch her from the crown of her head and to the sole of her feet. Wherever she is right now, Father God, it shall be defeated in the name of Jesus. Father God, we ask you, Father God, to dry up every cancer cell of her body right now in the name of Jesus. Father God, we just want to thank you for victory. Father God, we just pray this morning, Father God, and thank you, Father God, that you're still in control. And you said in every little thing we have to give thanks. And despite of cancer, Father God, we're still giving thanks because you have a final say, Father God. Father God, what the enemy meant for evil, you meant it for good, Father God. And Father God, you are a God that specializes in things that seem impossible, Father God. Father God, you are the one that closed up the mouth of the lions when Daniel was in the lion den.
1: Hallelujah.
0: Father God,
1: Jesus,
0: you are the one that rolled the water away, Father God. You are the one that parted the Red Sea, Father God, that your Israelites could walk through on dry ground, Father God. Father God, you're a miracle-working God, Father God. When they put Shadrach, Meshach, and Abednego in the fire, Father God, even the men that put people in the fire, the flame would kill those people, Father God. And they went into that fiery flame, Father God, and not even a little scotch on the eyebrow. They came out of the smoke as if they were in a hair condition. Father God, we just want to pray this morning for a miracle, because Father God, you do it already, and you will do it again. Father God, you love us so much that you send your one son to die on that cross for us, Father God. And Father God, if it was your sister Paulette and her daughter alone in this world, you would send your son, yes. Jesus.

0: to die for them. Father God, you said, look at the lilies and look at them, Father God. Look at the birds. I provide for them.
1: Oh, Lord.
0: Are you more important?
1: Oh God, I thank you.
0: Than flowers? Than birds? How much if I do for them, Father God, how much more your Heavenly Father will do for you?
1: Oh God.
0: Lord, we thank you this morning in the name of Jesus. As Poppy Ladies quote what David said, a broken and a contrite heart you will not despise, Father God. You said, yea, though we walk through the valley of the shadow of death, we should fear no evil. Because you are with us. You prepare a table before us in the presence of our enemies. And you anoint our head with oil. And our cup shall run right over. But surely goodness and mercy shall follow us all the days of our life. Not some. All the days of our life. Father God, we thank you for victory. We thank you for victory this morning. And we pray, Father God, and we're listening for the result, Father God. And whatever you say, Father God, whatever you've done, it is done well, Father God. And it's all in your hands. And we leave it in your hands. And as David said, I'd rather fall in your hands than fall in the hands of man. Whose hands better to fall into? As the songwriter said, put your hands in the hands of the man that still the water. Father God, we thank you for victory. We give you thanks. We give you praise. In Jesus' precious name we pray. Amen. And we're going to give you the highest praise this morning. Hallelujah.
1: Hallelujah.
0: Hallelujah. Lord, we give you thanks.
1: Thank you, Lord. Thank you. Hallelujah. I thank you, Lord. Thank you. Thank you. Thank you, Lord. Thank you. You're worthy. You are worthy, Lord. You are worthy. I thank you this morning. Almighty God. Get the glory and the praise. Thank you, Lord. Thank you. Thank you.
2: Thank you.
0: In Jesus' name.
1: Okay, Brother CJ.
0: God bless you, Sister Paulie.
1: God bless you.
0: God bless you. I'm telling you, man, God is great.

I'm telling you, man, I'm telling you, good vibes. Good vibes. But I love that song. I mean, not telling you, Anshmok, I love that song. I got to take it from the top one more time, man. One more time. It's just hard to know. It's hard to be happy and jovial when you know somebody is hurting. Somebody who you know, who you love, is a part of your family. Even if it's a stranger that I don't know, and I see that they're hurting, man, I'm hurting deep in down inside. And I tell you, man, and as I said, when a stranger accomplish something, I'm rejoicing with them, man. Because, you know, we're not in this earth for ourselves. We're here to bless others along the way. And whatever we can do to cause somebody, to help to cheer up somebody, man, that's what life is about. Life is about looking forward for each other's, man. And believe me, a lot of time we have the powers to pick up somebody, but we choose not to pick them up. Because this whole world, you know that everybody could live good. Everybody could have a nice home, a nice apartment. Everybody could do it. Believe me, man. I can tell you that there is enough money in this world, even in this country. This country can build a house that's every homeless man off the street. But the money thing don't run like that. The money thing just... Because, you know, areas where people spend money in, you know, because like sometimes, you know, when I go out there, you know, and I buy a suit for $150, trust me, me think about my mother light bill. And I make sure, I don't call her and say, Auntie Grow is a light bill, but me make sure, say, our light bill is taken care of before me buy a $100 suit. Can't do that. You know, and I could not know that me in a $200 suit and my mother hungry. No. And I wouldn't be happy to know that anyone out there is hungry and I have on my $200 suit and happy. Yes, there are some people that make some decision to workless, choose not to stay with a job, choose to curse out their boss, choose not to get along with nobody. No, I'm still gonna be sorry for them, but I'm not gonna get to the point where I deprive myself of my little happiness to suit them when they're worthless. But there are more, 75% of the people that are struggling in this world, it's not their fault. 25% of people inflict their own home. But 75% of people, man, because of the hand that they dealt with, that's why they go through struggle. Whether it's sickness, whether you didn't get a chance to get a proper education, whether the way or your parents raise you up not to be able to do certain things, there are some things that catch people and it's not their fault. But I'm not one person who would happy to know that me have 3, 4, 5, 6 nice cars and somebody who work hard and I try to buy one little car. I'm gonna take one of mine, give them. Mother take one of mine, give them. That's the kind of person I am. And you see, I'm one of the person that sometimes I get myself in trouble because I want to see things work right. I want to see things work right. When foolishness go on, I want to straighten it out. I want to see things go right all the time. But I learn sometimes to just sit back and just relax and pray, and the right a time will come for you to make a decision and make a conscious decision. God is good.
God is good, and I know God is gonna bless me one day. Whatever areas I can help people with, and I believe God bless this ministry where I'm not a preacher, not a teacher. I'm just an encourager and a form of entertainer. And I just want to bless people with the songs, because there's a word in these songs, and that can lift up our spirit despite what we're going through. It can, a song can lift up our spirit. Yes, man. So good vibes.

0: 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I tell us a brand new music, brand new music. And I tell a man, no condition is permanent, Sister Paulette. I tell you, Sister Goody, a few months ago, she was going through, but the condition is not permanent, whether it's good or it's bad. And you know what I learned in life? When things going good, it never as good as you think. And when it's going bad, it's never as bad as you think. That's why I just try to live in the middle, you know, just keep an even keel, you know what I mean? When if somebody bless me with $1 million, I just see how much people me can bless with few hundreds out of it and all of that, and see what I can do to bless others. And don't let it get to my head and say, well, you know what happened? Me arrive now and look how much people who did a hack like itty tighty and now me pass them. No, me not look at life like that, because you have $1 million, because $1 million can done. And I tell a man, and sometimes when you're down, you pick yourself up back, because you know what, it's never as bad, because there's an opportunity for you to just make it right. There's an opportunity for you to just get it right. You know what I mean? So God is good. God is good all the time. It's the CJ Gospel Hour Family Movement. So I'm telling you one more time, I know I'm talking to myself, and I'll be talking to myself a lot, but I want to encourage myself, man. David say you got to encourage yourself. So I want to encourage myself today, and I know that God is good. God is good all the time. I'm telling you, man. I'm telling you, music. Music. Because I tell you what, I just musical vibes. I tell you, man, I just tell myself, say me in my living room with my laptop, and I tell you, say me I play music, and I tell you I'm just gonna enjoy the musical vibes. Yeah. Uh-huh.
1: When the sun shines.
0: Yes.
1: Don't think it will shine forever.
0: A true man. It's gonna be rain.
1: Of a bicycle.
0: Uh-huh.
1: Sometimes you're down, sometimes you're up.
0: Yes.
1: So don't mock the man who's struggling today.
0: No.
1: Tomorrow may be his day.
0: Yes, and you want to help.

I say, Sister CGP was listening, man. She love to listen to the words of the song, you know. Adios, so when you're down, you listen to the words.

0: keeps working. A gospel music you are listen to, and me I tell you, sir. Yes, so nice.
1: I'm telling you, man, this is just good music, reality. I tell you, reality, not a one-side story. And I love these songs, man. Because them songs I can identify with me, as some me always are thinking, man. And I want to be positive, man. And I tell you, I tell you, man, God is great. And as I said, I am one positive person who believe. And there are a lot of people that will not agree with me. But I believe that there are more good people in this world than bad. And I believe that my future will be better than my past. Yes, man. And I believe that it's going to be a better day. I believe that the sun will shine again for somebody out there. Despite what you're going through, despite the pain that you're going through, despite all the hurt that you're going through, there's going to be a better day for you, man. I'm telling you, what a mighty God we serve. Valerie Mount Vernon, big up yourself, man. Good to see you last night. I tell you, man, you're a great supporter, man. I tell you, sometime all when nobody from the CJ Gospel are not there, Valerie Mount Vernon is there. I tell you, man, God is great. It's a CJ Gospel or family movement. But where does an encourager, man, to encourage people to just stay strong, knock up? I know some days, you know, you're down. Every one of us down, but I tell you, man, I'm hoping that these songs will just uplift our spirit and keep, let her keep her chin high, let us keep her head, cause I know the water is up to her neck, but just roll back the head so water no go through her nose. Yes, man, we're there, you know, and if we move, we might go under, but we are just standing firm and knowing that survival, we're surviving, but God is able, man. God is able. God is a miracle working God. And what I love about God, he's a great equalizer, man. Because you can go somewhere and somebody can afford to dress better than you. Somebody have an opportunity to get more education than you. Somebody have an opportunity to have more money than you. Somebody live in our nicer neighborhood than you. But I tell you what happened. All of that can't guarantee happiness. Them no most happy like you. Them no most happy like you. Because blood run through everybody vein. You see what I mean? So I'm telling you, man. So sometimes people have a tendency because them hear natural and it longer than your one. Them feel better than you. Yes, man. I mean, in this world, you know, when I travel this world, people always looking up to me. Yeah, man. Because you know what? I don't know if it's a blessing or what, but people always look up to me. Everywhere I go, people look up to me. And you know the reason why they look up to me? Because it's only about 5 to 10% of men that are more than 6 foot tall. Everybody else, there is a, when you add that 10%, you know, a whole heap of 6 foot and 7 foot a man out there, you know. But based upon the population, it's only 10% of people over 6 foot. And I tell you, so whenever I go places, people always look up to me. Sometimes I look up to people too, but people always look up to me because, you know, I was at a concert last night, and when I stand up, I was the tallest person in the concert. And several places that I go, when I stand up, I'm the tallest one amongst them. Because I don't know if it's a blessing or a privilege to be 6 foot two, but you know, as I said, I'm amongst the 10%, 5 to 10%. So people always look up to me. I'm telling you, man, but God is great. So, you know, and I don't make my 6 foot two frame let me intimidate somebody who is 5 foot six. I never do that. And I never think that because, you know, somebody is 5 foot two and fat like Miss Lou, you know what I mean? I'm better than them because you want, no. Me 6 foot two, you know, I'm never fat like Miss Lou, and I wanted to get a chance to go and ring ding. I wanted to DJ and I wanted to sing, but I never get a chance to do my thing. But I tell you what happened. There was a time when me slim and trim, I tell you. But God is great. God is able, man. Just stay strong. Stay strong. And I tell you, man, because there are difficult days ahead, man. And you know what happened? what we're seeing around us now, you know, is just a sign of tribulation, you know, and the worst is yet to come. So we have to brace ourselves, you know, the worst is yet to come. But I tell people that prophecy is now fulfilling, you know, and we're seeing the sign of the time all around us. But we don't have to be victim of such tragedy, because the Bible tells us how to prepare for it. It tells us that two people shall be in the bed, one is taken and one is left. You know, two women probably are there at the mill a grind. One is taken and one is left. But I tell you what happened now. You're the one that is taken. You're going to be the fortunate one. So God teach us how to live right. The Bible teach us how to live good. How to love one another. Or not to be biased. Not to be prejudiced. When you find yourself in a position of influence, as Tony Roberts say, use it in a positive sense. And I tell you, say, I learned, man, that if I want to make it into heaven, I got to be humble, and I got to be fear. I got to be fear, that, and I got to be honest. And honesty will get you into heaven. Honesty sometimes will make you look bad in front of some folks, but honesty will pay off in the long run. And the world set up in a way now, especially when it comes to politics and religion. If you're not on their side, your honesty can turn around and make you become a victim. And when it comes to politics, your honesty can make you become a victim, because people can turn the situation around because they want to see their politician in power, and the politician want to stay in office, and they will compromise their integrity to stay in power. And pastors and people in church, they will compromise just to stay on top. Just to stay on top. They'll know that they sleep with Miss Nancy last night, and Miss Nancy talk, and them know they are true, and they team up with a bunch of people and tear down Miss Nancy. And when they tear down Miss Nancy now, they get the people to believe them, and they still preach instead of just humble and say, Lord, I've sinned against you. Lord, forgive me. They're going with majority just to try to all the prestige. But me no need no prestige when me know se me in a sin. When me in a sin, me in a darkness, me dirty, me messy, and me need to go get a shower. As the song say, all who no be it from morning run go wall of fresh. So me that me need to go run go wall of flesh. So I'm telling you, man, so God is able, man. God is able. So I just want to do what is right, man. I might not get up out there every day and speak in tongues and come on and quote scripture and act like I'm this holy person. But you know what? Me love God. And I'm living for Jesus. And I know I'm not going to tell you if Christ would come and put in his appearance, I'm going to make it in. But I want to make it in. Well, I'm telling the man, I want to be there, man. When the roll is called up yonder, I want to be there. I want to be there. I want to make it in, because you know what happened? The other alternative is terrible. Terrible. You know, as I said, in life there is good and there is bad, and if you make it into heaven, that is good, and if you make it into hell, I don't know if it's bad, if anything out there worse and bad. But I can't see myself living forever in fire, in darkness, with the snake and I tell you, with the alligator and all those reptile and their skin make to take it, and in hell they might be biting you on your candid. I'm telling you, man, we have a great opportunity, man. We have a great opportunity to surrender our life to God. We have a great opportunity, but because of pride and ego, mankind will not say they're sorry. I tell you, people will not say sorry. And that word is a terrible word to some people. That gone from some people's vocabulary. Some people who go to the biggest college, you know, sorry gone from them vocabulary completely. And they try to pressure you, hold your feet to the prayer fire for you to accept wrong and say sorry. And we got to be careful, man. We just have to live clean. Live clean, because they're coming a day, man. You know, I was talking to a friend of mine. I was talking to Mr. Mail. And Mr. Mail say he was talking to a friend, and the friend said, me know me not live to see 80. My daddy at 98, but me not live to be 80. And Mr. Mail said, boy, him don't know if more live is it yet it too. And I said, you know what? But Mr. Mail, remember when we were growing up, you know, most people did not live to see 80, you know. Even though they were the people in the community look old, they were not 80. There was some friends that I have in school, and they lost their mother, they lost their father. Yes, man, and at a early tender age. And can you imagine when we were 12, 13, 14, 15, 16, 17, 18, people were losing their parents. Those people were not 70 years old. And I tell you, man, but God is good. If God bless you, man, and you live for 50 today, give God thanks. I'm telling you, Sister Donna Thomas, bless your heart. Good to see you, man, and you're fit by your foot, man. I'm telling you, man, so remember, life is short. Life is short. So it don't worth the bitterness. If we want to make it into heaven, sometimes you have to be right, and you just put it aside and say, you know what, make peace. You know, I've seen a situation where two people have a disagreement, and one person was like, let me tell you something, and God tell me if I do it, I mean, nah, do it, I nah bow down to you because God tell me if I do it, and everything and God tell me if I do it. And the next person on earth, I mean, say, no, man, and I saw it go. God is not the author of confusion. God is not gonna tell you to do something that's so offensive to your brother. Yes, you know, righteousness is an offense to sin, but remember, no, we are not perfect. And the person, you know, when I listen to the person, I say, you're supposed to be a Christian, and to me, yeah, curse out the person, you know, but yeah, use a God give me this, a God give me that. I'm telling you, blessing.
2: Blessing, Brother CJ.
1: How you doing, mother? How you doing, Mother Fuller?
2: I can't complain. I can't move around.
1: Yes, man.
2: I just hear you talk about 80. You know how much me is? 89.
1: 89. I tell you, man, you're doing well, man. Yeah, and we have a lot of 80s.
2: Thank God for that.
1: Yeah, man, we got that. We can count. We have a lot of 80. Mother Eli is 80. Missionary Ashley is 80. Mother Elaine is 80. Sister Olive the Dancer is 80. I don't know. Sister Gloria might be in her 70s. I tell her Dryfoot might be in her 70s. But there are some people, lot of 70 and 80 year olds around. But majority of the people not going to live to see 80.
2: That's right. So I just call to tell you, say I'm in the 80s to 89.
1: Yes, man.
2: So you take care, have a good day, and just drive safely.
1: Thank you so much, Mother Fuller. God bless
2: you.
1: God bless you. God bless you. I'm telling you, man. God is great, man. 80, man. 80 years old. To be 80 is a blessing. It is a blessing. But what I want to say, man, you know, not because you claim to be a Christian, you can't just, when somebody hurt, somebody come to you and say, you were happy now. Why, me never like how you treat me yesterday, you know. You act like you never see me yesterday. Don't bother. I was praying and I didn't get an opportunity, and I know if I'm praying to God, God ain't gonna do this. No, man, you reason with the people on them level. Don't try bringing Christianity when you reason with somebody and somebody come to you and say, step on me to one, say sorry. Don't even mention God in it. Just say sorry. And when you say sorry and move on, guess what happened now? The person might just come to you, you know, and say, excuse me, sir, you know, I just feel something in my spirit, man, just to see your old demeanor. I know you were so humble, you know, I if I have offended you anyway, I'm sorry, you know, And then you say, no, man, you know, God is able. Oh, you're a Christian. That's why you was so nice. And you get an opportunity to minister to them. But anybody where you and them in an argument, let me tell you something. God, me I say, me a Christian. We're not ready. I'm telling them, man. But God is great. I just want to tell people these things, man, that we got to think reality. There are people out there that we offended every day. We offend people, and when we offend people, we must realize that we offend them. We might be even doing the work of God, but we might be eating meat front of them. And the Bible says, if meet a friend, your brother, don't eat it front of them. So we might just be offending our brothers and our sisters and don't even realize that. Mean when our brothers and sisters confront us, just not because you have the angle and them have the blade, don't just draw it, man, because you cut them up. I'm telling you. So let me get back into the music.

0: possibly rewind and come again.
1: I'm telling you, I tell you, man, this is reality tune, man. 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So let me take it from the top one more time. Thank you.

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1: Blessing, blessing.
2: Blessing, Brother CJ. Could you rewind that music back for me?
1: No problem, no problem, Sister P. I'll definitely take it from the top for you, man.
2: Thank you.
1: God bless. I'm telling you, music.

Tune the tune, I tell you, Sister Paulette, and tell you, and Cousin Ermine, go and big up yourself, Panda One. Thank you. I'm telling you, man, what a mighty God we serve. What a mighty God we serve. It's the CJ Gospel Hour Family Movements. I say we're moving all up. We're moving all up. I say we're going to higher heights, and we are going to deeper, deeper, deeper depths, man. I say music, gospel music at its best, and it will take away stress, prevent your life from being a mess. And you don't have to be Jennifer be blessed, you know. You don't have to be Jennifer be blessed, man. I'm telling you, because you're different from the rest. And we don't have to run no contest, because if we do that, God are the best. God come first and we come second. I tell you, music.

0: I yes so nice, my tall sister Jeanette. I'm telling the man, me say, I yes so nice. This is gospel music at its best, and it will take away stress and prevent your life from being a mess. And sister Jenny, they don't have to be you to be blessed, because you're already blessed, man, and you're different from the rest, and your life ain't not a mess, and you don't have to run a contest, because true God manifests in you, make you blessed. I'm telling you, what a mighty God we serve. What a mighty God we serve. Once again, it's the CJ Gospel Hour. And people of God, you can't take a shower. You can't take a shower during the hour. You have to do it before or after. Because you might just miss out on the power of the CJ Gospel Hour. I'm telling you, man. God is great. God is great. I said, I know your friend, Sister Sonia Love, in a long time. I tell you, man, but I know say, Sister Sonia Love love this one. And I know that I tell you, say, I know say, First Lady love that one. Yeah. I tell you, say, a long time, I know your friend, Donna Radio. Because, you know, I haven't been on in a while, man. I may tell you, say, guess what? You know, I feel good to be back. I feel good to be back. Sometimes you're out there hustling to make ends meet, and you say, boy, when I'm gonna get it back a chance to do, to be on the radio? When I'm gonna get a chance to be on the radio? But God is great. Blessing.
1: Blessing to you, brother CJ. How you doing?
0: I'm excellent and highly favored of the Lord. How you do come back, kid?
1: Boy, I'm not too bad, you know.
0: Well, if you're not too bad, you're good then, man.
1: may I try, man.
0: I'm telling you, man, and guess what? You have to try, you know, because you know, born July, and you know, I go be like Bedo, do I go fly, and you spit in the sky, it go fall in your high. And me tell you, say, your granny head back great, if it die, and fishes in the sea, and birds in the sky.
1: Sky, hallelujah.
0: And when brother CJ did young, he never have no girlfriend, because he did shy. And the first time I get a kiss, you know.
1: For this time when you start there, sitting there.
0: Yeah, man, the first.
1: I know a lot of us, you know, but maybe kind of little more polite, more than that.
0: Yeah, man, you're the brave army. But the first time a girl give me a kiss, me cry.
1: Really?
0: Yeah, me happy, me day. And when the kiss done and over, me go on my bed and think about it, so me get kissed, me cry,
1: you can't,
0: man.
1: I
0: can't sleep, man. And the morning, I wake up to one song, we say, you may be a million miles away. Please believe me when you hear me say, I love you. And I was in love, you know, come back, kid. One kiss, me tell you, I was in love. Me tell you, man, me say, if she did tell me, if you go teeth my granny chicken back money, would I do it?
1: Anything you do, forget to forget that person, though. No?
0: Forget her next kiss. I mean, never get her next kiss after the girl, you know.
1: And you feel big.
0: Me feel him not mess up, because see the womb, see there, if he spend the whole summer. And in the early part of the summer, me, you know, all, once you come in, all the boys in my rush out for the first 2 weeks. I mean, even think me stand a chance. And,
1: wow.
0: And guess what happened now? One evening, them a play ball, you know, and the ball boom. Every minute, me notice the run come down with me there, you know. And she, that time, the girl in her Bobby socks, you know. And them days, you know, we call it track shoes, and then her track shoes and Bobby socks, you know. And he have a little.
1: Remember ballet?
0: You remember ballet, man. But his socks have a little, one little round thing at the back, you know. We didn't call it like a pump or something like that. Yeah, man. And when she run come down and her skin cleaning our shots, you know. So one at a time now, me with my brave self, hey, look here, when you're ready to go home, if you need somebody to follow you, I'll follow you, you know. And the girl just after 5 minutes she come down and say she ready. And I say, you can't wait a little bit more, man, because me think it too early now, because I don't want nobody see me with her, because when me afraid, I wanted to make my name before community, because you see girls them in my community, them don't want me. But if me get one girl, them a go vex. Because you know what happened, them a go vex. And especially a girl, a town girl, them a go bun bad lamp for me. But me want to make me name before them bun start bun bad lamp. That when them a bun bad lamp, me make me name. But when they make, when them bun bad lamp for me, boy, me name never, me think me name didn't make over the kiss. But I guess me shouldn't go further. But you, me never. Me should
1: have
0: go for
1: it. You know how that they put will for the master.
0: No,
1: me, try.
0: Yeah, me never have the strength to go for it. Because me, I say, maybe. Because me, I say, me, I'm 16 now. And me, I say, boy, you know what? Maybe the next 2 years. And so me, I look on it, you know. But she look on right away.
1: The next thing is again, Brother CJ, I'm gonna cut you. You know what I like, your age group, then things much a bit more difficult, like more than even my age. And even the younger ones follow them, they are way more polite and have more knowledge, because them used to tell us we just from sky and with this and with that and lots of things. But the other kids them behind us, they know exactly how kids come.
0: Because you would have been now, well, like me now, then tell me, say, baby, come complain. But like you now, in a few age group, if your mother tell you that, you laugh after.
1: Me, that's what they tell us, what me never done. Because me did that go to school and me did I learn.
0: Yeah.
1: And teachers do something, they appear to me something that me did love, just, I learned at school. You know, every little thing I got me right.
0: Yeah, man. Because you didn't want to learn, you didn't want in a sex education class.
1: God no, I'm not lying. But
0: and
1: me did love
0: back.
1: The father, because me did get the book and read with them. Well, let's give us a book then, man. We read. Every time I hit me, choose to read, man.
0: Sex. You know what I say? One time, one brother tell me, say, no. So teacher say, what do you want to talk about? He said, go say, sex teacher, sex teacher, sex teacher, sex teacher.
1: That was me.
0: So that girl, and I never forget that little skinny girl, man. And the brother said, I clip you, clip on. And he said, what are we supposed to talk about? He said, sex teacher, sex teacher, sex teacher. And then me have a bridge, you know, when they were talking about it in the class, and they say, boy, why you want to learn? What you want to be when you grow up? Just grab a girl and go live a house.
1: Just grab a girl and go live a house, eh?
0: Yes,
1: you go,
0: man.
1: And
0: I think that's how you go. And
1: my
0: you know,
1: parents, then, my father used to say to us, we better look somewhere to put our head before you. Mm-hmm.
0: Yeah. Uh-huh.
1: Mm-hmm. Mm-hmm.
0: But my grandfather them never tell me nothing about them. There's something there. Nothing. My grandmother nothing. Me did blind to them. There's something there. That's
1: appear like with the older parents them tell their kids.
0: Like the other day,
1: you know. I'm not saying to know when they did that lie to us far.
0: Like the other day.
1: I was not saying that they know.
0: Yeah, man. The other morning I was talking to Mr. Mail, right? And mm-hmm. Mr. Mail asked me a question. And asked me, say, if I know what is eatable candy, something like that, eatable panty or something like that.
1: Yeah, yeah.
0: And I say, what are you talking about? And you know what, Mr. Mail? You know, Mr. Mail say, mm-hmm. in things say me a put on. And you see, believe me.
1: I put on a place card, like you don't know.
0: Yeah,
1: but you know, must know.
0: Then when I tell him so many times, Mr. Mail and I talk, and Mr. Mail say, tell me something now. You don't know, say. I say, no, Mr. Mail, I don't know what it is. You think me have no more difficult lie? Why?
1: I know.
0: Yeah, why me I go lie and sin myself? If a man asks
1: no,
0: if me know, I mean.
1: I don't know, so you don't know why I'm at talk, Brother CJ, but me have an idea now.
0: There you go. I just don't know. But now that's him attack and him say, you know, me kind of put one and one together, make two now, and realize why is he saying that? Him still not explain it to me. But the way him attack now, me kind of have an idea. But first, when he asks me that, I have no idea. I'm lost. You know, we grow up.
1: The thing that you have pretend like you don't know, but you don't have to know. It's not everybody know, especially age group wise.
0: There you go. Can't make
1: a lot of ladies don't know neither.
0: There you go. Can't we grow up?
1: They are the one who normally would need to buy that too. But the male buy it for them.
0: But me, I want to tell you that, you see, me grew up in the old school. And I try to be a little moderate in a lot of things. But when it come to certain things, me not think say me need to be no more moderate in it. I think when me stand upon it, I listen. So can you imagine my wife come in and say, what? Come in with them and throw them on the table and say, Courtney, you know what? I'm gonna wear these later.
1: Mm-hmm.
0: So you know me would have probably say, you want Peter Mickle hands come all over the place.
1: Brother CJ.
0: Yeah.
1: It's not literally eat. They use the tea to take it.
0: Oh
1: my God. Oh FS.
0: Yeah. So you it's not something that they eat. They just use their teeth.
1: Yes, you take it off.
0: Oh, Lord of mercy. You see what me I talk about now. So me still, in my head,
1: and,
0: me get it wrong because me check
1: all kind of crazy things with it too. Wheel it around and fling it around and dash it around and wheel it and come again.
0: You know me check say one Wrigley's. You know, sometimes
1: some people fry it, you know.
0: Yeah.
1: They mix up flour butter with egg and so on, then they fry it.
0: Wow.
1: And serve it like a chicken breast.
0: Oh my God. Come back in later.
1: They fold it like a chicken breast. Mm-hmm.
0: Come back in later.
1: All right.
0: God bless you. But don't always touch base with the man. Don't sit down home silent. And
1: no,
0: nothing.
1: Man, listen to me, brother CJ. Right now, me not recovering. Me just do a surgery. Me have a couple fracture bone and me try work on them. Well, and anytime you hear me quiet, it's just things when me need to focus on. I hardly can help myself. I'm right hand me do first and then the next shoulder too.
0: Yeah, well, I just
1: wish... I had a bad accident and it time me I feel pain, severe pain too. So when you hear me quiet, me have to take a lot of pill and I relax myself and try to see how me can best comfort myself.
0: Well, I just want to wish you a speedy recovery, man.
1: Yeah, man, and by the grace of God, I am. Okay, I trust God because today is the 6th day since I did the surgery. I did one last week, Wednesday, and yes, this one I believe is the worst one. I suffered. They put my whole hand to sleep.
0: About
1: 24 hours, my hand, I didn't have no use. It was just flinging there and dashing there.
0: Wow.
1: I'm walking and my hand is in my chest in the sling and I'm grabbing for it across there. I think it's running away from me. It's funny.
0: Wow.
1: Yeah, man. So me never have no use to myself. I got to have somebody to help me out too. So if you hear me quiet, you don't feel like I'm abandoned. You know, me love you, brother CJ. I love my mother.
0: And you know we
1: besides,
0: love you,
1: know, me love you. Me love you deeply. Things not right with me naturally too. So at the same time, we can do what I can, but I cannot do what I can't.
0: Amen.
1: You understand? People not see me, but I think no negative, nothing. Neighbors, no, brothers, sister out there, radio, Dana Radio, all on them, I love on them. Brother Goody, sister Goody, you know me, I love on them from deep within me. The CJ family know that I love them, and I hope you don't think nothing negative about me, like I'm abandoned, no one. It's hard to feel abandoned. It's a tough feeling. So I would never let any one of you feel like I'm abandoned you.
0: All right. There you go. I'm
1: rejecting you. Rejection is a tough thing. All right? Our abandonment. Man. Okay?
0: All right. God bless you. Come back
1: here. God bless you. Take care.
0: I'm telling the man, God is great. God is great. Sister Victoria's Secret, Sister DK Wine, my tall sister Jeanette, cousin Ermin, I tell the man, Sister Marcia Bennett out of Jamaica. It's good to know that I'm not. I am myself. I'm not all by myself, man. I got friends. I got family. As the song said, we are family. I've got all my sisters with me. I'm telling man, I got all my brothers and sisters with me. I say Sango. I don't even know if I say Sango. Honestly, it's been such a long time. But God is able, man. The number to reach us is 718-715-4668. 718-715-4668. 718-715-4668. So me hear from Sister Paulette. Me hear from Comeback Kid. Me hear from Sister Olive. Me not hear from Sister Olive. Me hear from Sister Mother Fuller. Yes, man. So God is great. God is great all the time. I tell us, I feel blessed. Because nowadays when one person call you, you feel like you're there ever. Because it just seems as if nobody call radio no more. I don't know if I'm doing something bad. Maybe I stay away too long. And they say, boy, cho, when me there, why I hear you, you know, show up. So, you know, that's it. But I believe I left you all in good hands, man. I left you all in good hands. And I tell you, but God is great. God is great. That's how the thing set up. So, a good thing, so me love music. Because if me never love music, me quit. I tell you, if me never love music, me quit and walk away and say, nobody love me. I'm telling you, music.

again. I'm telling you, I gotta take this one from the top for Sister Victoria's Secret. I know she loved this one. And I just want to remind her that this coming Saturday, the place to be, 3154 Fish Avenue, right there at the corner of Boston Road. And of course, Minister Claver will be having his big gospel concert. And I'm looking forward to see you there, man. Come and support Minister Claver, because he always support all of our events, man. If you can recall all of the banquet, then Minister Claver come and perform for us, man. And we always want to go out and show him how much we appreciate him. And the tickets, they are $35 at the door, $35 and $45 at the gate. But you know, him said to me, say, Brother CJ, is CJ Gospel Hour family, even if they come at the gate at $35. So the tickets straight across the board for the CJ Gospel Hour family at $35. So that no holla, and that cheap a concert. So we want to support Minister Claver and make him thing look nice. Yeah, man, I'm telling this, man. Well, nice up, Minister Claver. Looking forward to see all you beautiful boys and girls come out and support Minister Claver. I tell you, this is gospel music at its best, and it take away stress and prevent your life from being a mess. And you don't have to be Jenny to be blessed, because you're different from the rest. And we now have to run no contest, whether you wear pants, shirt, and vest. I tell you, man, and whether you love chicken, whether you eat the breast, I tell you, man, how you call it chess, you're just different from the rest. And of course, God people are a peculiar nation, and I tell you, man, we are royalty. Royalty, I tell a man, so God is great all the time, and who knows that blind? Come, me tell us a whole heap of lyrics they flow from my mind. And we now go commit no crime. We prefer company radio and fill it up with rhyme. And we eat with orange, tangerine, and with lemon and lime. And we season up with meat with onion, scallion, and thyme. And I tell a man, and we're feeling fine. And we now go drink the expensive wine. I tell you, man, because a whole heap of things are going through with mine. I tell you, so we just take it one day at a time. A blessing to Sister Aita. I tell her, Sister Aita, every time, every time, every time. I tell her, this is gospel music at its best. What?

0: 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I don't think Sister Glory up there, Mount Vernon, is listening.
1: Touch my body and lift my soul.
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0: I don't think Salmon Fish is listening.
2: Put my trust in his mighty name.
0: I don't think Aleph the Dancer is listening.
2: Yesterday.
0: So guess what? A lot of my family, them now listen.
1: He wipes away my every tear.
0: Blessing, blessing.
3: Blessing, blessing, Brother CJ. The all white thing gone, is it?
0: All white?
3: Yeah. Pastor Bennett?
0: Oh, no. It doesn't. I'm not sure if it is all white this year. Or I'm going to find out. But I think it's sometime in October, though. I got to get the date. Oh, my goodness. I think it's October 4th or something like that. So it's coming up. It's coming up. And you know, we always... you know, we have tickets for that. All right?
3: But we already... give Sister Abby... We talk of it here
0: yes,
3: already
0: ma'am.
3: With Sister Abby with the ticket already, but I don't remember the date, so I have the flyers or nothing. So
0: yes, man.
3: You know, phone for me.
0: You know, I'm not getting no flyers yet, and the date, I'm going to, as soon as I get the date, I'm going to send it to your phone. And I'm sure Sister Ivy might have, if anything, I'll take a picture of the ticket and send it to your phone, all right?
3: Okay, thank you.
0: All right, God bless you, God bless you, God bless you. I'm telling the man, I know it's coming up. I think it's the 4th. Somebody can help me with the date if you know it is. I think it's the 4th. I tell the man, but God is great. God is great all the time. 718-715-4668. I'm gonna tell you something. I think my cool and deadly friend are listening, you know. And I wanna know something, man. And it's puzzling me. Ladies, I wanna dress up nice. I wanna look nice in our heels. And when you go out and take off here and put on the flats. Oh. Me like to see you now your heels better than the flats. But if we now go take it off, find one nice shoes where you know say you're comfortable, where you can stay night. Why walk in with the heels and then take you off? Me not do that. Can you imagine me walking in our shoes and take off my shoes? No, sir. And Mrs. Sister Ivy take off her shoes and barefoot. Me wonder if up where she was emceeing it is holy ground, why she take off her shoes? I may never ask her, you know. But me I say, if you go to one concert in one shoes, that's wear one shoes and you go nice in all night and take care. Me not take off my shoes, me sorry. Unless it's an occasion and they say, if I'm going inside of somebody's house, I'll take my shoes off out of respect. But ladies, funny, you know. You don't say ladies, you know you can't please woman. God give them the eyebrow, then shave off. And put pencil. God give them nice towel here, then cut it off. And wear a wig. God give them the nice fingernail, then put on false fingernail. Them born with them nice butt, and then put on more butt. I mean, Mr. Try if you understand. That's the hardest thing to do, man. You just have to just live along with them and watch them. Just have to watch them, man. Because they do some weird things where we... me, if you go take off my shoes, you must be mad. Nah, take off my shoes. Any shoes that me wear go, if it a squeeze me, me nah go take pride, give me a minute. If me take off my shoes, people, and barefoot, is either out of reverence to the place or my shoes are squeeze me. Blessing.
3: Blessing, Brother CJ.
0: Yes,
3: I
0: ma'am.
3: I hate it tough, but Brother CJ, me, I have to take off my shoes. So I have a six knee.
0: I understand. I totally understand all of that. If you, yes, definitely I understand that. But some people not do them foot. But them just wear the nice heels and uncomfortable out of them house in the heels. And when they guard the event, then take it off and barefoot. I know one flat. Mother find one fancy. Mother try shop around and find some fancy low shoes. That's when me left out of my house in my low shoes, me stay night. But look here, if you're feeling pain, and as I said, whatever, I totally call it, you are not included in who I'm talking to.
3: I know, but because my husband take off my shoes when I'm dancing, so my knee, I have a bad knee, so I have to take off the shoes.
0: Yeah,
3: I
0: can
3: something flat, but put on, like, I can dance tonight, so I have to take off the shoes. So with me, my shoes are off.
0: Yeah, man, because I tell you, Mrs. Sister Ingrid in our heel, you know, and Sister Ingrid dance tonight, you know.
3: What, Brother CJ, this is Sister Margaret, but what happened, why women always bring heels? They wear the heels come, but it's some wear flat shoes or some take off the shoes. Because you see, when you wear the heels, it gives you a nice walk when you move. You know, like when you wear the heels, so it makes you move nicely. It gives you a nice step and a nice walk.
0: It should give you a nice dance too.
3: No, sometimes they're too high.
0: Yeah.
3: You know what I see? Donna Radio dancing her high.
0: No.
3: Sometimes you can't dance in it.
0: No, Donna Radio no really dance night. She make couple move there. The other night, she always make one or two move. But the other night, Mrs. She make four move. I mean, I look for the five and the six move. And she never make the five and six move. So me still...
3: Nice, man. When you're out in the street walking, you just walking with a rock. You know, just rock it up, rock it down, rock it up, rock it down.
0: I want to, you know.
3: But when you have flats, you can't walk like that.
0: I want to, you do, man, you know. You have a lady, you know. And she just cool and she will eat all piece of fried chicken and just grab it and eat with her hand and just down to earth. But when she put on clothes and I see a woman that bossy, that just a rock side to side. Yeah, man, when a woman put on them clothes, no bossy, so.
3: No, man, they bossy, man. When they dress up nice. And
0: yes, man. Yeah, man. Yes. I kind of like the bossiness.
3: And somebody put on the eyelash. Long eyelash. Boy, God can't satisfy us. The eyelash long.
0: Yes.
3: Long. Long time, my brother, the eyelash. And then they nail them. Send me there.
0: Yeah, man, God can't satisfy with us. Some man a word himself and a word about woman a try please woman. Me not try please them because God can't please them.
3: No, God can't please them. Yes, man, the nails send me there.
0: Yes,
3: no
0: man.
3: Dumpling that the time, you know, that the whole week, you know, get the dumpling because they can't need it.
0: And you know, the other day, right, a funny thing, this man was passing and he see somebody a hugging wife. So when the girl see him now, the girl push him off and the man just walk past. So yeah, no. Honey, how you act like you didn't see him? So the man say, I didn't see you. How comes you didn't see me? The man say, 'cause love is blind.
3: That's a good one.
0: Yes,
3: man. Yes, man. Yeah. Talk back to Sister Paulie because Sister Margaret is always working.
0: All right, man. God bless you, Sister Margaret.
3: Bless you. Blessing, Brother CJ. I'm listening.
0: All right. God bless you now. I'm telling the man, God is great all the time. All the time. And who don't see that blind? But me not tell one truth, man. When ladies come in at them boss, you know. Trust me. When I'll done away, they walk in, you know. Me like the confident, you know. But sometimes the confident, they kind of bring off, can make you come off bossy. Or it can make you come off like you show off. But me kind of love to see ladies when they're in at their heel and confident, though. Especially when they want you see them. And you know that, you know. As I said, I'm one of the blessed. I'm in one of the 5 to 10% of men who are 6 foot and over. Only 5 to 10% of men are 6 foot and over. So you see, when the woman then pass me, even though them don't want me, I'm a whole. But because me a 6 foot, they always have to look up to me. The woman, ladies always looking up to me, man. And I tell you, and I love that. I love that. I tell you, God is great. I tell you, 718-715-4668. 718-715-4668. Sister Donnie Thomas. A long time, I'm going to see Jackie. Jackie must be bored. Jackie must be bored. Jackie.

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1: Blessing, blessing.
2: Blessing, blessing, Minister CJ.
1: How you do, Sister Percy Joy?
2: Your prayer was touching this morning to me.
1: To God be the glory.
2: My eyes were so teary.
1: Wow.
2: Because I've been through that, and God helped me that I'm ill, you know?
1: Wow, I didn't know that you went down the road there.
2: Listen, Brother CJ, I don't talk about it, but it's because I heard the sister called in.
1: Yes.
2: This morning, and you see that name? A lot of times, I don't like to hear it.
1: Yes, hold on a second, don't hang up. Caller, please hold, do not hang up, caller, do not hang up. Yeah, man, that name, they may not like hear that name. They better say something.
2: I don't like to hear it, Minister CJ, you know?
1: Yes, man.
2: And I am just talking of my opinion.
1: Yes.
2: My opinion, I just feel that name is just a demon.
1: Yes, yes, I think so.
2: It's just a demon because from the time they cannot get cure.
1: Yes, it's a terrible.
2: You know, and you know, and a lovely thing, God help me and my pastor and my people, they pray.
1: Yes.
2: Prayer is one, but you have to believe.
1: Yes, you have to believe.
2: You have to believe and you have to have faith.
1: And you have to follow the doctor them.
2: Because if you don't have the faith and you don't believe, you're not going to get the healing.
1: Yes, man. Three things. Follow the doctor, pray, and believe.
2: And believe. And the doctor was so surprised and shocked.
1: Yes.
2: You know, and the first thing I called, I said to her, I thank God. That is when she called, and I said, thank God. And I said, doctor, and thank you too, but I have to thank God first.
1: Yes.
2: You know, so when you at that prayer, I was crying. Said, okay, Minister CJ, I know my eyes is teary, okay?
1: Amen. All right. God bless you. God bless
2: okay,
1: you.
2: Okay then.
1: Bye-bye.
2: Right. Okay.
1: Blessing, blessing.
3: Blessing, blessing, blessing, Brother CJ.
1: How you doing, Sister Ita?
3: I'm good, and blessing to Sister Ivy. And to the CJ Gospel, our family. Blessing. Brother CJ.
1: Yes, man.
3: The next concert, I have to go buy you a pair of heels.
1: You have to go buy one heels.
3: Respect. You're stepping out of my mind, and now I'm good again.
1: Yes, man. I mean, I'm telling you,
3: go on again.
1: There is something about the ladies when they walk in the heel. It look good. I mean, I'm telling you, especially from the waist go down, look
3: no,
1: good when they have on
3: good.
1: The heels. Yes, man.
3: Heels make you look good in your dress.
1: Yes.
3: When you put on a flat shoes, you just carry it down.
1: Yeah, a true man. That's why I mean I like when
3: I
1: change off in my flat shoes. Me like
3: well,
1: when they keep
3: the
1: on the heel.
3: Sometimes, you know, the heel. Some. Well, for me, me have pain in the ankle, so
1: I understand.
3: Don't stay too long in it.
1: Yes.
3: Anymore. I used to, but not anymore.
1: Ah,
3: yeah.
1: I totally understand that. But
3: yeah, but it comes whatever to dancing, the flat
1: yes.
3: shoes more than the heels, but you
1: yes,
3: can
1: ma'am.
3: Dance in the heels, because I used to do it. I do it even now, but not for long.
1: All right.
3: Yes, but God bless you. Keep up the good work.
1: Thank you so much. God bless you. I'm right. telling you, God bless you, Sister Aita. I tell you, Sister Cecile Powell out of Jamaica, always good to have you on board, my sister. Always good to have you on board. I'm telling you, it's the CJ Gospel Hour. And I tell you, say, me not tell you like, oh man, you no look good, you know. You no look good. Me tell you, say, man, you know when I used to go to school, right, there was a poem that go like this, trees, of all the lovely thing around I see, the one that is most beautiful is just a big tall tree. It gave us shade in the summer and in his brief and from some manner that we and in his brief in his leafy branches it hide a bird's nest. But I don't remember no more of trees. But I tell a man, I would say of all the lovely thing around I see, the one that is most beautiful is just a lady's. I tell a woman no look good. Me not tell you the truth, but that's why I mean I like when I take off the heel because I'm walking at the heel. There's just something about that heel there. And believe me, man, and I'm one person that can admire a beautiful woman and don't cross the border. When a woman look good, it drew credit due to them. Me not tell her untruth. Me love you sick, man. It better a man come there in one frog mouth shoes, broad, and a big old jacket, a touchy ground. It better you come in at that. More than a lady come in as up more than look good. It's all right. Then learn to put up with a man. Then learn to put up with women our big suit. Yes, man, our broad mouth boat. But I'm telling you, man, I just love to see the ladies in the heels, man. On a look good. On a turn up load in a heel. Me tell you something, man. Any woman at all put on a nice dress, close fit dress, and her heels, and her look good. Something wrong. And sin upon you. Can't miss a woman when I look good, you know, but I sin upon them. But most woman, most godly woman, most decent woman, when them put on that close fit dress, the man, and the heels, on a up there. I'm telling you, puppy lady, say them up there. I tell you, God is great all the time. And who not see that blind music? So Jackie there, Jamaica. Well, let me tell you something. Whenever you see a woman visiting Jamaica so often, something down there sweet. I don't know if it's the food. I don't know if it's the house that they stay sweet. Is the sugar cane? Is the jelly coconut? Are the rice and peas and chicken and the juicy full orange juice? But something down there sweet them. Something down there sweet them. Where I hold them. I'm telling the man, and I want thing, you know. When you're there, America, you know, and something there, Jamaica sweet, you take a plane ride them like a taxi. I tell you, whether going to dance, yeah, some girl used to take plain ride like nothing got all like big dance them then gone to Jamaica. All like the big stage show them because stage show did a hold them. I tell you, man. Remember when me used to there Jamaica when me just come a foreign, you know, man. Me want go to Jamaica more than anything else. Me want go to Jamaica that oh me even want. And the reason why I wanted to go to Jamaica because the love of my life, they down there. And I know the fried chicken and the rice and peas. And I know the juicy full orange juice. I know the sugar cane. But the love of my life, they down there. I'm telling you. But them time, the mythic say it was the love of my life, you know. But I was just so young and you know what I mean.
0: Lord, I come.
1: And you know what I used to dread?
0: Your healing, a brand new star.
1: The last 3 days before me come a foreign, you know. And when she cry, oh my God.
0: Touch my
1: heart move.
0: And lift my soul.
1: A part of me, I say, boy, I meet this, a woman of Alpha. And then a part of me melt to know that she's crying.
0: Yes.
1: I hear me now, no? Me nah ball.

0: me say you say all in time, you know, them days there, no man. When me, she can't come to airport with me. She says she, nah, me can't manage the airport, Courtney. Me can't manage it. And when me walk to the plane, you know, me does all pray that she did up there wave, you know. Every sickness I feel so empty. Healed. I put my trust. I try my best to work hard to make money to go down there. Yesterday, but the whole car keep broke down every minute. And me I tell her, say, it did hard. But my mind was in Jamaica.
1: Chains are broken, health restored.
2: Could you possibly rewind and come again?

0: Blessing, blessing.
1: Blessing, Minister CJ and Dr. Ivy and CJ Gasrock Family Movement. Me beg you do something for me and you know, do it.
0: You know, I don't remember what it is, you know.
1: Dear Bess.
0: Oh, yeah, I will.
1: I you text me the number because me no know which part me hear it. I keep on the radio, but me no hear it clear.
0: I'm gonna get you the number, 6 o'clock. I will get you the number before the day's over. All right.
1: Before the night is
0: through. Ah.
1: You know, say me have to follow on up.
0: Amen to that, man. Yes, man.
1: So me, I want to be there next week, Saturday night.
0: Yes,
1: no,
0: ma'am.
1: Next week, Saturday night I come. Yes. Donna Orlando.
0: Oh, yes, definitely. I'm going to definitely get you the number, all right?
1: Yes, because if my kids can't go buy me tickets somewhere else, because maybe when you catch the door, the ticket always zero. So, we want some good contact.
0: All right, no problem, man. I'm going to line you up, 6 o'clock.
1: All right, my dear. And then, now, the 14th, when you they come now?
0: May I come down there the 7th of November?
1: The 7th of November?
0: And then the 14th, and then I think it's the 7th of February also.
1: All right, so you say November the 7th, right?
0: Yes, and February the 7th.
1: All right, may I go set you down, my dear brother, because if I egg me, not the red.
0: And if I salt, I go there in my pot.
1: Yes.
0: I'm telling you.
1: All right, take care now. Me define your program.
0: All right, and 6 o'clock. If a young lady live in America, and she go Jamaica 3-4 times for the year, you don't think something sweet are down there?
1: Say, I think they have what?
0: You don't think something down there sweeter?
1: Of course, you know they got Jamaica every meter. Sometimes the plane fare so expensive. Me want to go sometime and me can't even push out.
0: He has
1: something down there, man. Something hold him down there.
0: Something hold him down there. And what if
1: you know, maybe sweet and where they're over here.
0: I must eat fried chicken and rice and peas. Eat chicken more fresher down there.
1: If I did that, he could have shared out the clan care with him, so I know that. That's it, they put them in a problem for you know. Trust me.
0: I tell you.
1: He put them in a deep problem because right now he can't cut the half and carry with him, so but he can't carry the rice and peas with him. He gone.
0: I tell you, God is great, man. I know a lady 75. And she said the boy is 35, but me think the boy is younger than that. But 75 to 35, I think that boy is about in his 20s. But boy, she going crazy. She going bananas. She

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I said the storm is over. Catch the mix. 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I say, like how Jesus heal. Like how Jesus heal. The storm is over. I said the storm is over. I said, big up to Dana Ray, the Panda.

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I said don't bother take them from the toy. I don't think Sister Percy know who is you, Roy. I don't think Brother Percy know who is I, Roy.

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1: I tell you, I gotta take it from the top one more time because the storm is over now for somebody. Yes, man, it's over. I tell you, man, what a mighty God we serve. What a mighty God we serve. It's the CJ Gospel or Family Movement. And of course, this is gospel music at its best. And it will take away mess. Yes, man, it take away stress, prevent your life from being a mess. And then you don't have to be Jenny to be blessed. And then you're different from the rest. I tell you, man, and even if you love the chicken leg or you love a chicken breast, I tell him, man, I say God is great, God is greatest. And I'm telling him, man, we're rolling along. Sister Aita, I know you love that tune, Sister Aita, you know good tune. 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

Catch the mixer. 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So, but tell you what you have to do now when you're in a storm. When you're in a storm, you have to ride it out. You have to ride it out.

These are your favorite gospel tracks. Keeping it gospel 24/7. You're in the mix with

Granny used to say, after a storm, there must be a calm. One DJ did say, set up yourself, John Tom. Cause me can't take the runnings where they go on.

God in the bad time. I said the God of the white is still the God of the black. The God of the slim is still the God of the flat. I tell you, said the God of the short is still the God of the tall. I tell you, man, the God of the rich is still the God of the poor. I tell you, man, God is great. So we're going to sick of the store. And I tell you, so we got the lyrics galore. And I tell you, man, I'm not come from El Salvador. I tell you, say, I'm more time when me dogs used to get beat me. To sleep out a door, but I tell you, man, I tell you, but no more, no more, no more. I tell you, say, hit the road, Jack. No wanna come back no more. I tell you, no more out a door. I tell you, we're gonna settle the score, man, because God is great. God is great all the time, man, all the time, and all the time. I just love this song, man. I just love this song. I just love this song because guess what? The God in the morning. It's still the God in the night. I tell a man, sometimes you go through some long night, you know, and you can't sleep. But God is there with you, man. Because the God of the morning is still the God of the night. I tell us a man, you see, if any one of us should die and our soul should be lost, it's nobody's fault but us, man, because we get so much reassurance from these songs. I tell you, man, because no matter how you see it rough, I tell you, no matter how you see it tough, God will always come true. Because God is never too late and he's never too soon. So nobody believes that God will give you something and you can't manage it now, because God will bless you with one bedroom set and you have now if you put it. God is going to bless you with a nice room and then him bless you with the bedroom set. I tell you, man. So even if him bless you with the bedroom set and you don't see the room is coming. The room is coming. I tell you, man, what a mighty God we serve. What a mighty God we serve. One more time.

0: So me can sit down and play music and dance, you know.
1: You've got
0: what happened to those that are behind bars and they're innocent?
1: Like you never know.
0: What happened to those who have no dinner to eat?
1: Yeah. But things change.
0: What happened to those that their loved one is in the hospital?

and jolly because her husband is here. It's okay for Sister Goody to be happy because Brother Goody is here. Lord of mercy. From the blood and the man. But we have to just sympathize and pray for Poppy Lady. Because what normal for others, no longer normal.

I tell you, the God of the day is still the God in the night, man. When things go wrong, he make it right. And I tell you, man, what I love, you see, God is the great equalizer. Because let me tell you something, man. Some of us, we are powerless. If it was not God on our side, where would we be today? I tell you, we would have swallowed up with the rich and the famous. I tell you, man, some of us, we drop out of primary school. And some of us has gone on to college and get the doctorate degree. Man, if it wasn't for God, some people who have their doctorate degree, them would have just show off upon who drop out of high school, who drop out of primary school. But thank God, he's a great equalizer. And you know what I love? God is a great equalizer, man. Because you see the man out there who is a billionaire today, him and I can go in the same restaurant. Him can order something for $500 plate, but me can order something for $30. And me can order some chicken, French fry. Cause when we go over by City Island, Michael then love the chicken something that we come with French fry. And for them order come to like boat, order of 2 piece. Or I think the order of 4 piece come to like about 17 something. And then the order of 8 piece come to like about $27 or $26. So you see, we can eat at the same restaurant. We don't have to eat the same thing. Because you see, when me I grew up now, you know, and me go home for lunch, you know, and my granny have callaloo and banana, or callaloo and roast breadfruit, me ball and go back to school and wheel round. Cause me don't want it. Me don't want the callaloo and roast breadfruit and callaloo and banana. Me never want it. And when we have that for breakfast, I remember, you know, when me go up at this youth yard the morning, you know, man, the man have egg and bread, you know, with anchor butter for breakfast, you know. And me say, Lord have mercy, the man turn up loud. And when me come home, I me say, the little round bread, you know, they may have some little round bread, and then round bread then that were. I think the little round bread there for 10 cents at the time, you know. And one of the round bread there for sheer for so much away with little callaloo. Oh man, me vex. And you know the morning there me vex when granny buy the pack of cream crackers for we breakfast. And she just give us some tea and we throw it and me nah get more than 4. And if other people did that, 3 little cream crackers them you get. Anybody remember those cream crackers, man? 3 of them you get for breakfast. And me tell you, say, the man was eating egg and bread for breakfast. When you go home and you get a fried dumpling and cabbage for breakfast, you vex. And when the man is eating bread and corn and bully beef for breakfast, man, you check say that the boy did up on top of the world. I tell you, when me come home for dinner and I run down and banana and yam and dumpling, me vex. Me vex, me just eat the dumpling and just box away banana and yam. If I yellow yam, me eat peace. And I tell a man, and when them come home and nothing much now go on, and then get sausage. Yes, man, then do egg and bread and sausage for them for dinner. And I feed them poor dinner that, you know. And feed with poor dinner. A fried dumpling and cabbage. And boy, me feel say them did not eat healthier than me. When they come home, you know, and then get steak, you know, man. Then get steak for dinner. And we get rundown and food. And my God, no, look at life today. We think we did poor and live a worse life. And we didn't get a chance to enjoy our life because we thought what we were getting is not good enough.
And so many of us are in a situation where we have it good, you know, and we don't realize that we have it good because we are watching next person. Be comfortable in your skin, man. I'm telling you, man, I'm comfortable in my skin. I tell you, say, man, me feel good, me love the life me live, and me live the life me love, and me have a lot of love to give. I'm telling you, man, and I try to be positive. I tell you, because God is a great equalizer. And I tell you, America is also the great equalizer. Because remember when me a little boy and some people come down to Jamaica, like me, them not see me. If me ever get one little call too, me feel good. They say, hi Courtney, what a way you're growing tall. Oh my goodness, you know me feel good. Oh my goodness, remember one girl in come from foreign man. I say, Courtney, what a way you look tall and nice. You're getting handsome, Courtney. And me, I say, yeah. Thank God for America, because nobody at Jamaica now tell me that when me 14, 15, say me handsome. And me I say, and the girl was about 19, 21. But a big man she didn't talk to, the man she didn't talk to about 30. And me I say, all 15, me couldn't shake for your hand. And me say, me come America. And I have the opportunity to go with her. And I choose not to. Life. America is a great place, man. Hey, the way things go on in America sometimes, man, the way politicians behave, and the way some religious people believe, that does not reflect America. America is the best place in our best country. Let me tell you something. Jamaica are the nicest country, but America are the best country. When I say Jamaica nice, when you come, when you look at the weather all year round, just the whole country, the whole nature, the green grass, the sea, and you know, the ocean or what you want to call it, and all of that, and the good scenery, nowhere no better than Jamaica. Jamaica are the best place in the whole world when it comes to scenery. But when it comes to fearness, and when it comes to opportunity, America are the best place, because a very few somebody at Jamaica who drop out of high school and never even finish primary school survive better than somebody who go college. Very few. But a whole heap of people in America. You have some man on the corner selling jerk chicken. And trust me, all the doctor they now make the money where I make. Mr. Mill say, he work for this doctor. And the doctor said to him, say, look here. You know what? I'm not making a lot of money. You guys make more money than me. And can you imagine? Mr. Mill said, boy, a secondary school me go. And a big doctor man, I said, me make more money more than him. And that's true. I tell you, man, you can go and you're blessed that you find a wealthy family. And you go out there and you babysit for all $250, $300 a day. And sometimes they love you, they want you babysit for all 6 days a week. And sometimes they want you to do it 6 trees a 18, you know. And if you get a chance and they say, look here, I'm in a stock, you know. Can you come on this Sunday and I'll give you $400? That are $2,200 for the week, you know. Let me tell you something, man. Tax free. Who take home $2,200 for the week? I tell her, only in America. Only in America. I'm telling the man, but when life set up, you see, America designed us, it's supposed to be fear, you know. The laws and the book, America supposed to be fear. You're supposed to be innocent until proven guilty. But sometimes, because of circumstances, you're guilty until proven innocent. And sometimes in a church too, you know,
church people have you guilty, and you have to try to prove yourself innocent. While you're supposed to be innocent until you're proven guilty. But I'm telling you, man, God bless America, because if me never did America, me wouldn't be on radio talk. I wouldn't be on radio. And I tell a man, thank God that he gave me a platform to encourage others. And I'm telling you, man, sometimes when I say me chat too much, but when I listen to a flashback and some of the things I want to hear, you say, whoa, brother CJ, did I spit fire? Because sometimes I listen to a flashback and I say, wow, that was great encouragement. And sometimes I listen to a flashback and say, me not chat. All that never did make sense. Me never have to chat that. You know, me could have cut down upon that. And me think me stop, you know. And me say, me think, me, my God, me never stop. Me go on and on and on. Oh, my God. Thank God for flashback. It helped to build me. It helped to build me and make me a better person. And sometimes, you know, somebody call me on the earways, you know, and they're talking to me. And I get a phone call off the ear. And when me listen to a flashback, me say, oh, my God. I can't believe I treat the person so. I treat them so bad. I was like, I didn't get their full attention. They didn't get my full attention. So I didn't get a chance to respond to some things. They were crying out for a need and I didn't respond to it. And all I said, thank you. When they say, all right then, Brother CJ, I said, thank you so much for calling. And I say, boy, thank God they still call me back. And they understand and know that I'm not that kind of a person. There are times when you get a phone call and you wish you could have taken it back, you know. You don't angle it the best way, you know. But, you know, thank God for flashback, man. It helped us to become better radio hosts. And sometimes you, the callers, it helps you to be more respectful to the host, too. Because sometimes, you know, and just thank God for life, man, because, you know, while I was away last few weeks, man, I tell you, I miss sitting down in this chair. And I couldn't wait to get back in this chair. And I'm in the chair now. I'm happy, man. I'm happy being here. I know it's only Poppy Lady alone have the thing locked up now, and Sister Clark. I know that, but you know what? Two somebody are listening to me. So me happy. I think Donnie Thomas might make three. But I'm happy, man. I'm happy. Because you know what? Even when nobody now listen, we have an opportunity. We're recording so we can do the flashback. I want to hear the flashback at a time when I get a chance to listen. So God is good. God is good all the time, man. One more time.

0: I want to let you know, man, you the listeners out there,
1: you've got peace of mind.
0: Maybe you might have one person sometime where nine people,
1: I can never know.
0: But you was also a program, man.
1: Yeah.
0: When you sit in this chair, you just start to love and appreciate people that listen to you.
1: When you're down in the fight,
0: you see, even if we even mess up and do no wrong, we love on a man.
1: Don't lose faith.
0: We can always resolve it peacefully, man, because it's love on both sides.
1: Never alone. For the blood of the mountain.
0: Cause if you love God, you love

0: The tune. A long time been a year from Sister Ingrid. I wonder if Sister Ingrid still listen. I'm telling you, man. I'm telling you. And I'm going to take this one from the top. And I know Sister Clark love this one, you know. Sister Clark, have me and you tune this, you know. And if Sister Mercel Jenkins did still listen. And if Donna Marie did still listen. I tell you, man. I'm telling you. Music. Woo! Music. You see, Sister Sonia Love and the First Lady did still listen. You see, Blackie Mother did still listen.
1: My heart.
0: You see, Makula and the friend did still listen.
1: I stopped.
0: You see, Sister Eunice and the Pumpkin Man did still listen. But I tell you, man, I would have dedicated to them. You see, if Carol Williams still listen, I would have dedicated to

0: Could you possibly rewind and come again?
1: I'm telling you, Vibes Jones was listening. And you see, Banquet Jones was listening. And if Adi up there in Massachusetts and the Massachusetts crew was listening, I tell you, I would have dedicated this one to them. And you see, if Dana Radio and Sister CGP was listening, I would have dedicated this one to them. You see, if Blackie Mother did that listen, I would have dedicated it to her. I tell you, man, we're going to take it from the top one more time. If Mr. 222nd was listening, I would have dedicated to him. And if Sister Ingrid or the Queens was listening, I would have dedicated to her. I'm telling the man, God is great all the time. And I'm telling the man, if Sister Brother Percy and Sister Percy Joy is still listening, I gotta take it from the top for them.

0: Blessing, blessing.
1: Blessing, Minister CJ, Minister Ivy, and your family, and all the CJ God for our near and far, each and everyone. Minister CJ, who tell you say I'm not listening?
0: I don't know. No, I know. Me no say I listen. No, me no.
1: I'm listening to you from morning when you talk about the high heel shoes.
0: Yes, man.
1: And this Ivy take off her shoes.
0: Yes,
1: and
0: man.
1: The ladies look good in their high heel, but Minister CJ, I cannot wear high heel because I'm too tall.
0: I understand. There are circumstances, alter cases, and make donkey wear braces from him knee upstream waist.
1: But I'm listening to you, Minister CJ.
0: Yes, man.
1: And I'm luck.
0: No problem, man. I'm glad. God bless you, man. And I'm glad to have you on board. Thank you so much, Sister Eunice. God bless you, man. Bye bye now. I'm telling you, man. I'm telling you. I'm glad seminar talk I miss because Sister Eunice have the thing. Chris. I'm telling you, man. I'm telling you. So sometimes we take a chance and run a little risk. And I tell you, man. I tell you, God is great. God is great all the time. All the time, Sister Michelle Stewart have everything lock up, and I'm telling the man, Sister Donnie Thomas have it lock up. So guess what happened now? Poppy Lady have it lock up, Sister Michelle Stewart have it lock up, Donnie Thomas have it lock up, but a knock up now still have it lock up. Blessing, blessing,
1: blessing, Minister CJ.
0: Oh Lord of Mercy, what's up, girl Pickney?
1: Me just come.
0: Oh Lord have mercy. Are you just a come and your tree just a blossom?
1: Mm-hmm.
0: I tell you, and guess what? You have a daughter, you don't have a daughter, but you have a son.
1: Yes.
0: And you don't have no dog, brand a dog, can no dog no better than no gun.
1: Amen.
0: Because when you see gun, you have a turn round, run.
1: Amen. Sister Eunice says she can't wear high heel anymore.
0: Yes, man.
1: So, Mr. Welcome to the club.
0: Oh, wow.
1: We can't wear it either.
0: I understand, you know. But me now tell you see one them we can't wear it when them put on it, then look good in it, you know.
1: Mm-hmm.
0: Yeah, man, especially when they step. I'm saying, you know, no matter you see the girl just humble and quiet, you know, when she dress up in her clothes, you know, and have on her high heel, she does have a little confidence. It can come off as bossy, but sometimes I'm not bossy, you know, confident. Because, yeah. You know what? I have a friend of mine, him and I was talking about a situation, and I say people can mix up confident and cocky. But I tell you, man, but you know, it's good to have confidence, man, because if you don't have no confidence, yeah, some people homeless because they're not confident.
1: Yes, that's so true, Minister CJ. But I'm here. Blessings to you, blessings to the doctor and all my CJ gospel family. Play music, Minister CJ. God bless you,
0: Sister Sonia. Love you, my sister, all the time, man. When I see that blind, I tell you, music. As a Sister Eunice and Sister Sonia love, that's why I have a love on her, man. Because sometimes you feel like you're all alone and I get a little call from her. It come in like, if you don't give me $1 million, I wouldn't. So, I don't know if you're so sweet. The money could have done.
2: I said
0: the money can spin off and done. Remember. But the reassurance remain forever. Uh-huh. I said reassurance remain forever.
2: His voice.
0: Because me never get no reassurance. That's why me never had no girlfriend when me young.

It will only bring a smile. But you wanna know, no? But until then, my heart will go on singing. I tell him, man, when me a little boy, I'm used to their dead yard, you know. And they must sing this song, you know. Until then, my heart will go on singing. Never know the words, but now, you know. And I tell him, man, I want to tell you, see, when me a big man in a church, me know them song. Yeah. Me always hear them sing, but me couldn't sing along with it. But I tell the man, you know what I love in this song? The part that said, the things I've heard that caused my heart to tremble, remember then, it will only bring a smile. But until then, my heart will go on singing. I tell the man, what a song. You know, this is one of my all-time favorite songs, man. I have five all-time favorite song, and this happened to be one of them, man. I tell you, I just love it. I love it. I love it. I tell a man, right now my belly feel like my want food tonight, but the song them just are rich. The song them just are rinse out. Them just are rinse out. That's become like me name members of me hungry. I'm telling them, but me turn on the camera and get a bite. I tell you, because it is right in God's sight. And we now first star fighter. I make we unite, cause it is right. I tell you.

0: Hallelujah. 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
0: I'm telling you, man. I'm telling you. Can't take you out before your time. One more time.

0: I'm telling you,
1: the devil cannot take you up.
0: God is great. God is great until the day. And you know you can touch you. When God touch you, it make a difference. It make a difference when you're touched by God.

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And we now be like Bonnie and Clyde and find it difficult to stay alive. Cause more time people walk, more time people drive. And if you slip, you slide, you break your back and break your side. So when you see we come, nobody run go hide. I said this is music, one more time.

0: some music you listen to. And me, I tell you, say, I am so nice.
1: I'm telling you. I just want to thank you, Lord, for your blessing upon me. And not only me, everyone out there, man. I tell you, God's blessing is on our life. Sometimes we don't realize how much we bless. And we don't really enjoy the blessing that God has given unto us, because we're probably spending too much time occupied at somebody else's blessing and hoping that somebody else's blessing should be our blessing. And we oftentimes looking and say, boy, why me never tall? You know, why I wasn't a nurse? You know, why I wasn't a police officer? Why I wasn't this? Why am I only driving an old car? Why I never drive a new car? Why I didn't have a house? And when you have a house, why me never buy one different house where less traffic there? Oh, why did I buy a one family house? You buy a one family house. Why did you end up buying a two family house? Why did I buy a two family house and have to deal with rental? But let me tell you something, man. We are blessed more than what we think. But you know what happened? The enemy have our eyes blinded, so we can't see how good we have things. So sometimes we mess up things because we expect good to get better. Yeah, man, we have the best. I want it better. Nah, get no better, because it's good, better, best. So when you have the best, just appreciate the best, man. And I tell you that God is great. I don't know about nobody out there, but I think I got the best. I got the best because I got health and strength. I'm not the healthiest person out there, but I still, he provide food on my table, shoes on my feet, clothes on my back, and I'm able to know, believe me, man, knowing the fact out there that when you see somebody going through a situation, how much you sympathize with them, and knowing that when somebody accomplish something great, how much you rejoice with them, that make me feel better at life, man. It make me feel good to know that I have a forgiving heart, and I'm a person that is easy to forgive somebody despite of what. And when it comes to forgiveness, it's not about who right or wrong, it's the getting it right, whether you're the bigger person to go front and say you're sorry. It's about getting it right, man. And when we get it right, what a beautiful world this will be. You know, what a beautiful world. As the song say, wonderful world, beautiful people. I'm telling you, man, people, we are beautiful, you know, but we have some ways sometimes that, you know, we don't get along with each other. But believe me, man, how beautiful heaven must be. And if we don't get along down here, we're not going to make it up there. So I'm telling you, man, how beautiful heaven must be. I'm telling you, man. So God is great all the time, man. I just love the Lord, man. And thank him for the opportunity. Thank him for the blessing upon me. Because I tell you, we come a far way, you know, man. We come a far way in life, man. I remember one night, one Sunday, we didn't have no dinner. And we had to go beg. Almost beg for dinner that Sunday evening. And I tell you, man, on several Sunday evening, we can afford to offer people dinner now. So God is good. It's the small things them will give God thanks, man, and show gratitude, man. A lot of people today, the reason why they're suffering and they're struggling, they don't show gratitude. And the Bible, you know, say we got to wear gratitude around your neck, you know. Yeah, man, that means to say we must, you know, when you don't show gratitude, man, it don't matter what happened. You ain't got much place to go. You got to show gratitude, man. And gratitude will give you good attitude. Yeah, man. So I just appreciate life, man. And I appreciate people and just love people. And despite we might be different, even sometimes some politician, you see them do some things and some crazy things, but we have to love them. I'm still love them as a human and disagree with what they're saying. But it's just, you just eat the meat and spit out the bone. I'm telling you, man, but God is great. God is great. I'm telling you, man, you know, love covers for a multitude of sins, man. And I tell you, as I say, I saw this little thing, and this man was walking and see somebody hugging his wife, and him hold him head straight, and his wife said, honey, you didn't see me? The man said, yes, but love is blind. The man said, I see you, but love is blind. So I'm just going straight. I'm telling the man, God is great. God is great. So it's such a beautiful feelings when we love one another. It's such a beautiful feelings when you love one another, man. There ain't no better feelings than that, man. To know you love God and you love people. It's such a beautiful feeling. And when you do that, all when you don't have food, believe me, man, you go to your bed and sleep good. I'm telling you. One more time.

more time. You see, anybody when I love them tune, get a checkup from their neck up. Get a checkup from them neck up if you don't love a tune like this. I'm telling, man, there is some music, man, just cut across everybody. Everybody love it. If you're a very conservative person, you're going to love it. And if you're a person that love a ragamuffin style, you're going to love it. I'm telling the man, it cuts across everyone. I'm telling the man. And I tell you, I'm hoping Michelle Stewart is still locked. Yeah, man, Michelle Stewart still locked. I tell the man, and I'm hoping that Sister Paulette is still locked. Sister Margaret is still locked. Auntie Pammy is still locked. I'm telling the man, I'm hoping Donnie Thomas is still locked. I'm hoping the puppy lady is still locked. I tell you, God is great all the time, man. And it feel good to be here. As I said, it feel good to be back. Feel good to be back. Music. I said, me never know there's some music sweet. Music can draw people together. You know, music not have no color. I tell a man, I wouldn't know say, man, a PNP and your labor right. When you can agree upon the song, say it good. I tell a man, I wouldn't one black and one white, we agree, say the song good. I tell a, even one a 7 day and one a, and one a Sunday worshiper, then can agree, say it song right. And when you're apostolic and you're what you call it, whatever one you want to call it, the religion you want to call it, you still can get it right, come together, because the song does connect, man, and does cut cross color and everybody. The other day Dolly Parton died, and they say, man, right now she was one of the last person that cut cross everybody, black, white, Republican, Democrat, Independent, Chinese, Spanish, black, everybody loved Dolly Parton. I tell you, man, I tell you, God is great. It's the CJ Gospel Hour Family Movements. And that's the way I want to remember, you know. That's the way I want people to remember me when I'm not on this earth. Everybody, black, white, Chinese, Spanish, Liberite, PNP, everybody to remember that I was a good man. Me I took me one hand because me think me a good man. Might not be perfect, but me a good somebody. I'm telling the man, so God is great, brother Goody, sister Goody. I tell you, God is great all the time. So guess what? Michelle Stewart lock and brother Goody and sister Goody lock. So those are the only one that I could 100% say them lock, you know. I tell you, so they were. Are those musical vibes? Are those musical vibes? Are those musical vibes?

said me love music, that's when me come off of the ear. Sometimes me string up my little system and play more music. Can you see I'm doing using laptop for about say 5 years now, 4 years? Yes, about 4 years now since I've been using laptop. I've a 3 or 4 years. And I tell you, guess what happened now? Me still a study about it. Please, let me walk with you. I said me still a practice.

You see, when somebody's a basketball player, they not stop training, no. When a pastor is a preacher, I'm not stop reading Bible. The choir director no just stop sing, so you know, I have to sing and practice same way. Yes, they have to do rehearsal. Well, I saw me dip on laptop rehearsal sometime.

You have to do it too, you know. Ivy said, Courtney, that's true, but I work nights. And when she said that, me understand, totally understand. Because I was at the concert last night. I stand up a few times for dance, and the body wouldn't give me a chance to dance. In mind one dance, but the body wouldn't dance. Troubles, I go. In my cry, because last week, you know, it's like I do 2 weeks work in 1 week. Jesus. And when it do come around and catch me, you know. And maybe by early next month that I will catch me too again. But there's only one way to do it, man. There is no other way to do it but that way. So me still tired, but you know what? Me change my mind. Me no bother tired. And here last night, I guts me guts it out at concert, you know. Always the boy, I never get a chance to support Pastor Houston. And her husband, I don't know if it's Bishop Houston or I wish you can Houston. But all me know is I'm a Whitney. Never leave me alone. I just wanted to support them, man.

Gotta take it from the top because the music is so sweet. 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Night time come, you can't sleep. I tell you, say, guess what happened? But you say, if you want big fish, you have to swim out a deep and catch them whole heap. I tell you, God is great. God is great all the time. Adjust the musical vibes. Adjust the musical vibes. One more time.

Mr. Victor Head, doctor soon come. And so we may listen to CJ Gospel while they wait no long. When I'm at the doctor office and listen to the CJ Gospel, I said the waiting time comes short. I want to see if your master still locked in a co-op city.

said, Pastor Tanisha did still listen. I said, Pastor Tanisha did listen to the CJ Gospel Hour. How would I dedicate the song to her?

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0: 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Why?
1: We gotta take it from the top one more time because the best is yet to come. I tell a man, the best is yet to come. So nobody believe, say boy, your life might gone. I tell you, nobody believe, say boy, God forget you. God don't forget you, man. God is always there for you, man. But tell you what, he's a hand time God. And him not come too soon. So he just come on time. God not too late and God not too soon. So those of you that are going through some rough times, remember God has not forgotten you. And I'm telling you, your breakthrough is coming true. Because the best is yet to come. The best is yet to come. I tell you, Sister DK, wine, mama Howell. I tell you one more time.

I tell you, if you like, play the song one more time, because the best is yet to come. I tell you, man, you know some things, believe me, man, there are things in life that I would love to achieve before I close my eyes. And sometimes it don't seem possible when you look with the physical eyes. But because me now look on a spiritual high, you see, when me, if me look on a spiritual high, me know say all things are possible. But when me look on a physical high, me say, boy, how me I go cross over? How me I go cross over? I'm telling you, man, but God is great. God is great. We're going to cross over. We're going to cross over. One more time. Yeah, some man going at the dealer, you know. And then buy one car for them pitney. And the pitney no like it. And a brand new car park up in the yard. Sometime when they get a chance and drive it. Can you imagine you buy your pitney $145,000 car and them no like it? And it no shake you. And mama friend her up and say, all right, me go buy you the 60,000 BMW. My heart, and the brand new Honda Accord is there, now drive. But the $60,000 BMW drive. Can you imagine you make a $45,000 mistake? You make that mistake, the credit kill within the next 10 years. Can you imagine somebody buy a house and say, boy, I'm not like Mount Vernon. I'm sorry, I'm going back to Brooklyn. If we buy a house in a Mount Vernon and I like you, dead me dead. We buy a house and stuck for life. I tell you, man, but God is good, man. The best is yet to come. One day I'm going to own a house in Jamaica. I'm gonna own a house in America, and I'm gonna sit in the backyard. I'm gonna say, Ivy, remember the day when we did that? Never know this dream would have been possible. And if me there in Jamaica, me I sit down in the front yard. America, you have fun in the backyard. Jamaica, you have fun in the front yard. So what you want to say, you have fun in the back of Jamaica. And you have fun up front of Jamaica. Have fun up front.

0: I said the man, tell the man, you know. 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And when you finish paint downstairs, you just go paint the porch. And the man, brand new porch in my driveway, and the man just go paint the man porch. I don't know, say, I know the care of the man attack. Sometimes we wonder, you know.
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0: Oh, care park in a driveway.
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0: America do things backward. But it's still a blessed country. Catch the mixer.

week. I tell you, every lunchtime, I used to listen to the radio in Jamaica. And they used to play this song, man. And sometime in 12 o'clock when me I go back to school without lunch, me never too care about the song, yeah. Cause a lot of time me I go back to school hungry. I don't know how many old enough to remember. 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

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I mean, I say Cocodo when you go record that one, man. You say Claudel Clark song, you know, brother CJ. I mean, no one touch it, man. I say Cocodo, then you sing it when she there sometime already. And because I remember one night, you know, Pete the Drummer at the concert and Claudel Clark was there and Cocodo was there. And I said, boy, I wonder if Cocodo are going to sing a song. And Cocodo said, Claudel, I hear a song this, you know, but you know me, I'm gonna sing it tonight. And Claudel said, go ahead. And I tell the man, and Cocodo sing the song. I made it have it on recording, you know, but I don't know where that recording was. I'm telling the man, but God is great, man. I just love this song, man. Love the out of every song with Cocodo though, he didn't record this one, but this is my favorite time for Cocodo at the concert, man. Give me grace that I could make it. After all, I tell you, man, I say there was some sad times. There was some days when you didn't go to school and lunchtime and you carry banana and no food, but people are playing them radio, and when you walk or carry the banana upon your head, you hear the song I play, give me grace that I could make it after all. But I do, we never eat no lunch, you know, we never get no rice and dumpling. But you know, we had mango, we had papaya, we had sugar cane, we have a few pineapple, we have the real Jamaican black apple, we have all those things, we had ripe bananas, we have a lot of things going for us, man. And we have a next door over Miss Lou's tangerine tree. Yes, man. And we have over Carpy, not did so. We have one next place beside where them have Kneesberry tree. And we go over there, go pick Kneesberry. So I'm telling you, man, so we were blessed and didn't even know that we were blessed. Because lunchtime, can you imagine? Lunchtime, these white people would trade off the cheeseburger. We go sit down and eat some half of the tree, the organic papa, banana, pineapple. I'm telling you, mango. Oh many of us would have loved to have that for lunch. And we didn't realize that we were blessed, man. I tell you, man, and I'm telling you, I've come to the realization that I am blessed and I give God thanks and I appreciate it every day. Because when I look back at life, you know, and see what I expect for myself and what I want in life and what I was more concerned about, what I didn't have, and I didn't take time to appreciate what I have. Even having my family around me, my grandmother was alive, my grandfather was alive, uncle was alive, auntie was alive, cousin was alive, best friend was alive, and have them around me, and didn't even realize that I'm getting the best time of my life. But because, you know, we were brainwashed and we thought that other people have it better. There were some people that live in the district and then just come and them live in a house. Them don't even have a farm for themselves. When them want a piece of cane, now we them have to come to. My grandfather have to dig yam and give them. And we were blessed, man, to go to the bush and could pick the gungo. We were best we could climb the jelly tree and pick jelly. I tell a man, and eat all the meat out of the jelly. We were so blessed, man, and didn't even realize it. And as we go along in life, man, let me tell you something, people. The enemy set it in our way, you know. And you see America set in our way when you come to this country, you know. First, you have an apartment and you have little money. And you think you're not living a life. And you go stress and buy one house. And sometimes you stress and go get one bigger apartment and have more money for rent and more bills when you furnish out it. And sometimes when you take a stock, you end up losing that job there. And you spin off all what you have. And you struggle and you get the next job again. And you work, and when you have a little money, you go buy one house. And you buy a house and you struggle with the house. You struggle with the house and you work. And you say, boy, when me retire, you know, me I go sell it. And me I go give this a kid that. And me I go give this a kid that. And me go buy one nice condo of Florida. And when you retire, a sickness while you retire, you're forced to retire from the job because you can't work.
and you don't have no money left. And the house where you're living, you don't have no say over it. The pitney them take charge and the pitney them a fight over it and you're dead gone left it. And you didn't enjoy life. I'm telling the man, enjoy today, man, because you don't see tomorrow. Enjoy today. You don't know what tomorrow bring. And so many people, they're not enjoying themselves, man. All you, we worried about things that we have no control over. You know, when me a little boy and I go to school, I was worried about, instead of me learn, me I worry about me barefoot walking, and I worry about some girls that go see me I walk barefoot. You know how many times school over, I me take shortcut through bush, because me no want the pretty girl and look for my 10 commandment. I used to be, if one thing I was embarrassed of, man, is watching walking barefoot and people see me I walk barefoot. I was so embarrassed. One day, you know, man, the bus are coming up, and me empty down the bungalow hood and I walk the other way, you know. And the boy say, go there, pick up your hood, a few hood, go and like a few hood. I say, Lord of mercy, what if I was getting a leak? What would he have said? What would he have said? I'm telling the man, so I tell the people of God, we just have to take time out to enjoy life, man, because life is good. Especially when you wake up in the right frame of mind, you might have the money, you know. You don't know where they rent there, but you're in your right frame of mind. You know how much are you all out there, especially you ladies, working for some millionaire, and they don't even have control over them own money. And then stress. The reason why they're in that predicament, because they stress out themselves to get rich and didn't take time out to enjoy it. And somebody fighting over their money. Sometimes they don't have no kids and the money in some stranger get it. As some charity get it. And the bank get it. People enjoy life. Don't take time up. Don't have no time to bitter and dry up with nobody. Just enjoy life because life has been good. And we cannot understand mankind. Because today me show your love and tomorrow me tomorrow me hit you. I'm telling the man, so if you depend on me, you are going to feel. Just enjoy today because God has been good to us. God has been good to us. I tell you, I guarantee almost everybody that is listening to the sound of my voice, they might not have a big spacious apartment and all people with house. Me see people with house, say then closet tight. You know, then garage full, then closet full. And me I look at it and I say, my closet tight. Look at that nice big house over there. Then people must have a room. And when you go in night, you have to walk sideways. In the full, I'm telling the people of God, enjoy yourself. Enjoy life because God has been good. I'm telling them, me sorry. Me I take time out to enjoy life. Me sorry. Me know say if I want to go somewhere, me have to iron out the shirt. Me have to iron out the pants. Me make up my mind and iron out the shirt. Iron out the pants. And just go. And just go. Because I saw life set up. I don't know about the big house in Scarsdale. I see it in the vision, but I don't see it here as yet. It's not here physically. So I can't live my life. I can't put my life on pause until when I get into that big house. Because I don't know what tomorrow brings. The rapture may come. And I didn't get to enjoy myself. And because I was not enjoying myself, spiritually, I did not hold up to my

obligation. I didn't do what I was supposed to do because I was so concerned about the big house, and I was doing things that is not of God to achieve it. And guess what? The rapture come and left way. Just live good. Live good and give me grace that I can make it after all. One more time. I say, I know a lot of people not listening. I said the radio dial down.

the 3 and the 4 and the 5 where I listen. Versus the 500 and the 5,000 where you used to listen. I tell you, God is great, and as far as I'm concerned, I'm the only one that lock at this time. But me, I talk to myself. I think my landlord downstairs might hear me. I think the tenant upstairs might hear me. I think Sister Ivy might hear me. I tell you, but I'm telling you, I'm good. Somebody's listening. I know some name that cuss bad word. I know some we just have fun musical wise.

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1: After all, I'm telling the man, give me grace that I can make it after all. I tell you, say, my life, because I tell you, my life is like a mystery. Because, you know, I realized, because when I was young, I said, boy, you see, if me ever start have shoes and have extra clothes, me I go be happy. Me I go be happy. You see, if girls willing to talk to me, you see, if me ever have one girlfriend, and a girlfriend ever love me, I'll look for me one day and cry and tell me, say, and give me the reassurance, the man, I'll be a happy man. And you know what? End up having girlfriend. And then, guess what happened? Girlfriend cry on my shoulder and say, and tell me how much they love me. I may not believe. Trust me, I may not believe. Me I say, boy, no, sir. You just set me up for fall in love, for walk out and crush me. And guess what? Me not bother fall in love. And me not treat them the best way. Because I was just living my life afraid to get hurt. I'm still end up getting hurt because me end up fall in love with them and they left me. And I say, you see, if me ever reach America, I had my problem over. When I reach America, at that time my problem start. Because I left a situation where I have 3 meals a day. I don't have no rent to pay. No wife to obey. And I tell you, man, and I have it good. Because I just get up one day and just say, I'm to a virgin. Well, I'm going to organize a partner. And between 5-6 of we, one of we must have money can buy a piece of chicken back. And we dig piece of rent I am. And we face a poor life that, you know. But me not tell no one truth. How much of us would eat? Me not talk to the chicken back. Them the chicken back. How much of us would love to go eat piece of that, the chicken back, crispy, with piece of renta yam, especially the purple one, and piece of Sylvinson yam. How many of us would love to eat some of the nice purple dashin? And I thought life was bad. I thought life was bad. You see how life go? I'm telling the man, but God is good. And you give up them the something there and the things say you're not enjoy life. And the day when I come to America, I tell him, he did have one bad stomach, but it get worse. Because when I come to America, I me see pizza and taste it. Me pit out it, me almost pit till me dead. Me say, what is them I eat? When I taste cheeseburger, and people, I'm not afraid to say, one time my auntie come down and me taste hot dog and me never like it. But I thought hot dog was still good. Me think something is wrong with the hot dog there. And I remember one day I walk into a store and I buy the hot dog and me pit out it. Me almost pit till me dead. And when I was working at McDonald's, I didn't eat the hamburger. No cheeseburger. Me never want no chicken macaroni. Me never want no french fry. The only thing that I used to eat at McDonald's is the chicken nugget. And sometimes you so Clydeite because when they cook in the whole aisle, it just not taste good. I mean, I tell you, say, it never. I me say, man, when my mother cook rice and peas and chicken, it's something, it wasn't like my auntie rice and peas and chicken. Until me say, alright, you know what? Me dey up at my mother house, you know, man. Me nah enjoy America. Me want my one place. When I get my one place, me can't pay my rent. Bigger problem come down, you know. Me can't pay my rent. Me have to go to my mother and borrow and can't pay back. No have if I pay it back. And I said, Lord, if I get a better paying job, I would able to pay her back all the money that I owe. I get a better paying job. And when me take a stop, me start have girlfriend. And me and Howard share one room. And the girl said, boy, you know what? You need to get your own place. It's okay for you guys to stay together, but two men in one room? I don't understand that. And I said, Lord have mercy. And what them I think? And I still, it come funny because certain things not depend with mine. And the girl left me. I remember one day, you know, somebody said to me, say, you know, hey, no man not done with no two man in a room and listen there with the two on. And I said, wow. And I remember Howard was dating this girl, and the girl and Howard break up. But me and the girl cool, you know. And the girl say, call me and say, Courtney, I have a two bedroom and I'm moving out. And this apartment is for you. And at the time, you know, we were paying $300. And the apartment was $800. And I say, how we are going to do that? And the girl keep bothering me and say, Courtney, don't be worthless now. Come on, Courtney. Because I something with them in the talk. And Lorraine, big up yourself if you are listening. And Lorraine said, Courtney, me go as far as talk to the landlord. And he said, okay. And I talk to Howard. Howard says it's a good idea. But how the money go come? And I said, you know what? It have to come. And I took the apartment. And when I take the apartment, what happened? Like, I think Howard left that job and was doing construction. And no. Howard start do cable work. So, you know, Howard was in training. And he wasn't really getting, he was getting like 100 and something. He was getting $5 an hour. But me say, boy, Howard, you see, when you come off a training, you're going to make money. So when Howard start make a little money, me need to make none. But we took the apartment. And I was working with AT&T security. And me say, boy, an effective security. And I was doing construction in the daytime. So I was doing just three jobs to come up with the $800. And one day, I find myself short of breath. I thought I was dying. So I went up to the Greenberg Health Center. So I went up to the Greenberg. I said, I don't like how I feel and them do blood work and everything. And when I reach home, I said, Courtney, the Greenberg Health Center call you. So I said, I just left there. So when I call the Greenberg Health Center, they say, you need to check into the Westchester Medical Center. I said, no, me have to go work tomorrow. And the nurse go on and she try to come. I say, if you want to live? I say, yes, nurse. I'm going to run, go up to Westchester. When I walk in that place, man, they say, boy, I'm strong to walk in. I had an internal bleeding. And when they do the blood work and realize that no, my body needed more blood, something wrong. And man, when I get there, man, and the doctor said, hold on, we gotta do this. I'm seeing rub like a Vaseline pan something, man, stick it in my nose down my throat. And when I thought I was gonna die and it got further, I said, I said, yes, me dead now, me dead, me dead. And the doctor said, it's just gonna be there for a little moment. And let me tell you, so that little moment, I had to keep that thing in my throat for 2 days. And let me tell you something, man. I said, Lord have mercy. It's the most uncomfortable feelings in my life. I said, man, what is this? And I said, when I come out of there, I said, me, I never drink no more liquor again. Never drink no soda. Even though I wasn't a big time liquor person. But when I get out of the hospital, man, and get home, weak like a rat. But anyway, get back to work and everything. And tell you what, while I was home, the bills pay, you know, all the bills pay, I don't know, but it pay. And me just feel say, boy, you know what? Life good now because me have my one room. My wife have in one room. I wasn't even heating properly. Just a work. Work for pay the car payment. Work for pay the rent. And believe the things are gonna get better. And when things start to get a little better, guess what? Two baby mother pregnant. I said, Lord of mercy. Lord of mercy, what is up for me? And that a more problem again. But then when me say me a 25 now, I want, I'm glad for your youth. But you know what? The youth two was too much. And by the time I reach 26, another one, three pitney at 26. I gotta struggle. I'm telling the man. But life, and I just believe that life is gonna get better. But not putting myself in a position for it to get better. Me I do be a foolishness. Tell me say boy, me no want nobody else. Me no want no more woman. Me no love nobody. And me just a go wild because me no love nobody because I'm afraid to get no more pitney. And when I meet Ivy, me never love nobody. But me fall in love. Fall in love, get married, and I pray not to get no more pitney. And guess what? A six come. I'm telling you, man. People of God, enjoy today, man. Enjoy today. Because when I look back at life, you see, the best life I live in America is when me just move into that apartment near Howard, and we come out of the one room, and me free, and him free, and me a work three job. Me Howard should have put together and buy a house, but it never works so much. All our interest is to carry one different woman over every night. That's all did enough in my head, and I believe that would make me happy. But when the woman then gone at night time, me feel miserable. Because me not do the right thing. And I was searching for happiness, man. And me believe so when me married, happiness come. I me still search for happiness. Searching for happiness. And still never 100% happy when me married. Still never happy because there are challenges that faces us as well. Because the things we me do before me get married come bite me in the marriage. Child support. Can't have no money. I may tell you, say the lowest point when me eating in my life, not even Jamaica, America, me can hit low. When we're married, me and Ivy eat rock bottom. Sunday morning, we have to get up, big Sunday morning, we have to go look food. Can you imagine? My mother never cooked pork a day in her life. And in one morning, we go look some food at pork she cook. But me don't know why Ivy never does eat the pork and done. Can Ivy eat pork? Ivy, should I eat the pork and make me worry about something else? But Ivy walk away with me hungry. And me swear all along say Ivy never eat pork. I see CJ Junior tell me say Ivy eat pork. You know, so God is good, man. God is good. So guess what? Everything that I do, and I think that when I become a Christian, me say yes, me I go happy. And honestly, I was happy to make the decision, but life wasn't the way I wanted it to be. I thought the whole life would just turn around. But until I stop, and I said to myself, you know what? Life is good. And let me enjoy today. That's when me start live my life, you know. When I stopped to realize that I have it good. I didn't know how much I have it good because the enemy was just setting a roadmap for me. For try, for go out, for get some things. And when me get them, me not happy. I remember, you know, man, one of my goals, you know, man, was to build a set, you know. And I want to clash this boy so badly. But me afraid of him, you know. I was so afraid because him having big, nice, expensive sound, and me can't go so expensive like him. And me said that night when me clash him, you know, and dust him, I feel like I was on top of the world in the party. But when me see how the man hold down his head and the man almost want to cry. And few days later, when me see the man, I know the same person when me didn't know that jovial person. And when I saw how that young man was hurting, I feel like just if I could just take the crown and give it to him, I would have give it to him and say, yo, are you in the clash? Because as if I kill him, as if he was dead. And from that night, I don't think the young man play out again on that set. As if I take somebody's life. When I was at work now, and everybody before, everybody was talking about, when everybody talking about the clash, man, I'm empty. Because I was not happy. That's one of the main things was send me go to church. And then shortly after, a friend of mine on the job gets stabbed and dead. That finally sent me in a church. And I was looking for a church woman in my heart and heart, you know. Until Melanie and Rowan come over and I sell Amway. And when Melanie leave out, me say, oh, no, Christian. And I say, yeah, man. And Rowan say, you could come to our church. And I say, yeah. And I took up the offer, man. And when I took up the offer, me never even know say Ivy was going to be a part of it, but it ended up that she become a part of it. And when we got through the rough times, man, and I never stopped to enjoy life. But you know what? My best years is here, and the best is yet to come. So I tell you what, after all these trials are over, and my labor here is empty when that happened. Give me grace that I can make it into heaven after all. One more time from the top, Sister Sonia Love. One more time from the top, Sister Percy Joy, Sister DK. I don't know if anybody else lock.

tell Sister Cecile Paulis Laka. I wonder if she still have the Google Play. I wonder if she's listening bits and pieces, or she's getting it straight.

0: Could you possibly rewind and come again?
1: I'm telling you, I'm going to take it from the top one more time. And I tell the man, I have about two or three more songs to go. Two or three of my favorite songs to go. I'm telling the man, I'm telling you, one for the money and two for the show and three to get ready and four to go. I tell you, say, guess what? God is good all the time. All right. I'm telling the man, says man, she still have it. All right, she still power, she still have the Google Play. I'm telling the man, God is a great God. God is great all the time. And I know there are a lot of people that are not listening. And some of them have Google Play, Alexa, you know, but they just don't realize that they can talk to it and get CJ Gospel Hour. But by the grace of God, something will happen. Never know. I'm telling you, one more time. But we're winding down.
2: Once a traveler.
1: But me just believe, so me should have played some of them songs. Yeah.
2: Down the road.
1: About three more songs.

lose. 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She'd have known my favorite part of the song. I don't think anybody's listening that know my favorite part of this song. But I'm gonna take it from the top one more time. My favorite part of this song, man. If Tom Junk, but Tom the Fool was listening, she would have known. I'll tell you one more time. Music Sister Marcia Ben.

0: Could you possibly rewind and come again?
1: 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I'm telling you, Sister Sonia, love, bless your heart. 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I 7 hours, you know. I mean, I think me bored. 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I'm telling you, 7 hours, one place, and I roll. And I tell you, you can't say 8 hours because we started playing from, you know. And I tell you, but God is great. God is great, man. 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

0: on one place 7-8 hours and play music and keep people entertained. But I guess we're not really keeping people entertained. I guess you all are bored, but I know that I'm enjoying the musical vibes. I'm enjoying this program. I'm so happy to be back, man. After being out, it's like come like a month, you know, me no get a chance once in a maybe one of the maybe one Friday or so me get a chance out of it, but the whole month does work out. But I'm telling you, man, God is great. God is great. Blessing, blessing, blessing.
1: Blessing, blessing, blessing, blessing. 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What a blessing. Always a blessing, never boring. And I thank you for yesterday also. And
0: yes,
1: my handsome
0: ma'am.
1: Brother CJ. Whoa, whoa, whoa.
0: God bless you, Mother Elaine. Thank you so much. I'm telling you, God is great. Always good to hear from Mother Elaine, man. And Mother Elaine have the thing lock up. I tell her, I don't think knock up still have it lock up. But we're going to rewind and tell her, man, we're going to take it from the top one more time. And her sister, Carol Williams, did still listen to his CJ Gospel. I would have replayed for her in a while. But God is great. God is great all the time. One more time.

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If Puppy Lady still maybe she might agree with me.

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0: listen to. And me I tell you, I hear so nice.
1: I'm telling you, Sister Victoria's Secret. Glad to know, man. Glad to know that you're still locked, man. I'm telling you, man. I'm telling you, God is great, man. And I appreciate Sister Jenny Bless. I tell you, I feel good. I need the encouragement. Because after being off the radio for a while, yes, I know I do the Saturday morning shows. And some of the Saturday morning and one Saturday morning and a couple of Sundays. But, you know, you still like, you know, you still want to do certain weekdays program, you know, certain vibes a day. You want to go certain Mondays and you want to go on the Friday and you want to do the Wednesday program. Yes, man, you kind of like the daytime program too, along with the morning time program. But God is good, man. God is good. I feel good to be back. Feel good to be back, man. And I tell you, and occasionally from time to time, I'm going to be in a situation where I can't touch the radio. But God is good. Because you know what happened? Sometimes I do the radio and I just get home and get off and just have to run up and down and do some things still. But at least it's not working. So when you're out there working, it's a blessing. You know, because the bills them have to pay and the bills them pile up. Everybody bills pile up on. So you have to work hard to play them. I tell you, man. So God is great. God is great all the time. So we're going to take this song from the top, because you know I couldn't play this song one time, Sister Sonia Love, because it is too late when we die to admit that we don't see eye to eye. So let us put our difference aside, man. Some little petty issue where we fall apart for yes, man. It would be so nice if we just put our difference aside and just live good, man. Live good. You know, there was a teacher in school. I was told of a story with the late Larry King. I tell you, they were in school, but there was a little boy that come to school, and the little boy used to sickly. He has sickle cell. So one day they haven't seen the boy in school in 3 months, about 4 months, so that's the longest time. So there was a big game at the Yankee Stadium. So they came up with a story and they tell the class that the little boy died, and they're collecting money for the kid. And they must collect some money, and when they collect some money, they go to Yankee Stadium and they feel good. And about 6 weeks later, who show up in school? The little boy show up in school. The principal, when the teacher tell the principal and the whole school here, the principal say, into my office. So when he get into the office, man, the guy that organized it, Larry King, say he was nervous and shaking. And when the principal approach him, he start crying. And then another boy was crying. And when they approach a friend that organized it, the little boy say, principal, let's live and let live. Let's just live and let live. Because if you're thrown out of school, you're going to ruin our career. And you have an opportunity to give us a chance. So let live and let live. Let us live and let live. And you know the principal say, all right, go to your office. Go back to your class. Never let that happen again. And that was a mean principal. That was a situation for them to get kicked out of the school. You know, can you imagine you come up with a story, say your friend die and collect money all because the boy is sick as hell and they haven't seen him in class. So I'm telling you, man, so God is good. So there are times when we just have to live and let live, man. And let's just live the life we love and love the life we live and have a lot of love to give. I tell you, man, because God is great. God is great, man. I'm enjoying this program. That's why I end up with some of my favorite songs. I tell you, this is one of them, man. This is one of them. I tell you.

I'm telling the man, how many times we have opportunity and we blow it? We blow it because we don't get along with each other. But I'm telling the man, it is too late when we die to admit that we don't see eye to eye. I'm telling you, man. So let us make haste while the sun is shining. Let us make it right. One more time.

I'm telling you, God is great. God is great. It was such a pleasure, a privilege, and an honor for me to be here, man. I tell you, what a mighty God we serve. What a mighty God we serve. I tell you, God is good. God is good. It was such a pleasure, a privilege, and a honor. I'm telling you, man. I'm telling you.

I'm telling you, when I've gone the last mile of the way, I just want to let you know life is about hellos and goodbye. So make sure your hello be good ones, because pretty soon it's time to say goodbye. And the race is not for the swift, but who can endure to the end. And the last mile of the race you run is the most important part of the race you'll ever run. I want to say on the behalf of Sister Ivy and myself and the rest of the CJ Gospel Hour, we just want to thank you all for tuning in, man. God bless you. Love you. Ta-ta, ta-ta, ta-ta. I'm telling you, man, God is great. God is great. And of course, coming up next, I don't know, but you know, something good will be happening. But keep it locked. Tell a friend to tell a friend to go to cjgospelhour.com. And those of you that have your Alexa and your Google Play, just tell it to play CJ Gospel Hour and tune in, and you get it. And of course, the radio is down, but we're working on it, you know. It's playing, you know, but it's just not stretching out the way it should. But you know, something will work out. Hopefully in the next week to 2 weeks everything will be all right. But God is great. And do remember, Minister Claver will be having his big gospel concert on Saturday the 19th, that this Saturday, and it's 3154 Fish Avenue in the Boogie Down Bronx. And of course, we'll keep you posted and let you know some more about it. God bless her. Love her. So we just want to say, keep it locked to the CJ Gospel Hour. Those of you that are on Facebook, just go to cjgospelhour.com. 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I'm telling you, man, God is great.

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MC, yours truly, Nicole Reed. 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

never sounds sweeter. And Friday, October 30th, 2026, when Services for the People in Need, along with Sherry Scott, present the first annual Gospel Dinner Gala. Well, again, Friday the 30th, 2026, featuring Jabez, also Golda McFarlane, music by Glamour Wayne himself, starting 8 p.m. to 1 a.m. Where to keep you? The Compound Hall, 190 Linden Boulevard, St. Albans, New York. And look here, the ticket is for $125. Wally for something else. 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And look here, just to impress, because there'll be a grand prize. Of course, grand raffle, but Wally for ticket and something. But prize for the best dressed male.

0: 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Me a get that. 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
5: 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And then if you want to tailoring alteration or postering this, you know, call Rolly. Yes, 646-538-2734. 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Your head are going to look decent. Then

0: Your Sound Sweeter on Friday, October 30th, 2026, when Services for the People in Need, along with Sherry Scott, present the first annual Gospel Dinner Gala. Well, again, Friday the 30th, 2026, featuring Jabez, also Golda McFarlin, music by Glamour Wayne himself, starting 8 p.m. to 1 a.m. Where to keep you? The Compound Hall, 190 Linden Boulevard, St. Albans, New York. And look here, the ticket is for $125. Whole heap of something. Also remember, they'll be having a cash bar with premium mocktail, not cocktail, mocktail, and seal. And look here, just to impress, because there'll be a grand prize. Of course, grand raffle bar, whole heap of ticket and something. But prize for the best dressed male and female. Me, I get that. You think I lie, me, I tell. Call that number here, 718-674-5712. Again, 718-6.
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6: To talk, how to live, because I don't know when my role is going to call. Hallelujah, Jesus, I cannot do as my as I like. I have to order my step in the word, because I don't want to lose my way. Good night, my darling, and have a good night, Sister Carpenter. Hello, Mother Hill. Eli, Mother Liz, Sister Ashley. Oh my God, Sister Paulette, Elder Fergie, keep sweet. Have your own way, my dear daughter. Keep up the good work. Be, and play the music. Play the music, sweet.
2: Hallelujah.
6: God is great and God is good, and we have to give him all the glory, all the honor, and all the praise. Have a blessed night, my sweet, sweet sister.
2: God bless you, Mama Rob, and you keep it locked. All right, Mama Rob?
6: Yes, my dear.
2: God bless you, man. Bless you, bless you, bless you. I'm telling you, man. I'm telling you, I'm telling you. Please all caller, please all, please all. Good night, caller. You're live.
6: Good. But you make a little big lady girl. Hallelujah.
2: And I'm not Mama Rob. And I'm not me your girl. Me your girl, Mama Rob. Are you fi call me girl? Are you fi call me girl?
6: Oh my goodness. So sweet to talk to you, my darling.
2: I'm
6: so
2: telling
6: sweet.
2: You. I'm
6: so
2: telling
6: sweet.
2: You. I'm telling
6: it's
2: you.
6: Your brother CJ to me. Hug him tight.
2: All right. I will, Mama Rob. All right. God bless right. you. Bless you. Bless you. Good night, caller. You're live on the air.
6: Hey,
2: we are. Yes, Mama Liz.
6: No, no, I have your sister Patsy have me a laugh. So I call me tell sister Patsy said, go put them now wash and it's so expensive and it is
2: hey,
6: so good.
2: Let me tell you something. You're more to animal when I wash foot and they meat sweet, not you?
6: Yeah, hey, I want that bitch

0: 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I tell you, man, I tell you.
1: This is a warning, warning, warning.
0: Where the preacher, them, I do. Them, I warn the people, them. Oh, them, I talk about prosperity. Which one? Catch the mix, man.

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1: Our future.
0: We dancer there. Sister Deborah Lockin.
1: Hey, yeah, yeah.
0: I tell her, sister. Sister Deborah loving the vibes, Pani. She a love the vibes, Pani. 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
1: Satan, we love to fail me. I'm cause Satan and your mommy.
0: That's what I'm telling you, sir. When you listen to the CJ Gospel Hour, expect the unexpected.
1: Satan, we love to fail me.
0: You know, CJ talked to me the other night, to the yesterday.
1: No, we see this and they not.
0: And he said, Ivy, people not feel like me, you know. But you see, as long as they love you, me say, no worry yourself, man. If they not like you, then can't like me.
1: Lord,
0: and if they not like me, then can't like you.
1: And they think enough of them, man, only we one.
0: No, I think me say it wrong. Me say, if they not like you, no, him say, people not feel like me, no, but as long as they love you. Me say, if they not love me, they not love you.
1: Satan,
0: and if they not love you, they not love we. Because guess why? Two are we are one.

0: Roach and Sister Roach there. You can't love Brother Roach and I love Sister Roach. Oh, you can't love Sister Roach and I love Brother Roach. And we love to. And when them, some of them people I deal with.
1: I see it under the mommy. I can see. Clearly. I can see.
0: If me love Sister Deborah, me love Godfrey. Clearly. And if me love Godfrey, me

0: love me, shout sister Jean. 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I can see clearly. I tell him, I love Brother Roach. I love Sister Roach. I love Sister Clark. I love Tony. I tell you, me love Mr. New Rochelle and Mrs. New Rochelle. Me love both of them equal. Me love Sister Anita and me love Sister Anita Pitney them. I tell you, God is good. Me love Sister Donna Marie and me love her son and me love her daughter-in-law. Even though me not know them that good, but guess what? Me can't love one and I love the other. Boy, some people, me, I tell you, man, but God is good all the time. And all the time, God is a good God. The Eunice. Yeah, I can't love a pumpkin man and I love Sister Eunice. I can't love Sister Eunice and I love a pumpkin man. I saw the thing set up. You have to love. Man, you can't love one and I love the other. I don't know. Some people do that. I don't know.
1: Just like the morning light, when God, our future is bright. Glory to God.

0: talk to me. 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A blessing I do it. Blessing. Blessing.
1: Blessing, Sister Ivy.
0: Wagwan.
1: Nothing
0: much. 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
1: Oh my God, this song is nice. Pull up again. Yeah.
0: Pull up, pull up, pull up, pull up, pull up, pull up, knock up. 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We broke up there.
1: Ain't gotta work.
0: You know, you me say, you know, me never say look up. Me say we broke up there, broke up.
1: She devil.
0: All right, tell her some in a hacks for her, all right?
1: All right.
0: Me no say look up gonna work when I broke up me and asked for, a.k.a. Sister Leonie.
1: she devil.
0: All right, bless up yourself, girl, and keep it locked from the top. From the top, I tell a man, something for sweet but no so. Me say something for sweet but no so.

0: we stay calm in the midst of some storm where some people are go through.
1: Brian will be fighting my war.
0: Give them peace in the midst of them troubled time.
1: Want me to live. Me never take it like little David.
0: Because we can't have joy, you know. Even though we have got you, you know. We can't have joy, you know. Joy in the midst of a storm. And him we give you peace. The peace that passeth all understanding. Talk to me, Carla. Blessing.
2: Blessing, blessing, blessing. Mama Ivory, brother CJ, and to all my CJ Gasso family. I said the Angola, Bondong, Angola, under fire, under fire. I say I got some music we are listening to. And I hear tonight. Play music!
0: Play music! Where Sister Roche there? Where Sister Roche there? Music! I tell him, man, talk to me, Carla, talk to me.
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0: Blessing, blessing, Brother Goody and Sister Goody. Brother Goody, how me feel love Brother Goody and I love Sister Goody? How me feel love Sister Goody and I love brothers and I love Brother Goody and Gooda? How up to that people, yeah, Brother Goody?
3: I'm enjoying your service. God bless.
0: God bless. God bless. God bless. Brother Goody. Keep it locked. Lock up and grill up and throw with the key.
3: All right.
0: All right. I tell you, man. I tell you.

0: blessing, blessing, a blessing, I do it. Talk to me, Carla. Talk to me.
1: Blessing, blessing, blessing. Blaze, blaze, blaze. Miss Mount Vernon in the house.
0: Ah, Miss Mount Vernon have the thing lock up. Miss Grammerton have the thing lock up. I tell you.
1: Blessing, blessing.
0: Blessing, Miss Grammerton Avenue, and keep it locked, all right? I tell you, I tell you. Blessing, blessing. Talk to me, Carla. Blessing.
2: Blessing, blessing, blessing, lioness. Oh, you're at up the place already. Asmawaki.
0: I tell you, man. I tell you, hotness, I do it. A hotness.
2: Lioness, you're hot, hot, hot, hot, hot.
0: Yes, man. A hotness.
2: You're full of so much energy.
0: Boy, I mean, I know you know me. A Jesus energetic bunny. Remember, you know.
2: Telling you, a while ago, me for wonder if it's a repeat, but lioness, I got a beer thing. Pull up the tune.
0: Pull up the tune.
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0: little activity. 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No for them a penny me, if you send me go watch image.
1: Ah, talk to me, Carla, talk to me. No, sir! I broke up! All right, broke up, aka Sister Leon is Senicom. Yeah, me call it for you. Let me call it for you. See me call it for you. See me call it for you. Broke up. Bless up. I tell you, man. I swear if it's sweet enough, because you see when, let me tell you something, Jesus sweet enough, even although we are go through we storm and we difficult time and we trials and tribulation, but the Bible say, you know, him say when we see these things, man, we must consider it joy. So if him say we can get joy in the midst of everything where we are go through, we have to follow God's word, because God's word can't lie.
2: Amen, all the time, amen.
1: Okay, I tell you, sorry, sister, your mic did mute. Yeah, man, in we give it peace in the midst of the star, man.
2: Yes, darling, all the time. They were not up there.
1: She just check in, you know, she not too long check in. I tell you, but God is good. Broke up, aka Sister Leonie, God is good, man. So let's go and enjoy
2: keep
1: the vibes.
2: Keep on being a good worker. All right, darling. I'm going to enjoy. Keep on doing it.
1: Amen. Blessing, man. Blessing.
2: Blessing.
1: I tell you, man. All right. I tell you. Sister Love, a.k.a. I tell you, man. Hot dog lady. Sister Jenny Bless. Knock up out of Brooklyn. I tell you, man. Sister D. Sister Deborah. We catch that one, yeah. Catch that one, yeah. Uno catch that one, yeah.

0: But we love it, we love it, we love it. Ayasa, nice.
1: Bless up, bless up, Sister Love, aka the Hot Dog. I tell you.
2: Mr. Von Tritolo, aka General Ginger. We have
1: beats. Music, Sister D. Because we have beats, Satan. We don't have a whip. We don't have a John 3:16.
2: We beat him right.
1: We don't have a sword.
2: We don't
1: have the word. Come now. Use it up.

0: Blessing, blessing.
1: Blessing, blessing.
0: I will go
1: coughing all night.
0: Hey, what you call that? What are they? What are they? Listen what me have next. Listen what me have next. Listen what me have next. Listen what me have next, Sister Mercy. Listen to this.

0: rehearsal. And the next song that coof, the devil get coof on. Music.
1: You say nothing but the gospel. Free the music, man.

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1: Lick him in my face. Talk to me, Carla.
2: Sister Ivy.
1: Blessed, yeah, man. Talk to me.
2: You need them just then just come out the bed so they're not strong yet.
1: You better run up and down the stairs and exercise them and give them some strength.
2: And just get up on the bed.
1: Mighty gosh, I tell you.
2: All right, play music.
1: Music, knock all up, right. Music.

0: cousin Ermin.
1: Oh, you better not lick him so I can't find him. In the cool. Oh, you better not to the streets of El Jesus.
0: Sister Ingrid of the Queens. Oh.

man, I tell you, I wally power your prayer while we there, you know. 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

0: 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It no matter, maybe you wake up and you feel down, you feel depressed. When you listen to the news and you listen, you see what's going on in our world. Me tell him, man, depression take a part of you. But when you tune into the CJ Gospel, our family movement.
1: Gospel music you listen to. And me I tell you, say, you're so nice.
0: Me say the Holy Spirit revive you. Me say it make you forget about your problem. It make you forget about the stress. Because you say in Jesus you're going to manifest. And Jesus Christ will give you the rest. I tell him and I tell you music.
2: The Psalms are there. Keep the enemy away. I'm nowhere I'm
0: going. Me say stress gone.
2: And I know where I go.
0: Depression gone.
2: And this is my slide.
0: Loneliness gone. Anxiety gone.

0: tell a sister Ingrid out of Queens. 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I say, if you trust and obey, because there's no other way. Put your faith and trust in Jesus. I tell a sister Carol Williams, we are there. We are there. We are there, sister Carol. We are there. I say, brother Goody and sister Goody.
1: Keep the enemy away.
0: Sister Marcia 241st. Mercy.

0: I said broke up, look up, knock up.
1: Me never did born in our riches. Me never did.
0: Please don't call her. Please don't talk to me. Talk to me, man. Talk to me.
2: Lioness, pull up the
0: tune. Pull up the
3: tune. Pull up the tune. Pull up the tune. Pull up the tune.
0: I tell you, man. I tell you. Talk to me. Talk to me. Blessing. Blessing. I do it.
2: Blessing, Jay.
0: Yes.
2: I think I'm a blessing. Blessing, doctor. How are you doing on the radio?
0: What are you doing? Me telling you now, you now listen. Me say when you listen to the CJ Gospel Hour, expect the unexpected.
2: Me all like your minister, me a listener, and up here laugh me. You just sound like one happy pick me when I go to school.
0: Of course.
2: I'll be up here by myself.
0: I tell you, man. I tell you.
2: You just enjoy yourself.
0: Then I must.
2: Minister.
0: Mm-hmm.
2: We'll ask you one question.
0: Talk to me. Talk to me.
2: Because me not like free guess on one day in my head. Me ask you. Mm. Why you honest? Yeah, and the minister have one studio.
0: Who that? Me and CJ?
2: Mm-hmm.
0: If we have one studio?
2: Aye.
0: When you say if we have a studio, what do you mean?
2: A music studio.
0: Yeah, man, of course. A music studio. You know, your music. You don't hear music.
2: Because some music, when me hear you play, me never hear them yet.
0: All right.
2: So I wonder if we'll have studio cut music.
0: No, let me tell you something, see. Dana, people, we have the same song where we have, you know. But guess what? Mm-hmm. You see, we not just play it one time and just make it go. We play it over and over again that you get it.
2: Yeah, that's true. Because the one where you just don't, me never hear that song before. At the first me I hear
0: you
2: it.
0: You see that? And don't you get it?
2: Yeah, first me I hear it.
0: And don't you get it? Because me play it more than one time. Me play it two times. Me play it three times. And you get it. And you say, yes. Wow.
2: Yes, yes, it's true. And you get to love it. It's true.
0: See it there?
2: Yes, yes, it's true. I think it was true to see it.
0: Yep.
2: Sister Ivy.
0: Talk to me.
2: May I watch back the red and white, right?
0: Mm-hmm.
2: I mean, I tell you, man. Rochi, man, I lie to you. You see, when Brother CJ said, it's another hairdresser from, I think, a Queens. Ingrid,
0: yes.
2: Yeah, me I watch it. And when him said on the mic, see Rochi with her cute little self, because she know she cute, you know.
0: Mm-hmm.
2: And she not even walking, and she just tiptoe over and give her a hug. And me sit down and me I watch that. And me say, that is so nice. That is, I can't find word to explain it. That was beautiful. She just walk over and embrace Ingrid. When Brother CJ says another hairdresser to another hairdresser.
0: And you know something?
2: And you know, sometimes, yes.
0: You know something? Ahead. I know every hairdresser would do something like that, you know?
2: You mean on every Christian? Come we go an event. And, you know, people will introduce people like, that's another deep. And them just, them barely put up their hand.
0: No, I understand what you're saying. I know every Christian, but I know everybody in the same feel. When somebody acknowledge somebody in the same field with them, then we'd go over and hug them, you know.
2: Yeah.
0: Trust
2: me. That's
0: why
2: I have to watch it like 10 times. Like, this woman is wonderful. And you just see the grace and the embrace. And so come identify Ingrid now, because me that's a lady in the white dress. So now me know her name, Ingrid from Queens.
0: Right.
2: That was beautiful, Sister Ivy.
0: Always. That's where the CJ Gospel.
2: That was, yes, yes. It's love, it's unity. Guess who back then debuted on radio yesterday?
0: Who?
2: Sister Amy.
0: Okay. That's audio friend. Audio girlfriend.
2: Yeah, she not eat dumpling again.
0: Okay.
2: I like her. She sound very polished.
0: Yes, man.
2: Yes. Sister Ingrid, good morning. Yes. Oh, God. Let me come off my chat too much. I get in a trouble. Sister Ingrid, let me come off your one.
0: Russia. I tell you, there is no other way than a radio.

0: Big up yourself, Sister Georgia. 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
1: And if I want pants, no, me I give pants. And if I want shoes, yes, me I give
0: me not tell na aunt shoot. Me wish your Sister Shailene Wilson would have come in pan a chat room, man.
1: I say you're not making it. Them fear just like
0: a chat room when you belong, you know.
1: But put your trust in Jesus.
0: All the family.
1: What if what time I gonna school without no lunch? Me a drink water just for fruit punch. One punch and shirt, me a try
0: the tune. Me nah tell na and shoot, man, that song is sweet. Me say the song sweet is sweet is sweet is sweet is sweet. Not even food me want to eat. Me a tell you, man, me a tell you. Yes, sir.

0: Talk to me, talk to me. 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
1: Blessing, lioness. Me, I tell you, you're good. Pull up the tune.
0: Love you more. Me tell you, man. Some people wake up today, you know. I'm not telling you, then they wake up feel good. Then wake up and then feel heavy burden. You ever wake up yet and you just feel burdened down? You just feel depressed and you can't pinpoint what you feel that way there? It's like you have a job, you have a roof over your head, you have food on the table, you have money, but you just feel that down feeling. But guess what? Me know say, by hearing the program, it just give you a turn. Your spirit just turns, you just get an upliftment. You just feel uplifted. Me not telling the truth. You just feel uplifted. Me just feel that my spirit says somebody was down, but by listening to the program, it uplift them. And as so master God work, me say as so the

a lucky thing say me name turn on the camera. Lord have mercy, go on Ivy. Go on Mother Ivy. Go on Doctor. Go on Prophet. Go on Sister.

0: At that time, then, when I say, Ivy, but you go all the way around. Mr. Lord of mercy.
1: Every day, I'll be a blood spilling.
0: No, that's it, yeah. Thank you.
1: Jesus.
0: You're up on the west wing. Can you ever come over the east wing, yeah? You don't say no, sir. I'm not Ivy that.

0: Talk to me, Carla. 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
1: Lioness, you know me love that name. They went at that gear. Me love that name. The Fiona Lioness.
0: Lioness.
1: Yeah, man, I love that name, the man. Lioness, you're so happy. This is the statement you just said a while ago. True, you're talking of.
0: Wow.
1: Some say you get up, you know, you feel a little down. You have your roof over your ex sister ID. You have your job. You have food in your fridge, but you feel a little down.
0: Yes.
1: And you don't even know why you feel so down. Your spirit does feel, it does feel quiet. It does down. You know, so it happened to me, sister Ivy. One day, I said to my husband, I said, baby, you know, so I don't know what happened, but I just feel a little down. Dear him to me, now, like, really? This man never asked me, sister Ivy, like, really, like, me still not human. Of course, me can't feel a little down. Sometimes people feel that you have a problem and situation are going in your life, so you feel down. No, sister Ivy.
0: True, because me feel.
1: Sometimes the enemy, he want to oppress you.
0: Yes.
1: And put that down feeling on your sister Ivy.
0: There you
1: but
0: go.
1: When you listen to the CJ Gospel Hour.
0: A gospel music.
1: Please have to go in Jesus' name.
0: Amen. Because me feel at times, you know, there's times when I get up and I feel like that, and then I look at all the ads. Me say, boy, me have a job. Me have,
1: amen.
0: Me have me married and me have a husband who love me. Me have little money in my bank. Me have food in my fridge. Me have a car where me I drive. Mighty God, me have Jesus in my life. Me, I said, devil, you are a liar. I said, spirit of dullness, spirit of loneliness. I said, spirit of, I can't pinpoint what it is. I send you back to the pit of hell where you come from.
1: Jesus. And that me a taboo, sister. Yes. It's normal to feel like that.
0: Amen.
1: It is normal.
0: It is.
1: Not everybody is. Can so them feel like that. Christian as we Christian be, we feel like that sometimes, sister Isaac.
0: Of course.
1: That comes on us. But when it comes at us, we know how to rebuke it in Jesus' name. And you know what I love about the Holy Spirit with me a taboo, when we feel like that, them always put us hanging on my spirit, sister Ivy.
0: Yes.
1: And the words of the song, it encouraged me. I'm too one to rise up again in Jesus' name. Don't have no other choice.
0: No other choice.
1: But to arise in Jesus' name.
0: Amen.
1: A true yata.
0: Yeah, man. And some of the time, you know what you have to say? I'm going to use God's word. I am the head and not the tail. I am above and not beneath. I am blessed by God and I'm blessed by man. I'm favored by God and I'm favored by man. Blessed be the name of the Lord. Yeah, man, you have to use the word, you know. You have to use the word, man. You have to use God's word because God's word there for everything in our life. There's a word in the Bible feed. Everything that we need in our life, God's word is there to give it to us.
1: Amen to that, big sister. Big sister, Lioness.
0: I tell you, man.
1: I never get a pet on him.
0: Lioness. I'm going to stand up, because there's no other way. Just put your faith in Jesus. Just put your trust in Jesus. I tell you, music.

0: Sound the alarm, sound the trumpet and warn them. I tell them and I tell you.
1: This is a warning, warning, warning.
0: Where the preacher them a do? Them a warn the people them. Oh, them a talk about prosperity. A which one? A which one? Catch the mix, man.

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1: Wind God.
0: When me cool and deadly friend there.
1: Our future.
0: We dance there. Right. Sister Deborah Lockin.
1: Hey, yeah, yeah.
0: I tell you, sister. Sister Deborah loving the vibes, Pani. She a loving vibes, Pani. Pani dear, yeah.
2: Satan will have to pay me.
0: That's what I'm telling you, sir. When you listen to the CJ Gospel Hour, expect the unexpected.
2: Satan will have to pay me.
0: You know, CJ talked to me the other night, to the yesterday.
1: No, we see this and they not we.
0: And he said, Ivy, people not feel like me, you know. But you see, as long as they love you, me say, no worry yourself, man. If they not like you, then can't like me. And if they not like me, then can't like you.
2: And they think enough of them, man, only we one.
0: No, I think me say it wrong. Me say if them not like you, no, him say people not feel like me no, but as long as they love you. Me say if them not love me, then I love you. And if them not love you, then I love we. Because guess why? Two are we are one.

0: Roach and Sister Roach there. You can't love Brother Roach and I love Sister Roach. Oh, you can't love Sister Roach and I love Brother Roach.
1: And we love to.
0: And when them, some of them people I deal with.
1: I see it and the mommy. I can see.
0: If me love Sister Deborah, me love Godfrey. Really? And if me love Godfrey, me love.

0: Me love comrade. I'm in love, me shout sister, sister Jean.
1: See clearly. I can see clearly.
0: I can see clearly. I tell him I'm in love, brother Roach. I'm in love, sister Roach. Me love sister Clark. I'm in love, Tony. I tell you, me love Mr. New Rochelle and Mrs. New Rochelle. Me love both of them equal. Me love Sister Anita. I'm in love, Sister Anita Pitney them. I tell you, God is good. Me love Sister Dana Marie. I'm in love her son. I'm in love her daughter-in-law. Even though I don't know them that good, but guess what? Me can't love one and I love the other. Boy, some people, I tell you, man. But God is good all the time. And all the time, God is a good God. The Eunice. Yeah, I can't love a pumpkin man and I love Sister Eunice. I can't love Sister Eunice and I love a pumpkin man. I saw the thing set up. You have to love. Man, you can't love one and I love the other. I don't know. Some people do that. I don't know.
2: Just like the morning light, when God, our future is bright. Glory to God.

0: talk to me. 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A blessing I do it. Blessing. Blessing.
1: Blessing, Sister Ivy.
0: Wagwan. Brooklyn Abundong.
1: Oh my God, this song is nice. Pull up again. Yeah.
0: Pull up, pull up, pull up, pull up, pull up, pull up, knock up. 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We're broke up there.
1: Ain't got a word.
0: You know, you me say, you know, me never say look up. Me say we're broke up there. Broke up.
1: Broke up.
0: She don't. All right, tell her some in a hacks for her, all right?
1: All right,
0: all right. Me no say look up gonna work, but I broke up me and asked for, a.k.a. Sister Leonie.
1: Yeah, she devil, she devil.
0: All right, bless up yourself, girl, and keep it locked from the top. From the top. I tell a man, something for sweet, but not so. Me say something for sweet, but not so.

0: help with Jesus. We stay calm in the midst of some storm where some people are going through. Give them peace in the midst of them troubled time. Because we can't have joy, you know. Even though we have got you, you know. We can't have joy, you know. Joy in the midst of a storm. And in we give we peace, the peace that passeth all understanding. Talk to me, Carla. Blessing.
1: Blessing. Every brother CJ and to all my CJ Gasso family. I said the Angola, Bondong, Angola, under fire. I say I got some music we are listening to, and I hear so nice. Play music!
0: Where Sister Roche there? Music! I tell him, man, talk to me, Carla, talk to me.
2: Blessing, Sister Ivy.
0: Blessing, Brother Goody and Sister Goody. Brother Goody, how me feel love Brother Goody and I love Sister Goody? How me feel love Sister Goody and I love brothers and I love Brother Goody and Gooda? I want to that people, yeah, Brother Goody.
2: God bless you. I'm enjoying your service.
0: God bless. God bless, Brother Goody. Keep it locked. Lock up and grill up and throw with the key.
2: All right.
0: I tell him, man. I tell you.

0: blessing I do it. Talk to me, Carla. Talk to me.
1: Blessing. Blaze. Miss Mount Vernon in the house.
0: Ah, Miss Mount Vernon have the thing lock up. Miss Grammerton have the thing lock up. I tell you.
1: Blessing.
0: Miss Grammerton having you and keep it locked, all right? I tell you. Blessing. Talk to me, Carla. Blessing.
2: Blessing, lioness. Oh, you're at up the place already. Asmawaki.
0: I tell you, hotness I do it.
2: Lioness, hot.
0: Yes, man.
2: Hotness. You full of so much energy.
0: Boy, me no know, me a Jesus energetic bunny. Remember, you know.
2: Telling you, a while ago, me have to wonder if it's a repeat. But lioness, you got a fear thing. Pull up the tune.
0: Pull up the tune.
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0: people activity. Hopeful life for me, say righteous liberty. No for them a penny me, if you send me go watch image.
1: Aye, talk to me, Carla, talk to me. No, sir! I broke up! All right, broke up, aka Sister Leonie. Send it home. Yeah, me call it for you. Let me call it for you. See me call it for you.
2: 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But prize for the best dressed male and female. 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You think I lie, me, I tell. 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

That's the reason why the scripture talk about that we were reconciled back unto God. Do you remember what the scripture said? It said God was in Christ, reconciling the world back unto himself, not imputing their trespasses unto them, but blotting them out. So basically the world is reconciled back unto God the Father. So the authority and the dominion that was given unto Adam was given back unto man by Jesus' sacrifice at Calvary, right? So him said, now that we have been set free from satanic dominion, he said, walk into this liberty. It simply means that since the dominion has been given to Satan by Adam, not by God, God gave the dominion to Adam. Adam sold out and Satan tricked them and take it away from them. Jesus reconciled us back unto the Father and has given us back the dominion. So by we getting back the dominion, the power, the authority, therefore now we are free from Satan power. We are free from Satan dominion. We are free from the bondage. That's why I'm said now in Galatians here. It said, stand fast, Galatians 5 and verse 1, stand fast, therefore, meaning what is fast? Stand fast. We understand standing is taking a position. Standing is not moving to the left nor to the right. Standing is not wavering and going back and forth. Standing is not doubting or wondering or not in a fully persuaded mind. Standing is a secure position. You understand? It is a position. You understand? So to stand is to take a stand, which is a position or a confident decision or solid decision that you're not going to move from. You're gonna stand fast there. So I'm said, no, stand fast, stand firm, stand constantly, stand consistently, stand continuously, not moving, right? So I'm saying that's what we are supposed to do. Don't move from the position of faith. Do not move from the position of love. Do not move from the freedom that you have have been given to by Jesus Christ. Don't move from it. Do not go back to bondage where you was before. Him said, if any man be in Christ, he is a new creature. Old things has passed away, and behold, all things has become new. So therefore now, old things has passed away. So I'm said, no, don't go back to the old things that has passed away, but stand fast in the things that come forth and not in the things that has passed. Remember, bondage is past and freedom come forth. You understand, lack and poverty and sickness is past, and health and wealth and everything that is good come forth. So you understand him said, now stand fast in the liberty. But do remember, when it comes to the scripture, when it comes to salvation, when it comes to God, all things is not automatic. All things are by faith and by love. Meaning that even though Jesus Christ went to Calvary and gave himself as a sacrifice and laid down his life for us, salvation is not automatic. Salvation, you have to make a decision that you want salvation. You have to make a decision that you want to accept Jesus. You have to make a decision that you're going to live for God. It is not automatic. Automatic would mean that your mother gave birth unto you and you're just born again and your name is just written in the Lamb's Book of Life, and then you just live your life, and then after you die you go to heaven. That would be automatic, but it is not so. It is not so. It is where a person has to make a conscious decision. They want to accept Jesus as their Lord and Savior. See, so it's not automatic. It's a decision. You understand? And then when they have decided, they need now to ask Jesus to come into their heart. They need now to surrender their life to him. They need now to surrender the lordship of their life to Christ, so Christ can be the Lord in their life, over their life. See, you have to turn it over to him. He's not going to come and take it. He's not forceful. He's gentle. He's a gentle savior.
You understand? So when it comes to everything else, the principles are the same. The God is not going to just come into the life of an individual and maneuver and just start to take charge. No, that individual have to give the Lord the legal right to represent him. That's the reason why you have to pray to get answer. See, you could have gotten answer without praying if it was just automatic. God just know you want it, so you just do it and you never have to ask him. But him said, let your request be made known unto God. See, let your request be made known unto God. He said, ask, seek, knock. So it's not automatic. There is something that you have to do. So the scripture is saying then, ask and you will get what you ask. Seek and you will find what you're seeking. Knock and the door will be open. But you understand then, if you did not knock, the door would not be open. If it was automatic, you would not have to knock and the door would just be open. And you may be thinking of the door to your bedroom or to your office. We're not talking about this physical door to this physical place. We're talking about doors of opportunity, doors of blessing, doors where they like them talk about the windows of heaven are open and the blessing poured out. You understand that is an open door for prosperity. If blessing is going to pour out, that blessing is just an empowerment for the individual to prosper. But the prosperity itself is not automatic. That individual will have to do the things that it takes for him to prosper. Basically, God is going to give him the opportunities. See? And then now he will have to take the opportunity, act upon it in order to enjoy it and to have it. You understand, God can open the door for you to get employment somewhere, but you will have to get up and go to that place and put out your best effort and ask for employment or seek employment in order to be hired in that place, to be an employee of that company. How are they going to know about you if you don't seek them out? If someone don't tell them, you understand? So nothing is automatic. Nothing at all is automatic. There is consequence to action. Remember what the scripture said. The scripture said, as long as the earth remains, there will be seed time and harvest, sowing and reaping, giving and receiving, night and day, cold and hot, or cold and heat, and day and night, winter and summer, light and darkness, is day and night. So you understand then though? So as long as the earth remain, the law that govern the earth will continue to work. You will have a time when you have fruits on the tree, and there's a next time when there is none. It is season. So we understand that there is season. So now the Bible said in Galatians, now it said, stand fast therefore in the liberty where Christ had made us free. He had made us free, but you don't have to stand fast in it. You can go back into bondage. You can go back in, or you can stay into bondage, but you do not have to stay in bondage. You can live free because you are free, but you don't have to live free. You can live in bondage. Many are living in bondage and wondering, how come I am struggling? How come they are wondering, how come they are struggling? How come they never have any money? How come they are just always broke? How come they are always sick? How come they are always trouble? How come they are just always problem? After one, after the other, after the other, after the other. If it's not one thing, then it's another thing. When that done, something else start. If it's not in their body, it's in their family, it's in their home, it's on their job, it's just one thing after another, and they are wondering why it have to be like that. Well, the scripture said again, Galatians chapter 5 and verse 1, stand fast therefore in the liberty
Well, I would say unto you, the reason why things are the way they are in your life, you are not standing fast in the liberty where Christ had set you free, and you have gone back into bondage. And because you are in bondage, you are living like one that is in bondage, because that's where you are. And you may say, I beg to differ. I do not agree with your saying. Well, remember now, the Bible said, let God be true and every man a liar. You understand? So therefore now, the scripture is true and it cannot be lie. You understand? It must not be broken. The scripture teach you, Galatians 5 verse 1. Stand fast therefore in the liberty where Christ has set you free, and be not entangled again in the yoke of bondage. Well, do you know when you've gone back into bondage? Do you know? Do you know what place you into bondage? Do you know? Do you have any clue, or do you have any idea of what living in liberty? Liberty there is freedom. What living in liberty is, and what living in bondage is, and do you know what is the outcome of one that is living in liberty, and what is the outcome in the life of one that living in bondage or gone back to bondage? What is the reality or the fact of the matter in their life? Bondage refer to struggle and hardship. Remember, when the children of Israel was in bondage in Egypt under Pharaoh, it was bitter bondage of hardship in Egypt as slaves. You understand? So bondage refers to hardship. See? Slaves are not free people. They are owned by an owner. You see what I'm saying to you? But someone that is free is completely don't have any owner. He is his own owner because he is free. The only one that have ownership over him, then it would be God, because he's a free moral agent, a free individual upon the face of the earth who can choose and make choice and make decision. But when the individual is in bondage, they are not free. Jesus said, you are a slave to whom you obey. If you obey God, then you are a slave for God, meaning you're still free. But if you obey the devil, you're a slave for the devil. That means you're in bondage to the devil. See? Based on your obedience or your allegiance. The songwriter said, I pledge allegiance to the Lamb, to the Lamb of God. My allegiance I pledge. Right? So if your allegiance is to God, that means Jesus is your Savior and your Lord. And if he's your Savior and your Lord, then you would obey him in all things. And if you're not in obedience to him in all things, you are gone back into bondage in the area of your life where you are not yielded to the lordship of Christ, where you do not allow him to be Lord over your life in that area. In that area, you gone back under bondage. And the only thing that can help one who is in bondage is just the mercy of God. Is the mercy of God. It is the mercy of God. Do remember what I mean by this is, remember when Satan showed up among the angels, and God said unto him, from whence you came? He said, from walking through the earth and going up and down in it. And God said unto him, have you considered my servant Job? And him said, yeah, because you have placed an edge around Job, so he prosper in everything that he do. But if you should take away that edge and leave him up to me, then you will see that he would curse you to your face. God said to him,
He is already into your hand. See, God never delivered Job into Satan's hand. God said Job was already in Satan's hand, whether Satan know it or not. But Job was already in his hand. What does that mean? It means that Job already placed himself in the position where Satan could have touched him. Satan was basically leaving him alone because he just believed that God is protecting this man and there's nothing I can do with him. But Job did take himself already from the protection of God. And you said, I don't believe what you're saying. But according to the word, the Bible said Job would make sacrifice for his children, for himself, for his household, in case they sin. See? And in the final analysis, Job himself testified and him said, the very thing that I fear came upon me. So that is the error. Fear. The Bible said God has not given us a spirit of fear, but the spirit of power, love, and of a sound mind. You understand? The Bible said fear paralyze, fear torment. See? Fear paralyze the person, fear torment the person, and fear open the door to the adversary in the life of the individual who have fear in their heart. You understand? So since Job was already in fear, that is what opened the door to the adversary in his life, the fear that was already within his heart. You see? So all God said is, he is already in your hand. Only do not touch his life. So God said, you have no permission to slay him and to kill him. But he's already in your hand based on the fear that he's walking in. You already have access to him. See? You already have access to him. What gave Satan access to Job's life? The fear that was in his heart. Now, Galatians 5 and verse 1 said, stand fast, therefore, in the liberty. What is liberty? Liberty is freedom. Is there freedom in fear? No. Freedom is in love. Perfected love. Perfect love cast out all fear. The freedom is in love, not in fear. Fear is bondage. Fear leads to bondage. Because fear opened the door to the adversary. See? Fear put the individual in the hand of their enemy. Why? Because there is faith. Faith and there is fear. God work in the life of the people by the faith in the heart of the people. Their fear is, their faith is their belief. When you read the Bible straight through, Jesus said, be it unto you according to your faith. And they believe and they receive their miracles. See, when the disciples was trying to cast out the demon out of the young boy, and they was not able, and Jesus come down, and then he cast out the demon out of that same young boy. And later the disciples said, Master, why couldn't not we do it? And the Lord said, because of your unbelief. Because of your unbelief. It was the unbelief that was, what is unbelief? Unbelief, what's the difference between fear and unbelief? Well, belief is a confident persuasion. Unbelief is a persuasion where there is no confidence, so it is a doubtful heart. Why one doubt is because
cause one don't believe, and why one don't believe is because some fear lingering somewhere within their heart that they are not able to carry through the assignment that was given unto them. They are fearful that they cannot do it, and that is unbelief. See? That is unbelief. So this unbelief paralyzed the individuals, opened the door to the adversary to do whatever he wants to the individual, lock them down, when faith on the other hand will drive out the demon, cause the situation to change from a negative to a positive, cause the answer to come that the person desire, because of their faith, their confidence, their belief. That's why it is said that believe kill and believe cure. Because if you believe that you're going to die, you shall die. You are going to die. And you only are going to die because that's what you believe. And the next man with the same exact circumstance and situation believe that he shall not die, but he will live. And he live because that's what he believe. One believe he will die and he did die. The next one believe I will live and he did live. So what caused them to die and what caused him to live is their belief, which is their faith. Whatever the heart is convinced of will become the reality in the life of the individual. Whatever you're convinced of in your heart of hearts. See? In your sub part of you, the inner part of you, whatever you are convinced of within, inside of you, will happen in your life. See? So that is what you believe. So what you believe happen. So that's what Job believe. And as he tell us clearly, the things that I fear come up on me. You understand? Oh, it come upon him. Because there is a signal. Faith send out a vibration. Fear also send out a vibration. You understand? Remember now. Faith is never alone. It have company. Faith cannot function all alone. That's why one scripture in Peter said, add these things to your faith. And those are moral virtue, goodness, kindness, brotherly love, brotherly kindness. You understand? Him said, add these things to your faith. And I'll give you a list of things to add to your faith. Because faith cannot work all by itself. One scripture said, faith without work is dead. And another scripture said, faith works by love. You understand? So it is saying then, a car run by something. Now them have electronic car. So it run by electricity. That means that battery have to be charged. Without the charge, it can't move. The one that use gas have to get gas in it. Without the gas, it cannot move. The one that use transmission fluid have to have transmission fluid. The car, without the transmission fluid, it cannot move. You understand? Even though the car is there. So consider yourself the car, but within you, you have faith, and your faith can't work all by itself, isolated alone. That's why in 1 Corinthians 13, it tell you, if you have faith to move mountain and have love, and have not love, it profit you nothing, because faith works by love. That means faith won't work, and when faith works, faith brings forth profit in the life of the person who work their faith, whatever it is that they desire. When they get it, it's a profit to their life. So since now, it's

going to work, then it cannot profit. That's why I'm said, faith works by love. And as 1 Corinthians 13 said, even if you have faith that you could move mountain and have not love, it profits you nothing. Cannot profit because it just won't work. It won't bring forth any result. It will be unproductive for you, even though you have it. If the love is not there, it will not be effective for you. So you can cry and you can bawl and you can cry some more and you can bawl some more and you can pray and you can cry and pray and pray and cry and do that and continue doing that, but yet still you won't get no result because you're praying and you're crying cannot cause things to move. What causes things to move is your faith. And your faith will not work if the love is not there to work it. Faith works by love. Love is what works faith. If there is no love within the heart, the faith cannot bring forth the things that need. Remember, it is said in Hebrews 11. No faith is the substance of things hoped for, the evidence of things not seen. Present. Faith is now. Present. Substance. It have the power. Things hope for, your desire, your goals, your aspiration, your dreams, the things you want. Faith is the substance of that. Meaning, faith have the power to bring what you want into your life, but it don't mean that you're going to get what you want in your life. Only if you have the love to work the faith. See? Only if you have the love to work, because faith works by love. You understand? So faith all by itself just can't do nothing. So we go back to the scripture again now in Galatians 5. It said now, stand fast therefore in the liberty where Christ had made us free, and be not entangled again in the yoke of bondage. So him said, stand fast in that position. Don't move out of it. Stay there. In love. Jesus set you free. Whom the Son set free is free indeed. So don't go back to bondage. Remember, what is bondage? Bondage is slavery. Slavery now is when Satan have dominion over you. Satan can only have dominion over you if you function in fear, not in love. If you are walking completely in love, you have locked that devil out of your life and you are free from him. You are free from him. You have no power, authority, and dominion in your life or over your life when you are walking in love with everyone at all times. And then your faith will work. Then your see, my faith work a lot more than the average individual. I know that. I get the report. I am amazed sometimes. Not really amazed, but it's impressive. The answer that I get when I pray for myself and for others, it's outstanding, that I would say. I'm not giving myself any praise, but that is the truth. It is the truth. It is the truth of the matter. You understand? When I pray, I get my answers. It is the truth. It's not a lie. It is facts. But I walk in love. That's what you don't know. It don't mean I'm a perfect man, but I'm a loving man. I have love in my heart for everyone. Everyone? Yes, everyone. All those who take advantage of me, I love them still. I have no bitterness within my heart for any human being. No living soul upon the face of the earth. I'm not bitter against. Not one individual there is. See? So, I have a heart of love. And faith works by love. You understand? You think people don't do me wrong? I think I have been done wrong over and over and over and over by this one and that one and this one. Because you see, when you have love like that, you become vulnerable. People take advantage of you. They take advantage of your goodness. You see what I'm saying to you? They take advantage of your innocency. You don't believe that they would be so mean and wicked. You understand? And you don't believe that they would be so lying and cunning.
but they are. See? They are. So they take advantage. They take advantage of the situation. So now, my friends, I have been dealt bitter cards at times in my life. But it don't cause me to be bitter within my heart, because I know I cannot harbor bitterness within me for no one, no matter what the situation is. See? I know I must love all, completely, all, no matter what. Whether they do me good or bad, I still have to love them. Remember, one scripture said, "Oh, no man nothing but to love them." So what is it saying then? Oh, no man nothing. The only thing you owe someone is love. That means if you call me and say, "Pastor Devon, I'm asking you to give me $100. And I said, "No, I can't say no because I don't owe you anything." Said, "Well, Pastor Devon, isn't that lack of love for you to tell somebody no?" No, it's not lack of love. You don't know my obligation and responsibility, and you don't know what I have to deal with and what I have in front of me. So therefore, no, I have to do the most important thing with what I got. I have to remain responsible. You understand? He said, "Well, isn't it love?" Yeah, love don't... Remember, love is not isolated enough. Love and wisdom. Love and wisdom. Love and wisdom. You can give away everything you got. See? And then now, you're put out of your apartment because you don't have no more money to pay your rent. And the landlord said, "Isn't you working? How come you can't pay rent?" And he said, "Because I send all my money to this country to give to this evangelist. And I send all my money to my family member who was destitute. And I send all my money to pay this medical bill for this one who called me. And I send all my money to help this one with something that they was lacking in. So I don't have the money for pay my rent now." And I'm telling you, I have to leave, because you can't stay here if you don't pay your rent. I know you're homeless. You think is love cause you to be homeless? Is stupidity. You were supposed to take care of your responsibility. You wasn't supposed to deny taking care of your own obligation. You're taking care of another man. See, it's just like the scripture said. Oh, you're going to say you love God and don't love your brother. Well, how can you love your brother if you don't love yourself? You understand then though, you only can love someone else out of the love that you have for your own self. Like the Bible said, "Husband, love your wife as your own self." Never love your wife more than yourself. No, him said, "Love the Lord thy God with all thy heart and love thy neighbor as thyself." He never said, "Love someone else more than yourself." That means you have to take care of you in order to be able to take care of them. See? You come before them. Because if you die... I remember this evangelist, he went to Africa and the needs were so great, and his wife was, as him gone out to minister to the people, his wife was cooking and feeding the people and died from starvation while he's cooking for the crowd. She don't eat. And she died, left her husband and her children them. Die! Is it that she don't remember to eat because she's so busy? She was supposed to take care of herself first so she could take care of others. She neglected herself taking care of others and she died. So you say she died in the line of duty doing God's work. She wasn't supposed to die like that. You understand? She was not supposed to die like that. You said, "Oh, can you judge?" I'm not judging. Common sense tell you. If you want strength to feed the people, feed yourself so you can have strength to feed them. If you don't feed yourself, you sin against yourself and you die from ignorance. So you understand? So somebody may call me and I said, "No. They don't know what I have in front of me to deal with. I have to deal with these things." See? If they call me, "Pastor, I need this, and I send it, and then the radio station call and say, "Time to pay your bill." And I say, "I don't have it because I send all my money and give the people them. How could I

come on the year to talk to you now if they shut me down because I don't have no money to pay when God give me the money to pay and I give it away to someone else. So you understand, not giving to them is not a lack of love. You have to use your sense. It's not a lack of love. And many people do not understand that. You understand? So that's how I buy my house in the Bronx. I open an account. And I say, this account is for my house money down payment. And no matter what happened, this money is for not for those things. It is just for the house. No matter what, it's not to pay any other bill. It's not to give to anybody. It's not to go on any vacation. It's not to buy any clothes. It's not to buy gas. It's not to pay for nothing. This money in this account is to get my house. And don't you think issues arise between all those times? Many times. And don't you think this one say this and this one say that and I don't care what this one say and that one say. I have a plan and I'm working my plan. See? So when the needs come up and Satan said, you have to take it out to do that. I said, no. That money is not mine. It is for the house. I don't consider it mine. So I save it and was able to use it to as a down payment to purchase the property. See? So you understand there is faith and there's wisdom. I said, I am believing God for the house. But the bank say you have to have a down payment to put on the house. And God said, I supply the need for you to have the down payment. And if you use it to do something else, do not cry to me. So I don't cry to him. When he give it to me, I do that. I put it there. And when the day come for down payment and closing costs, I have it. See? You understand? So there is faith and there is wisdom and there is love and there is faith and there is hope. And you have to have all of them, not one without the other. I have a cousin in Jamaica. He just died. His burial will be on the 18th of May. And I was told, because I wasn't in communication with him, but he's still my close cousin. And he died because he have physical ailment and things going on with his body. See, diabetic or diabetes or something of the sort. So now, he is a Jehovah Witness. And I was told that he said because he's a witness, Jehovah Witness, he cannot take insulin. So his body shut down and his organs, them locked down and him drop in the bathroom and stiffen out and them check his pulse and there is none and go to the hospital and him just dead before him reach there. So I heard he died right there in the bathroom, stiffen out and dead. See? So you said, well, what if he did take the insulin? I don't know what would happen. But we understand the insulin needs to help people who have that issue. See, is either you're going to have faith to move your mountain or take the medicine that will help you with your mountain. Well, if you don't have the faith and you don't take the medicine, then you will die. You are going to die. You are going to die no matter what you believe. I don't believe you're still going to die. See that? Because you don't have the foundation to keep you alive. You don't have faith to speak to your body and command it to be well. So you need the medicine then. And because of your religion, you cannot take the medicine. So you are going to die. But do God want you to die? No, he don't. But if God don't want you to die, how come you die? Can you die from stupidity? Unbelief. Ignorance. And you go to your grave when you didn't have to. You didn't have to. You see? When you did not have to, you never have to die, but you die because you believe in this and you don't believe in that and all of this. What is the fact of the matter?

Taking insulin is not sin. Taking medicine is not sin. To die because you believe in this and you don't believe in that, and all of this. What is the fact of the

0: real, and that's it. See, but you die from ignorance. Anyway, we're gonna continue. Stand fast, therefore, in the liberty where God has, will Christ has made us free, and be not entangled again with the yoke of bondage. Behold, I, Paul, say unto you that if ye be circumcised, Christ shall profit you nothing. For I testify again to every man that is circumcised that he is a debtor to do the whole law. So I'm said, then if you're governing yourself according to the law, you better govern yourself according to all the law, because grace is not going to work for you. Faith is not going to work for you because you're under the law, because you're continuing in the things that are pertaining into the law. But Jesus has set you free from it. But since you don't want to stand fast in this liberty where he set you free, continue in your bondage then. But you are on your own with God the Lord is saying in his holy written word. He don't have your back in that. But why? Because he's saying grace is for you, but you're saying, I will rather stay in bondage. So I'm saying, all right, he that is ignorant, let him be ignorant still, because that's what you have chosen. It is your choice. You are a free moral agent to make your own choice and your own decision and decide what you want to do with your own life. You understand? So remember, I tell her, my cousin decided he's not taking the insulin. You understand? I decide I will live by faith. But if I have to take insulin, I would take it. But I don't have to take it because I will never need anything like that, because my faith will keep me well and strong and healthy. So I will never be in need of it. But if I was in need of it, I would take it. See the difference? See the difference though? My faith keep me well. But if I never have the faith to keep me well, and I was afflicted, and the doctor give me medicine, I'll bless it and take it and still use my faith. And it will be a combination, the natural and the supernatural, working together, bringing forth a healing, a miracle, and a cure in my body. But guess what? I will never need it, because my faith is going to keep me. And it's keeping me. As the songwriter said, he's all over me and he's keeping me alive, keeping my body, keeping me alive, keeping all my intestine, keeping me alive from my head to my toe. He's all over me and he's keeping me alive. What am I say? The Spirit of the Lord is moving on the inside, keeping me alive. Every fiber of my being, keeping me alive. The Spirit of the Lord is moving, curing, keeping me alive again. He's all over me and he's keeping me alive. Every drop of my blood, keeping me alive. Every fiber of my being, keeping me. Every muscle, every joint, every organ, keeping me alive. See, the faith in my heart germinate healing power within my body, keeping me alive. So cover me, cover me, cover me under your blood. Cover me, cover me, cover me. See, I am covered. The blood of Jesus saturate my being, and it bring forth healings and miracles within me. And it's all done because I believe it. I believe it. I believe faith is keeping me, protecting me, guiding me, shielding me, making provision for me, opening up doors of opportunity for me, and giving me the very desires of my heart. Faith is doing it. What is that? My belief. I believe that. Literally believe that. See? Literally. Completely. As you say, Pastor, you sound like you're an ignorant person. You just want to believe everything. Yes, I really want to believe everything. Really, yeah. So if you say that you're stupid, so be it. Call me what you want. But it is keeping me alive when you're sick and in your bed. It's keeping me alive when you die and you're dead. It's keeping me alive. You understand? So you understand? Your unbelief caused you to be sick and afflicted. My faith caused me to be alive and well. Your unbelief caused you to be broken of nothing. My faith caused money to come to me. Which one is better, my friend? You tell me, which one is better? To be well and healthy is better than to be sick. To have is better than not to have. One scripture said, a living dog is better than a dead lion. See? So you may think that, oh, he's so ignorant. He can't want to just believe everything and taking everything so literal. And he's not so literal, he's figuratively speaking. Yeah, you can go on with your brainwash education,
1: To me, it's

0: literal. I take it literal and it worked for me. Show me where it worked for you. Show me where it worked for you. Where's your proof? My proof is my life. God has helped me every way, every step of the way. When there seems to be no way, He always work out and make a way for me. From the day I become born again until now. And He has never failed me. See? Never failed me. Yeah, sometimes the rubber meet the road, but God always come true. That's the point. See what I'm saying to you? Sometimes it's at the last minute, but nevertheless, He always come true. And that is truth. It's not a lie. I'm not making it up. It is so. God always come true for me. Always, always, always, always, always. I don't know what the people them talk about when them say them suffering and Christianity is so hard and they're so broke and they don't have nothing and they're so sick and so afflicted. There is cause and effect. Nothing just happened. Anything happens, something caused it to happen. Whether you know the reason or not, there is a reason. If I can live in health and be healthy in my body, something caused that. Because I didn't have to. Look how many people is not. You understand what I'm saying to you? So, something caused that health to manifest in me. And something caused that sickness to manifest in them. You understand? It's just that we may not know because we don't look into it and investigate it closely enough to see the reason for the cause. But something caused it. And number one, it's going to go back to your belief. What you believe, as a man thinketh in his heart, so is he. It tell you that whatever you believe is going to be a reality. It's going to constitute your life. See what I'm saying to you?
1: Kaji's Hotspot, a.k.a. Comeback Kid, presents his annual fish fry on a Saturday, August 17th, 2024.
0: I believe it always work and will work. You believe it don't work. I don't believe like you. I believe different from you. See? What you call belief, I call that unbelief. Because it's not belief anyway. It is unbelief. If you said I believe and it don't work, you don't believe. But that's why it don't work. It cannot work. Impossible for it to work. Because it only work when you believe. When you believe is when you are fully persuaded within your heart of heart and the inner man, and you know it to be so. But if in your subconscious mind you're thinking that I don't think so, well, what you think is going to happen? Because that's what you are convinced of within your heart of heart, in your inner man, in your innermost being. Your conclusion that you come to is that it don't work. My conclusion that I come to is that it work, always work, will work. You understand? No, listen now. Last night I was at work and I noticed it's raining. And I plan to do some outside painting today at my house in the back. And I plan to do it today, Monday. See? And I asked this guy, is it supposed to work rain tomorrow? And look at the thing and say, yeah, the weatherman says 70% rain. And I was thinking, maybe I won't be able to do that painting outside, but maybe I could do some inside work then. And the thought came to me, why don't you just take authority over the rain and cause it not to rain tomorrow in the Bronx so you can do your painting? So I just said, Brian, I bind you right now. No rain shall fall in the Bronx tomorrow and I will do my painting. See? When I wake up in the morning, no rain. And I did do the painting. See what I'm saying to you? The pastor that had nothing to do with you. He wasn't going to rain anyway. You can believe what you want to believe. I believe what I choose to believe. And I believe I use my authority and God grant me my request as I believe in my own heart. You see, the problem with man is that when God come true for them, they don't give him the glory and think that it was just accidental that it happened this way. No. Something happened because something caused it to happen. A man uses faith and change the weather. And then you would say, no, it's going to be this weather. No, the weatherman says 70% rain. And I say, no rain. And it never rained. So the weatherman was wrong. Was he wrong?

No. God gave man power, authority, and dominion upon the earth. It's up to us to use it. It is up to us to use it. It is up to us to use it. See what I'm saying to you? You understand? It is up to us to use it, my friends. Completely. And I've been using mine, and it has been working. And I'm going to continue to use it, and it will continue to work. You understand? So why do I share it with you? Because it will help your faith, my friends. It will help your faith. It will help your faith. If you ever consider, Pastor is a bragger, hear him bragging again. It's because your eyes of understanding is not enlightened, and you do not understand and comprehend spiritual things. That when a man share a testimony of the goodness and the working of God in his life and the operation of the Spirit of the Lord in his life, you are thinking that he's bragging and boasting, because your mindset is different from mine. I don't need to brag about nothing. See? Nothing at all. I have nothing to brag about. But I can tell of the goodness of the Lord. Want to talk about what the devil is doing? When you turn on your TV and you're watching the news, and the news person is telling you about, six people get shot over there, and this one get raped over there, and this one was murdered over there. Is there bragging about Satan and his wicked works in the earth? Of course. They're not praising God, because that have nothing to do with God. It's all satanic work. Murder and killing and rape and all these evil and negative stuff is satanic work. And they're reporting it to you, and you're fooling up yourself with it. And you don't think nothing of that. But a preacher man now tell you about the goodness of God and what God doing in his life, and you are offended, and you don't think it's right, you don't think you should do it. Well, why don't you lock off your TV and tell them, don't bring you the news that Satan is giving, if you cannot take the news where God is giving? Then you are an hypocrite. Pastor, I never see it that way. How come you don't see it like? Don't you have sense as a person, as an individual, to see one is bringing a good news and one is bringing a bad news, and you accept the bad news but you can't accept the good news? See that? You don't think the newscaster is bragging on the thief that robbed the house? You don't think that they're bragging about all the negative stuff that is happening in the earth? Oh, you turn on that news and you feed yourself with it. See? We'll come on the radio now and tell about the working of God in the earth. Power of God in the earth. Power of the Holy Spirit in the earth. The manifestation of God in the earth. That man can believe God and God come true for him in the earth. And then you have issues with it and you can't believe it. Why you can't believe it? Because you have an art of unbelief. So since you have an art of unbelief, remember what you're doing. You're keeping yourself down. You're keeping yourself back. You're keeping yourself sick. You're keeping yourself in lock, because you choose not to believe the things of God. One scripture said, believe his prophet and so shall you prosper. A pastor, you think he's a prophet now? You're so ignorant you are. What difference does it make if I'm a prophet or not? It don't matter, my friend. It's just a title. I'm not claiming to be one. It don't matter to me. See? Those things don't matter to me. Title don't matter to me. What matter is result. I want result. I want to make a change. I want to make a contribution. What the title is over my head, I don't care about. Not claiming to be nothing more than your brother in Christ. That's it. See? That's what I claim to be. A born again believer. And I'm a pastor. And a teacher. That's all I know. You understand? Not claiming no big title, because it don't mean anything to me. Anyway, as we continue now, Galatians chapter 5, and I think we was maybe about verse 4. So, Christ is become of no effect unto you. Unto who? Alright, look at verse 3. For I testify again to every man that is circumcised that he is a debtor to do the old law. Circumcision is the law, is under the law. It's not under grace. Under grace, you don't need to circumcise nobody. Right? But under grace, circumcision is of the heart. It's not in the flesh. You don't need to use a doctor to cut nothing off nobody to say they are circumcised. No, circumcision now is of the heart.